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If you are trying to see her, text keyword cat to 95500 for a chance to win tickets. 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

0: Current temperature is 71 degrees with a low of 66 degrees later tonight.
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Y'all, we got 2 weeks left of Mojo Summer of Cars, Cash, and Gas. 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
2: Current temp is 68 degrees with a low of 66 degrees later on tonight.
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Coming up on next week's Mojo in the Morning, the War of the Roses is busting cheaters. Second date update, we're going to find out why you're not getting a call back. We'll do the throwback throwdown, five lies to tell your mom, and of course, the dirty on the 30. We'll see you Monday on Channel 955.

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They will have you laughing the whole drive to work. So you don't want to miss it. It's Channel 9.

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3: 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You are a K-pop stan. Spread the word. We do it every weekend right here, right about now. 2 hours, nothing but K-pop and global pop. We're going to talk to the fellas of X-Love in a few moments, so get ready for them. But let's kick everything off the one, the only, Stray Kids. Run it.

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1: All right, let's do an aespa intro. 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
2: All right, coming up next, talking to the fellas of X-Love. 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Let's go ATs now.

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1: Can't believe they are finally here, meeting them for the first time ever. X-Love, hello.
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3: Hi, everyone. We are
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1: Can I get the individual intros as well?
3: Okay. Hi, everyone. I am the leader and producer of X-Love. My name is Umuti. Nice to meet you.
2: Ooh.
4: Hello, everyone. My name is Rui. Nice to meet you.
1: Yay.
5: Hello. I'm Gorgeous Diva. I'm X-Love Hyun. Nice to meet you.
3: Today, 똑같아요.
5: Yeah, same. Like, yeah.
3: Okay. Diva.
5: Yes, okay. All day America.
3: Okay. Oh, yeah. America, yes. Always Diva.
5: Yeah.
3: Oh, okay.
5: My personality is Gorgeous, yes. Diva. Yes. Yes.
3: Concept. Okay. Concept.
6: Hi, I'm Haru.
5: Yes. Yeah. Our mangne. Yeah. So cute.
1: Hey, you guys debuted in January 2025. How have your lives changed since that moment?
5: 일단은 저희가 많은 분들께서 저희를 일단 알아봐 주신 게 제일 크게 변한 저희의 지점인 것 같고요. 그리고 저희의 음악이 없었는데 일단 저희의 음악과 앨범이 여러 장이 생긴 게 또 달라진 또 부분이지 않을까 싶습니다.
7: First of all, I think the biggest change is that so many people recognize us now. 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
1: Do you guys recall, since forming as a group, do you recall what I refer to as your, oh my God, I think we might be famous moment?
3: Sold out.
5: Sold out.
4: Sold out.
5: And
3: yes.
5: Yeah.
3: Sold out.
5: Our yeah. SNS, all the contents view and everything.
3: No, you can feel when you're doing the concert and when you go on the stage, everybody is like full in love in the whole venue and everybody like scream and clapping and, you know, just singing your song. That moment, it's magical. That moment giving us like, okay, I'm doing great.
1: All right, let me take a quick pause. 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
1: 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All right, guys, we're back. It's JoJo on the radio hanging out with X-Love. What do you guys, what do you think sets you apart from other groups? In other words, what is your superpower?
2: 아무래도 이제 저희 멤버 수가 그리 많지는 않아요. 이게 장점이라면 장점이고 단점이란 단점일 수도 있겠지만은 이 네 명이서 끈끈하게 하나로 뭉치는 상호간의 협력이 정말 튼튼한 것 같고요. 그래서 이제 무대에서 다인원에서 펼쳐지는 퍼포먼스만큼이나 에너제틱한 그런 모습을 보여드릴 수 있어서 이게 제일 큰 장점이지 않을까 싶습니다.
3: We only have four members, so that could be seen as either a strength or a weakness. But because of that, the bond and teamwork between us is incredibly strong. Even with fewer members, we're able to deliver performances that are just as energetic as much larger groups. I think that's our biggest strength.
4: Have you experienced in the States yet, when you do a performance or a fan meet or whatever, we do a thing, for some reason, the barking. Hoo, hoo, hoo, hoo.
5: Oh, yes.
4: Have you experienced that?
5: Yeah.
6: Yes. Yeah.
4: What's your thoughts on that? Do you enjoy that or is it just weird?
7: We love it.
8: We enjoy it.
9: It's really excited. Yeah.
5: We together.
4: Hoo, hoo, hoo, hoo, hoo.
5: We love that. And yeah. Also, when we're in Europe, everybody doing
9: put walking.
4: What a rush. What a cool life you guys have.
7: Yeah, so cool.
5: We love it.
4: Any funny fan encounters you can share?
2: 아무래도 공연 도중에 이제 원앤올리로 이제 팬들과 저희의 이제 김미 에너지 배틀을 하는데 yeah, give me energy. 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
3: During One and Only, we have the give me energy fan chant part and I love it because it turns into a little game of who can be louder.
2: All the stage, give me energy. Energy! Energy! Energy! Like that. Yeah. So it's so funny and excited.
4: You want to try it?
2: Oh, okay.
4: Yeah, give me, I'm the fan.
2: Okay. Oh yeah, okay.
5: So when we doing, give me energy, energy, energy,
4: gotcha.
5: Energy.
4: Okay. Yeah. Yes. Okay, let's go for it.
5: 5, 6, 7, go.
10: Give me energy,
4: energy,
10: energy,
4: energy.
2: Wow, energetic. Oh my god.
4: Thank you. All right, let's play this this track. Your focus track, Serve. What do you hope fans take from it when they watch the video, when they hear the song? What do you hope they take away?
11: 뮤직비디오도 그렇고 가사도. 그렇고 그 이불들이 이 노래를 듣고 자신감을 많이 가졌으면 좋겠고 아이갓에서는 우리 네 명이 그 신으로 되고 나왔는데 이불들도 신이 될 수 있다 약간 이런 생각도 많이 해줬으면 좋겠습니다 그리고 그 우리가 데뷔했을 때의 아마비 때부터 우리가 진화를 했다라는 스토리도 있으니까 그것도 같이 느끼시고 진화를 함께 할 수 있으면 좋겠습니다.
3: Through both the music video and the lyrics, I hope Evils gain a lot of confidence from this song. In I, God, the four of us are portrayed as godlike figures, and I hope that Evils feel that they can become gods in their own life as well. There's also a storyline show

0: next week on this show. Pumped about that. More details coming soon. Thank you guys for hanging out as always. A lot of stuff going on in the K-pop / global pop space. Let me drop a couple things on you real quick. Cordis, their upcoming concert in L.A. from the YouTube Theater, which is happening August 13th. It's going to be broadcast live to more than 870 theaters across 29 countries, including South Korea. So if you love Cordis, get ready for that. NCT 127 releasing their 7th album, Blingy. That's coming out on August 24th to mark their 10th anniversary. It's the first since Mark left NCT and SM in April, just so you know. All right, coming up next, going to play La Seraphim, who you know is performing at our iHeartRadio Music Festival. 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Also, Rise coming up, Khalid coming up next hour, K-Pop Mix with DJ XXL. Don't forget to follow us, K-Pop with JoJo on Instagram. 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
1: What up, guys? 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Don't forget, wake up Monday with Mojo in the morning for War of the Roses, the Dirty on the 30, and Throwback Throwdown. Get ready. All right, guys, we back. It's JoJo on the radio. Khalid has collabed with Anyo Soap, who was the speaking voice of Jinu in K-pop Demon Hunters, although he did sing in one scene in the movie, and his voice is beautiful. And so is this track, man. This is called Something Special.

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1: Hey, what? 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Big shouts to the fellas of Rise. This is Do Yo Dance.
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2: Welcome to hour number two. Got the K-pop mix with DJ Triple XL coming up in a few moments. Of course, don't forget to follow us. K-pop with JoJo on Instagram. That's K-pop with JoJo on IG. Let's kick off this hour with something from the global pop category. I'm talking about the ladies of Cat's Eye.
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1: Let me throw a big shout to the fellas of BTS. First, they're performing at our iHeartRadio Music Festival presented by Capital One. Two nights, September 18th and 19th. And they're performing on night one, the Friday night show, which is completely sold out, of course. Hooligan. 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
1: Brace yourself. Look who just rolled up. 82 Major. 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
1: Yay. Let's do this. Gonna play Sign after the official 82 Major intro. Here we go.
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1: Yo, thank you guys for hanging out. Much appreciation as always. Your K-Pop stands. Spread the word. We do it every weekend right here, right about now. 2 hours, nothing but K-Pop and global pop. A lot of stuff going on. A lot of stuff happening with BTS. And you probably heard most of this, but here we go. HYBE has taken legal action to shut down the sale of counterfeit BTS merch outside of U.S. venues. Also, BTS's album Arirang has re-entered the top 10 on the Billboard Top 200 Albums chart at number 9 after the FIFA World Cup performance. It's their 18th consecutive week on the chart. And one more thing, and I know you heard about this. BTS will not be submitting their music for the Grammy Awards this year. Let me repeat, they will not be submitting their music for the Grammy Awards this year. Apparently, BTS is over the Grammys. Coming up next, the K-Pop Mix with DJ XXL. Do not move.
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0: Sherry, DJ Triple XL in the mix. What up? It's JoJo on the radio from the global pop category. Big shouts to the ladies of Girl Set. This is Chat.
1: Too much. They trying to get me.

0: Heart K-Pop with JoJo, the legendary DJ Triple XL doing his thing. Any requests for next week's mix, jump on his IG. Let the man know at DJ Triple XL. 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Every sip is a hit. Coming up next, going to play my dudes from Japan, J01. Going to play La Seraphim, Islet, and Cat's Eye. Maybe a few more surprises. Don't forget to follow us, K-Pop with JoJo on Instagram. 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

0: 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Don't forget, wake up Monday with Mojo in the morning for War of the Roses, the Dirty on the 30, and Throwback Throwdown. 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
1: 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It's JoJo on the radio. What up?
0: These dudes, man, love. Big shouts to J01, the fellas from Japan. This is What You Doing. Check this.

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This is your home for the War of the Roses. The five lies to tell your mom phone scam. Shannon's Dirty on the 30, second date update, and more. Wake up to Monday's Mojo.

I try not to pull back the curtain and reveal the wizard, as they say, but this song by Alex Warren was actually written for Mojo from Mojo in the Morning. It's a fever dream.

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3: Flat 39 degrees, 14 minutes, long 74 degrees, 39.
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0: Detroit's number one hit music station, Channel 955. This is Zach, and it's also Mojo Summer of Cars Cash and Gas, where you can win $20,000 or a 2026 Chevy Trax. 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

Coming up on next week's Mojo in the Morning, the War of the Roses is busting cheaters. Second date update, we're going to find out why you're not getting a call back. We'll do the throwback throwdown, five lies to tell your mom, and of course, the dirty on the 30. We'll see you Monday on Channel 955.

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Coming up on next week's Mojo in the Morning, the War of the Roses is busting cheaters. 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

Shout out to my girl Olivia Rodrigo for not only coming out with this banger Drop Dead, but also coming out with the album of the year. 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
18: 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Free never sounded so good. She's a

This is your home for the War of the Roses, the five lies to tell your mom phone scam, Shannon's Dirty on the 30, second date update, and more. 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
3: It's the Mojo in the Morning show. Kevin with, yeah. I only want to be her friend.
4: Yeah, absolutely. So,
3: have you told her before you're going to talk about this topic?
4: Nah, because I feel like, all right, let me tell you this, though.
3: Okay.
4: So, there's this girl that works at a food spot that I sometimes go to. Like, randomly, I'll pop in there. And I haven't been in a while. And I was hungry the other day, so I'm like, bet, let me run in here, grab some food real quick. Run in there, grab some food real quick. See the girl. I'm talking to the people I usually talk to. I see her at the cash register. She's like, oh, my God. I've been waiting for you to come in here. It's been months since I've been in this place. It's been months since I've seen this girl. Now, every time I go in there, I speak to her. I say, hey. And I has like a flower or some flowers in my car. I don't know if I got them from here or why I even had them. But I went and I gave it to her because I'm a
5: nice
4: person.
5: That's very Kevin.
4: Bruh,
5: that's very you.
4: It wasn't like.
5: Yeah.
4: I don't feel like I've ever given her the, hey, I'm trying to talk to you vibes. Talk to you like, you know, like I'm interested in you sexually or romantically. Like, I don't think I've given her that energy in any sense. It's always been cordial, always been cool. Uh-huh. Drop the flowers, boom. Again, haven't seen her in months. She's like, oh, my God, I've been waiting for you to come here. Here, and she brings out this, it's in the car right now, I probably should have got it, brings out a huge silver gift bag. Oh. She's like, it's just a few things in there, it's just some small things in there. I was like, I'm like, oh my God, are you serious? Like, should I open this now? She's like, no, it's okay, it's okay. I'm like, my mind is blown, I recorded a whole video, I might post it today. So I get in the car, pull away a little bit, because where I'm sitting at, she can see me through the window.
5: But you want to go through the bag.
4: You feel me? So I'm like, okay, let me pull around real quick, so she's not getting all my reaction. I pull around. It's three gifts in there. Each gift has a handwritten note on there. And I'm talking about, it's written like a paragraph. She's like, I don't know if you're into God. Like, and I feel like she knew. She gave me a 3-minute men's devotional book. That was one of the things on there. Wow. Then she was like, you seem to be a classy man, a respectful man, like something like that. She gave me like a glass mug with like a cigar holder thing in there. That was another one of them. And then she was like, you say you don't work a lot, but from the people that I speak to, they say you work a lot and they look up to you and da-da-da-da. And it was like this neck massager thing in there. I'm like, bruh, she done bought me three gifts, everything at a handwritten note.
6: Personalized.
5: Very personalized.
4: It feels like she want a little.
3: She wants something. Can I tell you why it feels that way? You brought flowers to her and walked into a store. What kind of place is this?
4: It's like a little market.
3: It's like a market.
4: Yeah.
3: Like a grocery store?
4: It's not a grocery store, but it's like a little market.
3: It's a market.
4: Going to grab some things.
3: So
4: add
3: a market.
4: Food.
3: Yeah. You randomly walk into this place with a flower to give to this girl. And Kevin Irwin, you are the biggest flirt ever. You flirt with your eyes and your mouth.
4: Whoa.
3: And I think that you given her this flower and you probably said, you look so good today.
4: I don't think I said anything like that.
3: What'd you do? Just gave her a flower and said, hey, I just picked these.
4: It was months ago. And maybe I didn't even bring it in the store.
3: But you haven't been in there in so long.
5: But that's it. He hasn't been in there in so long. It's not like they're communicating on social media.
4: I have no idea.
5: I understand
4: media.
5: Where you're going.
3: Yeah.
5: But if there were like multiple actions after that, I would understand this is like an incredible gift. This is very thoughtful.
4: I forgot. Bruh, she had three Snickers bars, two Twixes, two regular M&Ms, two peanut M&Ms, and a Reese's.
3: Bring that bag in here right now. Okay. I want some of that.
4: I promise you.
3: You gave her this bag or gave her this flower.
4: Yeah.
3: And you gave her the sense of, oh my God, this is one of those like meet cute things where you guys are, you know, you're being so sweet to her. She thought to herself, oh my God, if he ever comes back again, I want to.
4: How long has this bag been? In my mind, it's like, you've been holding on to this for 2 months.
5: They don't match, is what I'm saying, Mojo. Flowers and, oh, I hope you have a good day, doesn't match with some maybe expensive things and personalized notes.
3: If I'm a guy and some girl comes into wherever I'm working and she shows me this kind of attention to the point that I'm thinking, oh, my God, I think I actually have feelings. You can get feelings even just off of one meeting. I don't know. Amanda, do you think that Kevin sent her mixed signals?
7: 100%. Why
6: And like, the flowers are so nice of you, Kevin, but why would you give her flowers, like, if you're not interested in her? Because like, if I was already kind of interested in a guy and then he brought me flowers, I would be like, oh my God, like, this is great. He's also interested.
3: Oh, there's the bag. He's showing us the bag.
4: In my mind, it was, there's the candy.
3: Yeah.
4: In my mind, I'm like, I just have these flowers. Let me just give them to somebody. Hopefully,
3: send that to Bianca so she can put
7: them. Flowers means a lot too. Like if it was like a planter that you took from the, I don't know, the table over here, then like you can tell, oh, he just got this. But if it was like a wrapped flower,
4: yeah. But it's so long ago, I don't even remember.
5: Like, yeah.
6: You sound like the guys on War of the Roses when they're like, oh, like, I just happened to get this offer for flowers.
5: So I guess we just know you so well that I'm so like, the whole flower, like, you, that's just such a Kev, nice guy thing to do.
4: When we were in Farmington, I remember bringing you media. Like, it's just something to do. It doesn't mean
3: Amanda, there's been a lot of women that I have seen that takes Kevin's very nice ways and takes them to a point where it's like, you grab, he grabs people's hearts.
4: Right,
3: guarantee you, by the way, the last month while that silver bag's been at home, she's been thinking of you in her bed.
4: Ooh, whoa.
3: I guarantee you.
4: Now what do I do, though? Because I have to respond.
3: I think I think you go to a new market.
4: No, I have to go.
5: No, I think you just say, thank you so much. That was very thoughtful of you. Done.
4: And that's it?
3: Hey, right.
5: What else are you going to say? You don't want to go out with her.
3: Yeah.
4: Should I write her a card?
7: No.
5: No. That, because then say, that's like.
7: Quick signal.
4: But just being like, thank you so much. I really, that just doesn't seem
3: friendship
4: like
3: bracelet, maybe, or something. What's going on, Ron? What do you think?
8: What's going on, y'all? Happy Friday. What's
3: What's happening, buddy?
8: Yeah. Kev, you need to quit playing, bro. This girl must not be that cute, dog. Because, like, if she cute, is she praying on you, getting you devotionals and journals and self-help books and Snickers and munchies and all that, bro? Like, what you want her to do, dog? Like, she sound like she the whole package, you know?
4: I don't see her like that, Ron. That ain't
8: man,
4: what
8: you might,
7: he's a taken
8: you
7: man,
8: might need to
7: Ron.
8: Change your vision. You might need to change your vision. And as far as, you know what I'm saying, I feel you with the flowers. Like, sometimes these females feel like chivalry is dead. Like, I remember Anna, one time it was a topic for Anna. Like, dudes wasn't opening the door and stuff. So
7: they're not.
8: You bringing a girl flowers and stuff, she like, oh, he one of them ones. He a little different or something. Right. So,
5: but I guess my thing is, after 4 months go by and Kev doesn't come back, like, maybe take the items in the bag back.
4: Promise you, bro.
3: Really? By the way, dig deep in that silver bag. I bet you there's condoms on the bottom of that thing.
4: Now that would be a signal.
3: What's going on, Nia?
9: Hi.
3: Hi.
9: Yeah, I just feel like most girls, or I feel like most people, if you give them a flower, they're going to think it's romantic. I don't think you can just, like, there are a lot of people you can't just give a flower to and expect them to think, oh, it's just friendship, because their imagination will start running.
3: Mm-hmm. Yeah.
4: So I never thought of Shannon's point, and I'm glad she said it again. How do you feel about the fact that I haven't been back in months? Does that say anything to you as the flower receiver that maybe it isn't what I think it might be?
9: Yeah, that could be. That's a clear indication.
3: Do you think that the guys that work at that store are like, can I eat the Snickers? Like,
4: like a month.
5: Yeah.
3: Hey,
5: back on the shelf.
3: Bianca, what's going on?
10: So, Kev, you know I'm Aries just like you. We got to stop being nice because they take it. We do extra when it comes to nice as Aries. We got to stop. But I just had this conversation with somebody yesterday. Because I'm a lesbian and I'm a stud lesbian, but at the end of the day, I'm friends with a lot of males. And because sometimes my femaleness come out, they like me. But I'm just friendly. I'm just nice. There's nothing there.
3: Flirt.
10: I'm sorry your heart is broken, but it's just fun.
3: Is this really a zodiac sign thing? Like, is that typical?
10: It is, because my brother is April 9th and he acts just like Kevin, and I'm April 8th. And it's like, I don't know what else to do, but I'm telling you, Kevin, everything you say sometimes, I just be like, I tell my brother, you got to listen to Kevin. You got to listen to Kevin. Oh, my God, listen to this. You got to listen to Kevin. And it's literally you the same. Only difference is my brother got more kids than you.
3: I think your brother's in love with Kevin.
4: I'm April 11th, so I'm right there with y'all.
3: Oh, Rachel had something like this happen to you at work. What's going on, Rachel?
11: Yeah, I ran a pizza place, and this guy would come in for lunch all of the time. And then one day he brought me a long stem rose, and that was kind of it. He just asked me out, and we started dating. So
3: uh-oh.
11: I'm not really sure that
3: I think
11: what
3: you guys are
11: saying is actually true.
4: Yeah. What do you mean? What isn't true?
11: I don't know. I feel like you bring a lady a flower, that definitely sets the pace for like, oh, this person just did something nice for me, even if she don't like you.
3: Mm-hmm. Listen, we see it in our studio here with you two guys over there.
4: Huh? What do you see?
3: I mean, we all thought that you and Anna had a little thingy going just because you like to like flirt.
4: Well, I think that two totally different situations. I don't know where you're trying to take things, but... Again, I haven't seen this girl in 4 months, bro.
3: It's still, though, you can't go walking into a place and give a girl just...
4: Why? Flowers. You can't be...
3: Because I guarantee you it wasn't just a flower that you were giving.
4: I promise...
3: You were giving her...
4: Literally, I promise you.
7: Why her?
4: She's the one that I talk to the most in this market.
3: Yeah.
4: Because she's at the cash register.
3: So
4: everybody
3: you guys have
4: else
3: history.
4: Is kind of just around... I mean, if like 20 seconds at a time is history of like, I'm an intentional person. If I see you, I'm going to talk to you. We're going to have a conversation.
3: Yeah.
4: I'm going to tell you to have a nice day. Oh, how's your day going? I don't like transactional experiences. You know what I mean? Like, yeah. I want to know my waitress's name and like, hey, how you doing today? Not just.
5: That's what I'm saying. This is all very Kev.
4: Yeah, it's normal behavior. Yeah.
3: Thomas, what'd you want to say?
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15: If you're traveling on I-94 eastbound 275 to Greenfield, your left lane is blocked. Also, I-94 eastbound between Wyoming and Livernois, your two right lanes have been blocked, and that is keeping you a little slow this morning. I'm Heather Pasco with traffic.
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3: All right, it's Mojo in the Morning. Have you ever been mistaken for a criminal? Or did somebody ever like think that you were doing something that, you know, might have been a crime? Yesterday, Bianca and I went out and we were recording these videos. You know, have you seen, by the way, the pay your bill stuff that we've been doing? So we do these, we're paying bills. And we have this, you know, little marketing thing that's out there where we're recording these videos and they get put up. One of the videos that we were recording yesterday was me going out and paying people's gas at a gas station. So while you would pull up your car and you start, you know, putting the nozzle in the thing and get ready to put your credit card into the machine, I'll walk up and I'll put the station's credit card in there and pay your gas. Kind of a nice thing, right?
4: So amazing.
3: Amazing. Until you do it. And the people think that you're going to carjack them.
4: Yeah. Oh, no. Yeah.
3: Yesterday, Bianca and I go out. And Bianca's like, that woman right there, that lady that just pulled up. I think we almost gave a woman a heart attack. I think that it literally almost sent her into...
5: I think we almost gave you a heart attack. Well, I've never seen a grown man so scared.
3: Because I walk up and the lady looks like... Tell me what you would do. If you're hanging at a gas station, okay?
4: Don't approach me at all.
3: When Shannon, Anna, even Kevin. I don't know. Kevin probably end up would get him a rose or something. This woman does not expect. Hi, how are you?
5: I know. Honestly, if I saw a big 6'4" man walking up, hey,
4: yeah.
5: Let me pay your gas.
7: Why am I waddling?
5: I'm like, I'm getting out of here.
4: I don't want anybody to walk towards me at the gas station. I don't know why I feel so vulnerable when I'm out there pumping gas. And if anybody approaches me, I'm like, oh, here we go.
5: I don't even look
4: at
5: it.
4: They want money.
9: You got to wear the Pope costume next time. I think if you do that, you'll be
3: good. You think so?
9: Yeah, bless the punk.
3: Or dress up like in a, I don't know, a Big Bird costume or something like that.
9: You got to go Pope and bring the stick. Yeah, bless the punk.
5: Just put the priest collar.
3: It's actually
5: kind of funny. It's just so funny because I got it on video too, where
9: her reaction,
5: I don't know if you can hear her reaction because I had Mojo mic'd up, but he's like, hi. And she doesn't answer back, and he said, we're leaving.
3: I'm telling you, and I'm pulling up with my license plate that Mike Porter put together so they can see the license. That woman probably ID'd me as this, and I'm going to walk outside today, and the cops are going to be there to cuff me.
9: Right.
3: They're going to be like, there's something going on.
9: What if you had got maced?
3: Oh, my God. It's crazy.
10: That would have been great social.
3: The funniest thing was, you know what it reminded me of? When we were in, I think it was probably junior year high school, Brad Yeager and Tom Barrett and I, we had the total crushes on these girls. And we all decided that we were going to go. They were having like a sleepover thing at one of the girls' houses. And we drove Tom Barrett's car and parked out in front of the house waiting for them to come outside. Because you know how when you have sleepovers and stuff, you'd like eventually go outside and like mess around or whatever the deal is. And then we wanted to surprise them. The neighbor of this girl called the police and all of a sudden we're sitting in the car and you know how that it happens where you see like a big spotlight. The cops used to have that. The cops pull up the spotlight and are right next to us and like, what are you guys doing? But they thought we were being criminals. They thought we were like staking out something. Yeah. What's going on, Shannon? How are you?
11: Good morning. I was driving. A police officer pulled me over. The make and model of my vehicle was exact as a child abductor.
3: Oh, geez.
9: What?
11: So they pulled me over, wanted to search my vehicle, and I'm absolutely.
3: Oh, no. Oh, no. What did you do? Did you just, like, freak out? Were you thinking, oh, God, this is it? They're going to on Dateline?
11: Two officers pulled over. Ma'am, get out of the vehicle. I'm like, okay. So I get out of the vehicle. This is, you know, make and model of a vehicle. There was a child abduction. And as I'm sitting almost to the Toledo
9: border,
11: up on the big screen was child abductor, red Ford Fusion, blah, blah. That was me.
4: My God.
3: Can I tell you something? When I see those Amber Alert things out there and I look at it, all I keep doing is praying it's not like a blue Tahoe. You know what I mean? When you used to drive the white Jeep.
4: I feel like that's such a popular vehicle. Yeah.
9: We stay in park today.
3: It's like, get down, kid, in the back seat. I don't want that to happen. What would you do, Shannon, if you were at a gas station and some guy walked up to you and said he wanted to pay your gas? Would you think he was scamming you?
11: If he was 6'4", absolutely not. I'm 5'11". Hey, please.
9: Hey. Good time.
11: Maybe if he was 6'4" and cute, hey, for sure.
9: Get in the backseat of that Fusion.
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10: It's Mojo in the Morning's Motor City Traffic.
12: If you're traveling on I-94 eastbound 275 to Greenfield, your left lane is blocked. Also, I-94 eastbound between Wyoming and Livernois, your two right lanes have been blocked, and that is keeping you a little slow this morning. I'm Heather Pasco with traffic.
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3: 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The text is 95500. Shannon is, okay, I'm going to let you just get into this topic because I do think that this is a good debate of whether or not you could do this. Go ahead.
4: So my two very best friends are obsessed with this local massage place. I think it's in Rochester or Rochester Hills. And so they keep talking about it. Them and some of our other friends just went and got massages there. And they're like, you don't even understand. This is next level. How good this massage is, whatever. And so I'm like, okay, you have convinced me. Who specifically do I need to make the appointment with? Because I know there are obviously different massage therapists at every, you know, spa or whatever. And so they texted me back a guy's name. And I was like, oh, it's a male massage therapist. And I said to them, I've had a guy before, and I've

0: the thing. She has done such an unbelievable job. When I tore my meniscus, like my knee has made me realize I'd love to get like a massage.
1: Yeah.
0: I thought to myself, if I went to a masseuse, I would say, can I record this entire thing? Because I would want a recording of it in case there was an accusation. Wow. Accusations!
2: Look at you being proactive.
1: I know that sounds so dumb, but...
3: These are not accusations. It's false accusations.
4: And I don't know, though, man. Like, my mind is a bit perverted because I am on a side of the algorithm where massages are not what they used to be.
2: What do you mean by that?
4: There are massages now, and maybe these are like, you know, you bring them to your house type of massage. But the thing that these men are starting to do to these women during these massages, it's a whole different
2: But that's why a lot of women like it, because the pressure is harder.
4: It's a different kind of pressure.
2: Sure. But, like, I know women that specifically want a man because they can, like, really rub.
1: I mean.
4: Get the knots out.
2: Yes.
0: Yeah. We're not talking MSU, what the hell is his name?
2: Larry
0: Nasser. Larry Nasser. We're not talking that.
4: I mean, they bring in oils. Y'all know what I'm talking about.
0: These guys get crazy.
4: I'm going to see if I can find a video for y'all real quick.
0: I got a massage. The last massage I got a massage at a hotel we were staying at. Mm. So Chelsea and I and Luke were staying at a hotel. And Chelsea goes, you should go get a massage. Like, we had, like, with the room, it came with, like, a $100 credit.
4: Mm-hmm. I don't know.
1: Oh, I'm taking that credit.
0: It was the worst massage I ever got. I walked out of that massage, and I couldn't walk straight.
2: Why?
1: It was too hard?
0: She did something to me. It was like a bad adjustment from a chiropractor.
2: Oh, gosh.
0: And it was so bad. And I'm going to be honest with you. This woman... She was stronger than I was. She could probably deadlift way more weight.
1: I was just going to say, Annabelle, ladies can like get up in there. Yeah.
0: What's going on, Becky? How you doing?
1: The knots.
5: Hey, I'm all right. How are you guys?
0: We're doing okay. What do you think about this? Could you see yourself going to a male masseuse?
5: My first of all, I've been to a male massage therapist before. Didn't really feel any different one way or the other. But my gynecologist and obstetrician was a guy for like 15 years. Like, he was all way beyond massage therapy. He delivered my baby. So, you know.
1: Same here, but that's so different to me.
2: Yeah.
1: It's so, like, one's a doctor and just feels more professional. I don't know.
5: Yeah, I guess. But, I mean, massage therapy does require formal training, and there you're covered more.
1: I mean, the massages I've gotten lately from girls, there's not really much that's left covered.
2: That moving around.
5: I guess they normally, if I'm on my stomach, my butt is covered. And then if I'm on my back, you know, just my front in the areas you would expect.
0: See, I leave my underwear on.
1: So do I. Mm-hmm. But I wear a thong. My cheeks are still out when they like move the sheet back to do my upper thighs.
4: See, Wes don't want you having no thong on with this dude rubbing your upper thighs.
1: Right.
0: Amy, what'd you want to say?
6: Oh, hey, I was just calling. I see a male masseuse, and I prefer that him over the female masseuses in the office. And my significant other goes to the same place as I do, and he prefers one of the female masseuses. Okay. It's a professional role. It's never anything that's inappropriate.
1: Mm-hmm. For me, it's just level of comfortability.
0: What if the massage is at his house? What would you think?
6: I mean, that'd be a whole different story.
0: If a guy,
6: like the other caller said, like you're covered and they're moving, you know, the sheet strategically as they're working on different parts. And I mean, he was on vacation 2 weeks ago and I had to see a female masseuse instead. And it was
4: waste of money.
0: Amy, do you ever get little tingles inside when he touches you in certain areas?
6: No.
0: Okay.
6: No. We have good conversations.
0: Oh, you talk.
6: Personal lives.
0: I'm a talker during a massage.
2: No.
0: Yeah. They put on that music and they try to get me to go to sleep and I'm like, no.
1: I talk at the beginning, but that's about it.
4: Let's all go get massages.
0: A couple's massage.
4: At the same place.
1: A group massage.
4: Yeah. Everybody out there listening.
0: What's going on, Amber?
7: Happy Friday.
4: Yay.
7: Happy
4: Friday.
7: I've only had a male masseuse once, and I didn't like it. Mm. He was too respectful, too cautious.
4: He was
7: get in there, like rub my butt, don't be so respectful. I want to, like, feel it.
2: Beat me up.
0: You want. Right.

0: You want him to touch
1: She's
0: you
1: like,
0: in all the right
1: pull
0: spots.
1: Pull my hair.
2: The women are better, and they just say sweet things and beautiful voices and tell me how great I am for coming in today. So I prefer a woman.
0: Okay.
3: All right. Trying to just slap during her massage.
0: Amber's a dirty girl. Christian, what's going on, Christian?
4: Morning.
0: What's happening?
4: Yeah, so if my girlfriend wanted to get a massage from a woman, I don't think I'd be okay with it. Or from a man, I don't think I'd be okay with it. There's just too much intimacy involved with it. Like, you know, they're talking, they're getting to know each other. You don't know what kind of sparks could fly in that moment or who's in what kind of mindset, you know. Well,
0: the other thing, too, is when all your girlfriends are saying, this guy is fantastic. He touches me or massages me in all those great ways. As a guy, if this was Chelsea here, I'd be like, I don't necessarily know I like this.
1: Get
0: a
1: massage, but ask for Derek.
4: Yeah, I couldn't be okay with that.
0: Yeah.
1: Tell him you want the left one. He'll know what it means. He knows what it means.
0: Kate, what's up, Kate?
5: Hey, guys. Good morning.
0: Good morning.
5: I'm just calling in. This made me laugh because every year my fiance and I get a couples massage together. And I pick the ugliest masseuse for him to go in the room, and I pick the most attractive one for myself.
0: That is so mean.
3: Wrong.
0: Why are you doing that to him?
5: You know, it's nothing insecurity. It's just I enjoy my massage a little bit better, and knowing that he's got Helga in the room with him.
1: Helga. You better watch out for Helga. I'm telling you.
0: Hey, Arnold Schwarzenegger impregnated Helga, I think.
1: I'm telling you. She might not look good, but the man's doing the job.
0: What's going on, Jeremy?
6: The place that I go to have a heated table, but they have you get down to the boxers.
0: They do.
5: Yeah.
6: So
5: yeah.
6: Pretty
5: that's
6: much
5: normal.
6: Butt naked.
0: Yeah.
5: That's
1: because I don't get massages. Like, I probably have gotten maybe 2 massages in my entire life. Do y'all get horny during them?
7: Not at all.
8: I get sleepy.
1: I'm talking to Mojo for real. And the dude on the phone.
7: And he didn't answer you. He heard you.
1: Have y'all ever got an erection during a massage?
0: No, I've never. Never. No. I swear to you. No, I swear to God, I've never. I'll be honest with you. Can I be honest? I'm so uncomfortable being in there. And honestly, most of the stuff that they, the smells are horrible for me. I hate it.
1: But if you're like in there with no drawers on,
0: I keep my drawers on.
1: Some people don't, though.
7: Yeah, but can't you have an erection with your drawers on? Yeah.
1: I mean, it's easier for the show without the drawers, though. There's no barrier.
0: Listen, I got to tell you something, man. I got low testosterone, so, you know, there's not a lot of. What's going on, Linda?
9: I am a massage therapist myself.
0: Yes.
9: And you guys kind of have it a little different here. So massage therapists and masseuses are 2 different things. I think that's where the confusion comes in with that. Masseuse does a little extra on the side. Massage therapist does not. We are healthcare professionals. The amount of schooling that we had to do, the amount of weeks I had to do for the flow of the heart was insane.
0: Yeah.
9: So that part, I think, is where you guys get a little bit why it feels uncomfortable. If you're going in there thinking, this is a healthcare professional, they are helping with my circulation. We're moving lactic acid through.
0: Will you call Wes and tell him Shannon's going? No, I'm not going.
7: I'm not going. No, I said that, that's just part of it is I don't think he would be.
0: Quick question. Have you ever had a patient or a client get an erection during a massage?
9: So you have 2 kinds of clients. You have those that come in that will be embarrassed because you are moving fluid. So men do get a natural erection because you are moving things through their body. You'll know the difference if it's on purpose or if it's on accident. If it's accident, they get embarrassed. They want to cover. They want to roll. They want to move. If it was somebody who's intentional, which I've had those, because they're like,
0: what do you do?
8: Out of it.
9: They'll tell me that.
0: What do you do with those guys? Do you end it right there and kick them out?
9: Absolutely, because you're crossing a boundary at that point. When I first, my very first week of internship, I had a guy come in. He was only in there for 5 minutes. He takes my hands, slaps him on his chest, and he goes, "I want more." And I said, "Nope, you're out." And I charged him for the full price.
0: Wow.
9: That's he's so like, "You're not weird. Coming in here I'm for that because, yeah, I'm like, I didn't go to college and put myself in debt to do extra things. Yeah, I came here to help people who are in pain or, you know, getting knots and range of motion, those kinds of things. So that's the difference, I think, that people, whenever they go, and they told us in college, they told us, masseuse, don't ever let anybody call you a masseuse. You are a massage therapist.
0: Okay.
7: I actually did not know there was a difference. And truly, the only reason I've been using massage therapist in this conversation is because it's like, to me, it could be male or female. Yeah. Do you know what I mean? Yeah. Like, I know there's masseuse and masseur, but it just sounds so fancy.
0: Hold on. Ricardo.
8: Hey, second time on the line.
7: Hey.
0: What's up, Ricardo?
8: Well, I'm a former massage therapist myself and currently physical therapist. But the guy I go to, my Westland guy, is an Asian dude. Little place, and you keep your clothes on, and he even puts a bed sheet right over you with your clothes on. And he goes to town on your elbows and everything. You feel like you got ran by a truck afterwards, but it'll last a few minutes. Then you feel fantastic after.
10: All with your clothes on.
3: Nah, Ricky Ricardo.
8: Ricky Ricardo. All that other stuff.
3: Ricardo. Okay. Now, when you were a massage therapist / masseuse, you had female clients, I presume, right?
8: Of course.
3: Did they ever want you to take things a little slower?
8: Many times.
3: And did you?
8: No.
3: You never had sex with no clients, Ricky.
10: He's a professional.
8: Not with clients.
0: I got to be honest with you. I could see women getting all crazy just wanting you to talk to them. You know what I mean?
3: Laura.
8: Yes, they're Italian accent.
0: That's right. Antonio Banderas. Yeah. You know, or something.
3: Like, pull out something. The sheet like Zorro. Yeah.
8: Right.
7: Oh, my gosh.
0: Thanks, Ricardo, for calling in. I appreciate it.
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14: With the building traffic, you may find some on and off delays as you make your way through the construction on the Jeffries westbound, Levan to 275. We do have just two lanes available. Otherwise, roads are clear and dry this morning, so traffic is moving pretty well.
12: Channel 955.
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0: Now, back to the Mojo in the Morning warm-up show. Now. It's Mojo in the Morning's Throwback Throwdown.
2: Here we go, the throwback throwdown this morning here on the show. Your choices are Shannon, Kevin, Mike, or Anna. Tabitha gets the first pick in the draft. Who are you choosing, Tabitha?
3: Good morning. I'm going
2: to
3: choose Mike.
2: Hey!
4: Tabitha, let's go.
2: Tabitha with Mike.
5: I like that name.
2: Ian's next. Ian, who are you choosing?
6: I'm going to go with my guy, Kev.
4: Appreciate it, Ian.
2: Like it. The guys are off the board. Let's go to the ladies with Maria with the next pick.
7: Good morning, everybody.
2: Good morning.
7: I'm
2: going to
7: go with my girl, Anna.
2: Okay.
8: Oh, my girl, Maria.
2: And that means that Mark is going to be with Shannon.
9: Hey, Mark.
10: Hey, Shannon. Let's go, girl.
8: Let's go.
2: All right, guys. First to three. Your name is your buzzer. And this throwback throwdown race has gotten good with Kev now leading by a few wins, but Mike, Shannon right behind, tied at five. Anna with four. You can tie those guys up. First song in the Mojo in the Morning throwback throwdown this week. Title and artist. Zach, thank you for engineering. Bianca, thank you for keeping us up to date on the score. Zach, dip that music down. Song is Mike.
4: Ooh, yeah, that's Wedding DJ 101. This is Jagged Edge, Run DMC, Let's Get Married.

0: this is the...
1: What's going on?
2: This year.
3: This year. This year. This here.
4: What's going on?
0: Next song in the Mojo in the Morning Throwback Throwdown. Mike's on the board. Let's get everybody else on the board. Song is?
2: Mike.
0: Mike.
2: It's Ed Sheeran, Perfect.
1: Oh, correct. Oh, my God.
5: Yeah. As you said it, I was like, okay, two wedding DJ songs you just did back to back. That is actually not fair.
2: Ladies and gentlemen, please welcome for the first time.
0: I choose songs.
2: Mr. and Mrs. Jeffrey Epstein.

0: All right. What do we got for a score update here?
1: Well, we got Mike sweeping everyone right now. He's in the lead with 2. And Shannon, Kev, and Anna all have 0.
0: This is going to be a quick contest if Mike gets this next one right. The next song in the Mojo in the Morning Throwback Throwdown, title and artist. The song is...
2: Mike?
0: Your name? Mike, yes. Mike, yeah, for the win.
2: It is Neo She Knows.
0: Buzzer!
3: Kevin!
0: Kevin!
3: Neo Juicy J.

0: Down. Score update.
1: All right, we got Mike still in the lead with 2. Kevin now on the board with 1. And the girls, Shannon and Anna, at 0.
0: Tabitha and Ian, you guys are on the board. Maria and Mark, we got to get you guys on the board here, okay?
2: Let's go, Mike.
3: Let's go, Shannon.
4: Come on, Shannon. Come on, Anna.
0: All right, here we go. Next song is another wedding song. Are you ready?
5: Oh, yeah.
0: We're going to do all... I didn't even think about wedding songs. But next song is...
5: Kevin. Shannon.
1: No, that was Kevin.
0: Kevin.
6: Holla Back Girl, Gwen Stefani.
0: Correct answer. You were hoping, weren't you, on that one? Are you still as tired as you were when you said you came in this morning?
5: So exhausted.
0: I know, I'm telling you. It's been a long week, guys.
7: No excuses.
8: Has it been bananas?
0: Yeah, there you go.
8: Bananas.
0: Here we go, right here. It's bananas.
1: B-A-N-A-N-A-S.
0: Yes,
1: thank you.
8: Right?
0: Score update.
1: All right, we got the guys tied right now with 2, Kevin and Mike. And then we have the girls tied with 0, Shannon and Anna.
0: Yeah, come on, girls.
9: 0.0.
0: Let's get on the board. I want to keep this thing going long. I got some good songs. Next song in the Mojo in the Morning Throwback Throwdown. Mike, Kevin, you can win it with...
6: Kevin.
5: Wait, Shannon. Kevin.
6: No. Zane Pillow Talk.
0: Correct answer. Yes. Woo. Game over.

0: Ian, you got $500, buddy. Yeah. Congratulations.
1: That game sucked.
2: I feel like I'm at a party and the parents just came home. I gotta go now. All right, guys. That was fun. Right. See ya.
0: Yeah, that was crazy.
2: See you guys.
0: Oh, my God. All right. So, Tabitha, unfortunately, you did not win, although you were close. Maria and Mark. Sorry.
3: Bummer. All right,
0: love
4: you guys.
0: You're
5: saving it up for the car.
0: Yeah.
4: You guys have a good weekend.
0: Take care of yourself. Ian, you got $500 courtesy of Kevin. Congratulations to you, buddy.
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5: 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All right, it's Mojo in the Morning. 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A chance to win $13,000 or $1,000 13 times a day. So we will give you a shot starting this morning at 9. And second date update all coming up today. Good morning. How are you? Nice to see you. Let's get a look at traffic and weather. These next 2 days, guys, might be the most perfect days. It's they true. Say zero humidity. 82-degree temperature.
6: Yeah, right on. Sunshine, 82 today. We're already starting off at 61. And it looks pretty quiet out on the roads. No accidents or slow spots right now. That's your Channel 955 traffic on Mojo in the Morning.
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0: Good morning and welcome to the Mojo in the Morning Show. It's a new week. It's a bunch of new prizes and it's a chance for you to win them if you listen to us live. 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We have a bunch of them, including Cars Cash and Gas, 7:30 and 8:30 in the morning. And then throughout the morning, concert tickets like Ed Sheeran at 6:30 and 9:30. We're going to do some Kehlani tickets coming up here in just a matter of moments with the Back in the Day. And then we will give you an opportunity to win free money, $1,000. We'll do it 13 times a day. And that kicks off starting at 9 o'clock every weekday morning. And it's as simple as just listen for the word that we go tell you to enter up on our website. And then you have a chance to win $1,000. Good morning. It is Mojo in the Morning. Shannon and Kevin and Anna, Lydia, Bianca, and Zach and myself, Mojo, all happy to have you guys here with us today. This is an interesting week. I think that the listeners have heard me talk about this before or heard us, you know, mention it before because in years past, some of us have had an opportunity to go to it. I go to it most years only because it's a nerd fest. And also, I like to have people, you know, who are in radio share with me some of their common occurrences that make me feel less weird. Like, you know, you ever notice how people go to conventions for like if they're in the auto industry, they go to like Vegas and, you know, do kind of stuff there.
1: My brother-in-law goes to a franchise convention because he owns Jersey Mike's franchises. So there's that.
0: Believe it or not, I've always wanted to go to that convention.
1: I know. No, for real. You've said this for years.
0: No, it's cool because you see franchises that haven't even come out yet. Mm-hmm. You know what I mean? Like that Seven Brew. Right. Brian Reef, our good buddy Brian Reef, actually went to the franchise convention 3 or so years ago, and he owned a bunch of Planet Fitnesses. Mm-hmm. He actually recently no longer owns them. He sold them off. He now owns Seven Brews because he went to that franchise convention. So,
2: random quick question. Though.
0: Yes.
2: Is it kind of like, do they have like a Sam's Club effect? Where samples? Or is it just straight like?
0: I bet you there's a lot of samples in that thing.
2: Okay.
0: Oh, yeah. There's Costco, Sam's Club samples.
2: That'd be the only reason I'd go.
0: Although
2: I don't got enough money to buy a franchise yet, so.
0: I got to tell you that I'm not going to buy a franchise either, but it would be fun just to go and just pretend. Yeah, I'd like to buy 12 of those. We have a radio convention. It's called Morning Show Boot Camp. And this year it happens to be in Cleveland, Ohio. And I got contacted by a guy, and I'm not going to say his name because I don't want to embarrass him. A guy who is no longer in radio. He was part of the recent firings that took place that got let go. And he honestly is amazing. He should have a job. And I like that he's coming because his goal is obviously to get people to look at him. Mm-hmm. Well, he contacted me and he said, are you going? And I said, yes. And he goes, can I ask a favor? And I said, what's that? He said, can we share a room with each other?
1: Oh, your favorite question.
0: And I don't know if you guys know this. I don't even like sharing a room with my family when we go in a hotel. Hotels to me are like, I don't know. It's too close of a quarters. Mm-hmm. You know what I mean? Like, first off, I could never, if I was dating, bring a girl back to the hotel because I would have to go to the first floor to go poop. Like, I would not be able to. Oh, I couldn't poop in a hotel room.
2: Just flip the other switch. The light switch and then, like, the air suction
3: switch.
2: They know
3: what's going on in there.
0: The last
2: one, too.
0: I stayed in a hotel room in Nashville even have a door on the bathroom.
1: Yeah.
0: There's no joke.
1: No, that's like a good thing now.
0: It was crazy. So he said to me, he goes, and I want to ask this to the listeners. I really don't think that this is, you know, homophobia, but I don't know if I want to be in a room with a guy and have it be that we have weird sleeping, you know, things.
2: Well, like, y'all not just getting one bed, though.
0: Well, that's the, so.
2: Right?
0: I have a room with only one bed. And I actually checked.
3: No.
0: I checked with the hotel. We're staying at the Hilton, I believe. Mm-hmm. It's like something in Cleveland. And they don't have any two beds.
2: Oh.
0: They got rid of all the, or, you know,
1: yeah,
0: they, it's
1: no.
0: A convention. I think they probably, you know, got rid of two beds. Yeah. Lydia and Bianca, you guys, I think, have two beds in your room.
2: So switch rooms.
0: Well, are they willing to sleep in the same bed? Or would you guys? Or,
3: oh, like, no, for sure.
4: Me and Lydia.
0: You guys would?
4: Yeah, we cuddle together all the time.
0: Okay. Well,
1: now he's got to think of another excuse of why to say no.
0: I really don't want him in this room.
1: So you just put a wrench in this equation.
0: And like, all I keep thinking to myself is going back to the day when I used to, the last time I shared a room with a radio brethren was Jeff Dollar, who is my producer in Arizona, but we shared a room at, I think, the same exact convention after, you know, years of being together. And I fell asleep, separate beds. I was on the bed furthest, you know, from the door and the bathroom. And I woke up in the middle of the night to have to go to the bathroom to look over at Jeff, and he was butt naked on top of the comforter.
2: See, nah, face up.
0: Face up.
2: See, nah, dick to the sky.
0: That was it.
2: The last time you saw him, he was fully clothed, right?
0: He was fully clothed when we went to bed in the middle of the night. He actually became unclothed.
2: I don't like
3: he
2: it.
3: He got hot.
0: And the room was cold.
2: Was
0: so
2: it was it something y'all talked about afterwards, or did you just never bring it up?
0: Can I be honest? I didn't even bring it up. I felt like if I brought it up, it would be crazy. The wildest part was the second night he was fully clothed. Like, literally fully clothed.
2: You didn't take the bait. The bait the first night. So he said, no, maybe this is not what I want it to be.
0: I worried maybe I unclothed him halfway through the night. Like, I was like, what's going on here?
2: Okay.
0: Something crazy could have happened. So, but
1: it's Spencer too. Crap. I said it. Sorry. I knew who
0: Make
1: it was.
0: Make sure that that gets bleeped or done.
1: Sorry. I was going to say, shoot. I'm so sorry. He's the nicest guy too, but he's.
0: Yeah.
1: I don't know. I crap. Why did I say that? I feel really bad.
0: Here's the thing.
1: He's so nice, but you like your space. So just say, I like my own space.
0: I like my space. I like my own, you know, I like to be able to go up to the room and get away from everybody.
1: Yeah.
0: And sometimes I've noticed that when you don't have that little escape, it kind of causes some issues.
1: And that's a good enough reason.
0: Yeah.
1: That's a legit reason.
0: I also like a little... Hotel porn, maybe, huh?
1: Well, don't say that, because he probably does too.
0: I mean, and I think that that's a little awkward if you're hanging out, and next thing you know, what's your favorite? I don't know. Let's watch it together. Let's screen share it to the TV. So I don't know.
2: I think if you, well, it sucks because you just said the name that won't be mentioned.
0: Yeah,
2: is in the market for employment, so it's kind of like. You got to help him out a little bit, right?
0: Yeah.
2: He's trying to get back into things.
0: I actually looked to see if I had any points because I figured I'll give him my points. You know what I mean? Like, I'd almost rather get him a room. You know what I mean? One of those type of situations.
3: Do you know anyone else going that you can pawn him off with?
0: Well, I know a bunch of people going. So yesterday I got contacted by a bunch of radio people that were like, hey, you're going this year, right? And I realized that was good. The other thing, too, is I also realized was... there are people I know in Cleveland. Like, I actually have some people that I know, and I thought maybe I could have find him a room because one year he did go to an event and stayed in an Airbnb, and I'll never forget the funniest was the Airbnb that he stayed in was in a very bad neighborhood of Atlanta. Mm. And it was one of those things where we all worried about his survival. You know what I mean?
3: Why does he never have a room?
0: I think that, I don't know. There's accommodation issues. I don't know. Yeah.
2: Well, I don't know if Bianca and Lydia switch with you.
4: He's more than welcome to stay in our room.
0: Stay with you guys. I like that. Hey, how about, would you guys sleep on, because I think that it's two queen beds. Would you guys share a queen bed and then have Spencer on the other bed?
4: Did you not just say his name again?
0: Oh, geez, bleep that again.
1: See?
4: Spencer's not staying in our room.
0: Stop it. Zach, make sure there's a lot of bleeps on this podcast, on the stream and the podcast.
4: That's fine. As long as we got like a pillow wall of China between us, we're chilling.
0: Well, that's what I wonder. Like, Kevin, would you share a room with me? Would you feel awkward sharing a room?
2: It wouldn't be my first option. My second or third. But if we needed to for some crazy reason, why not?
3: Even if there was one bed?
2: That would never happen.
0: At the Chicago trip, the Hall of Fame trip, did you and Zach share a room for a night?
2: We did, yeah.
0: Was it a night or two nights?
2: It was a night.
0: It was one night.
2: Yeah.
0: And how did you guys sleep? Who was the spoon? Who was the big spoon? Who was the little spoon?
2: I mean, we had our own beds. We sure didn't have a single room. Yeah, no. I think when you have and maybe the convention is different. Like, we went out there for the Hall of Fame. So we go and we're having a great time outside of the room for the majority of the time. So when you come back, it's typically like to shower and get dressed or just to go to sleep.
0: Yeah.
2: So it's not like we sitting in a room talking and like enjoying ourselves in that way.
1: Yeah.
0: What would you do if all of a sudden Zach says, hey, do you mind if I get a couple minutes here? And like he, you know, wants to go into the bathroom to do his.
2: So I'm going
0: to
2: head out.
0: You're going to really?
2: I'm going to leave.
3: Bro code.
0: I'll go
1: to
0: down.
1: To poop or to play with himself?
2: Yeah. I don't you know. He's joking. A little handy hang.
0: Poop. Pooping, I was thinking about. By the way, a buddy of mine is single and he took a girl on a trip and he said it was really bad because he couldn't go to the bathroom all weekend.
3: Oh, come
1: that's
3: on.
1: A, that is such a thing.
0: He actually did, you know, he's the one of the ones that gave me the idea of the whole first floor bathroom.
1: I was
0: going
1: to say, you got to go to the lobby.
0: Got to go to the lobby bathroom if you're going to have a girl stay with you that doesn't normally, you know, is not committed to you. What's up, Keith? How you doing?
5: Nothing. I just, you know, you got to let these people know, hey, Spence, you know, you're messing with my porn time, dude. You can't be doing that.
0: By the way, can people please stop? Can we tell them to stop? That's like swearing. That's like swearing every time we've had more bleeps on this one from just the name than we had from anything else. Are you a hotel porn guy? Are you a guy that likes to enjoy yourself by yourself?
5: No, not that often. You know, I usually let the girls do it for me.
0: Oh, look at you.
2: Why are y'all buying hotel porn? You have cell phones.
0: I know.
2: It's not the Stone Age anymore.
0: Believe me, I am not buying the prepaid on the actual screen.
2: Yes.
0: I'm actually.
5: Oh, God, I was hoping you won it.
0: No, it's definitely going right to.
2: Question for you.
0: Yeah.
2: When you have, could you ever rewatch it or was it like once the credits hit, it was over?
0: I think it was like a pay-per-view on Comcast where you get it for 24 hours or something like
2: that.
0: Okay. I think. I don't know. I've never done it.
2: Mm-hmm.
0: Go back to Jeff Dollar again.
2: Yeah.
0: Jeff Dollar and I interviewed for a job in New Orleans. We almost worked at, I think it was like B97 in New Orleans. We were interviewing there. And we didn't take the job. We actually turned the job down because it was kind of a bad one. And Jeff Dollar spent so much money on hotel pay-per-view movies. We did not share a room that time. He had his own room. That they called up and asked for the money back.
1: Oh, my God.
0: Because we didn't accept the job. He was pay-per-view moving it.
3: The company was paying for
0: and,
3: the hotel.
0: And the company paid for the hotel.
2: Why would you do that,
0: The bill came back that he spent more money on pay-per-view movies than he did on the actual room rate. That was crazy.
2: Guy, Jeff Dollar.
1: Who does that?
2: That's insane. Yeah.
0: You got to meet Jeff. You would love Jeff.
3: He's the one who was naked on the bed, too.
0: He was the naked on the bed guy. What's going on, Ron? How you doing?
6: What's happening, man? Happy Monday, y'all.
0: Absolutely.
1: Happy Monday.
0: Yeah, we're going to make this a great week, buddy. What's happening?
6: Absolutely. Let me start off by saying this. Jeff Dollar is a savage. He's not playing no games, bro.
0: Absolutely.
6: So not that much porn is insane. That libido going crazy. I told Lydia, I was like, Monta really just want to walk around the room with that thing swinging. You know what I'm saying? He want to walk around naked. He want to have a door open when he used the bathroom with the TV on and the whole thing.
0: Ron, I got to be honest with you. I'm not a naked guy. I don't even like seeing myself naked. Like it's an awkward thing for me. But no, that's a good call. I do want this though, because Bianca and Lydia are also going. I'm going to make sure that the hotel doesn't put us in rooms back to back, because when you share a wall with people that you know in the room next door, it becomes a very awkward situation. I don't even think, even if you're not doing anything bad, I just don't know if I want the idea of that.
2: I want y'all to
1: It's happened.
6: Just don't let them room with Jeff Dollar.
0: Shannon and I shared a wall one time, and all I heard all night.
1: That is not true.
0: She was like, man, I was like, man, that digestive system is unbelievable.
4: Sometimes I go in the bathrooms too, and Shannon and Lydia can attest to this.
1: I can attest.
4: Yeah. So, shoot, that smell would be transferring all the way to your room.
1: Yeah, look, you have no shame.
0: Wait, I forgot about that. All the girls on the show have shared rooms multiple times with each other.
1: Yeah,
4: we have.
1: Yeah,
4: and I'm sure I'm probably the worst person to room with.
0: Really?
4: Just because I blow up the bathroom.
3: All about self-awareness.
4: If I go to the bathroom, I'm there for like 40 minutes, and then it smells bad for days.
1: Well, that's true.
0: Ron, would you?
6: Y'all got the stomach issues. Y'all got the stomach issues. Y'all watch out.
0: Girls, it's girl stomachs, right? What do they say? It's
4: hot girls have stomach
0: hot
4: issues.
0: Hot girl stomachs, yep. Yeah, exactly. See you, Ron. Take care, buddy.
6: All right, y'all take it easy. Have a good week.
0: Bye.
7: How smart are you? It's Mojo in the Mornings back in the day.
8: We have to go back in time.
7: Where we give you a bunch of events, and you tell us what year it happened.
0: All right, Kehlani is going to be here. I got to look at the date. Let me look at the date here. The date. Oh, look at this. She'll be at Michigan Lottery Amphitheater on August the 13th. Tickets are on sale right now, Ticketmaster.com. If you know the year from the three clues that I throw out here. This was the year that Nicki Minaj called out Miley Cyrus at the VMAs.
9: Back to this bitch that had a lot to say about me the other day in the press. Miley, what's good?
10: Ooh. We're all in this industry. We all do interviews, and we all know how they manipulate. Nicki, congratulations.
0: Inside Out was the big movie.
11: Wait, did he just say we couldn't have dessert?
12: That's anger. He cares very deeply about things being fair.
11: So that's how you want to play it, old man? No dessert? Oh, sure. We'll eat our dinner right after you eat this.
0: And this song had a star-studded trio.
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1: 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It's Mojo in the Morning's Motor City Traffic.
2: 628, 61 degrees right now. It is going to be a gorgeous day. Sunshine, a high of 82. The humidity going to be nothing like we've had for the past couple of weeks, so that's good news. Northbound 275 after M1496. You're going to see a brand new accident on the right shoulder there. A little bit of slow traffic already. 94 eastbound between 275 and Greenfield. That's your Channel 955 traffic on Mojo in the Morning.
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1: Let's go!
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0: What year did this stuff happen?
3: All happened in the same year. Nicki Minaj and Miley had a little beef at the VMAs.
4: Back to this bitch that had a lot to say about me the other day in the press. Miley, what's good?
5: We're all in this industry. We all do interviews, and we all know how they manipulate. Nicki, congratulations.
3: Inside Out was the big movie.
6: It deserved.
7: Wait, did he just say we couldn't have dessert?
8: That's anger. He cares very deeply about things being fair.
7: So that's how you want to play it, old man? No dessert? Oh, sure. We'll eat our dinner right after you eat this.
3: And you said this is your favorite Rihanna song of all time?
9: It is, yep.
3: Oh my gosh. She's got all those hit songs like Rude Boy.
9: I have
3: and
9: always
3: Don't
9: loved
3: Stop
9: this
3: the
9: song.
3: Music.
9: Nope,
3: since Take a Bow.
10: She got a lot of records.
3: Yeah. It's that's a big.
10: That is a hell of a statement.
3: Yeah.
10: But, you know, it's yours.
3: You know what?
10: What's your favorite Rihanna
3: every
10: song?
3: Every lid has a pot, right?
10: Yeah. What's your favorite Rihanna song?
3: My favorite Rihanna song of all time is either Rude Boy or Bitch Better Have My Money.
10: Oh, I'm feeling that.
3: Yeah.
10: I like Sex With Me. And Needed Me. She probably got some other ones.
3: Or Take, what's
10: take a Bow?
3: No, not Take a Bow. The one with Drake.
10: Which one?
3: The slow one.
10: Work? Or?
3: You know what I'm talking about?
10: No. Take Care.
3: Take Care.
10: I'll take care.
3: Yeah. I love that song.
10: Banger.
3: I'm sorry, Sierra. We're just sitting there talking music here. Sierra, what year was that?
11: 2015.
10: It was.
3: Yeah. Hey, Lonnie, tickets are yours. Congratulations.
11: Thank you.
3: Have the best time. It's going to be a great show. Hold on 1 second and we'll get your information, okay?
10: Love on a Brain call, too.
11: Okay.
3: Yeah, that is a good song, too. Yeah. Love on a Brain. Now, Love on a Brain, not as good as the other ones, like Rude Boy.
10: I don't know. In a Rude Boy.
9: We found Love.
10: We found Love.
9: Disturbia.
10: I like Cheers to the Freaking Weekend. Oh. Yeah. Umbrella.
9: Still say 4 or 5 seconds.
3: What about Ed Sheeran? Let's talk Ed Sheeran right now because we got a pair of tickets for that. Text the word Ed to win a pair of tickets to see Ed Sheeran right now. 95500 is the number. I'm thinking Ed Sheeran songs. Probably my favorite from him is... what the
9: Perfect.
3: Hell is
9: Shape of You?
3: No, Thinking, what is it?
10: Thinking Out Loud.
3: Thinking Out Loud is a good
9: That's
3: one.
9: That's like almost first.
3: Yeah.
9: I mean.
10: Do I have a favorite?
3: Or Castle in the Sky is a good one, too.
12: Nope, it's Castle on the Hill.
3: Castle on the Hill. Who is Castle in the Sky?
12: Is that
9: even That's
12: a song?
9: That's Les
3: Miserables.
9: That's a Broadway
3: show
9: song.
3: No, it's Castle in the Sky. Cloud. Sounds like, like a Coldplay
10: here.
3: Song. All right.
12: Children's book.
3: Text Ed to 95500, and you have a chance to win tickets to see Ed Sheeran. Standard text and data rates to apply.
0: Mojo in the Morning's Dirty on the 30.
3: What is going on in this dirty, Shannon?
9: Bianca, you can attest to this because you were there. Lollapalooza, just an absolute mud fest this weekend. Yes. The mosh pits were mud pits. Chicago's Grant Park had people in ankle-deep mud because heavy rain soaked Grant Park on Friday and Saturday. It was just... I mean, there were people mud wrestling.
13: Lesbian mud wrestling.
9: I saw lots of videos of that.
13: No. All I could think about was you and your Subaru obsession.
10: Me the clip.
9: Yo, it's all over the place. But Saturday's opening delayed, right? Until like 3 p.m.
13: Yeah,
9: some performances shortened, some of them totally canceled. I did see, and I told you she was going to be there because she was spotted at Chicago's O'Hare Airport, Olivia Rodrigo getting up on stage with Smashing Pumpkins.

0: No Ariana Grande, though, right? I got a big story about her, but I know she was rumored to be popping up somewhere, too.
1: I honestly thought Olivia would have came out with Charlie XCX. That's what we all were thinking.
2: Instead of Smashing Pumpkins?
1: Yeah.
2: Smashing Pumpkins, though, are legendary.
0: I mean, iconic.
2: Yeah.
0: Yeah.
2: Did not hear that about Ariana Grande, but I did get the TMZ alert that Ariana Grande's...
0: Big story about her. I'll do next hour. Yeah, we're not going to see her for quite some time.
2: It's interesting to have that happen after Friday when we played all her music and it all came out.
0: Yeah, so. Fans are accusing Travis Kelce of having a dad bod at training camp. Just got married, been on a little break from football, and

0: fans could not help but notice his slightly expanded midsection. Some comments from social media. Looks like Taylor Swift is feeding her new husband really well. Another one, dad bod immediately after getting married. Travis Kelce is one of us. And a new survey has given a glimpse into how often Americans, married Americans, are having sex. The survey asked how often couples had sex in the past 12 months. Are you ready for this one? 32.5% said not at all. Mm-hmm. In a year. Again, this is couples.
1: In a year.
0: That were surveyed.
1: Well, I thought you meant like last
0: never.
1: Week.
0: No, wow. Never in an entire year. 11% said once or twice during the year. 11.7% said once or month. 15% said two or three times a month. 13% said about once a week. 12.2% of couples surveyed said two or three times per week. And 4.1% said more than three times per week. The average American adult, married or unmarried, has sex about 53 times a year. So like just once about a week. Once a week.
1: That's interesting because usually people like, well, they probably surveyed women and got the right answer. If they surveyed guys, guys are always going to give you probably a better answer or a BS answer, you know, on
2: would you give a BS answer?
1: Believe me, yes.
0: I thought more than 30% said never, not once in 12 months with their partner. What?
3: Maybe they're asexual.
1: That's
0: shocking to me.
1: That to me is very, kind of depressing. But I will tell you, when I hear like some people say, we have sex three times a day or, you know, whatever, I'm going, all right, you guys got to give the vagina a little break. You know what I mean? Like that, I don't think that that's right. And I will tell you this, as a husband who I think is understanding, menopause makes you not want to have sex. You know what I mean?
0: So maybe that's that 32.5%.
1: I never understood that until, you know, I was, you know, told by my therapist that I got to like be more open minded, that your body changes and doesn't feel good. So
2: thank you for that.
1: Yes.
0: All right. Miss anything from
1: the
0: today?
1: Listeners laugh as much as I make you laugh.
0: Or you want to hear that joke again? 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
1: I really didn't think it was that good, but
2: I thought so.
1: I got to be honest with you. It was about as good as Lollapalooza this weekend.
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1: All right, we're going to get a look at traffic and weather right now on Channel 955. Good morning.
0: Good morning. 642, 62 degrees outside. We're going to see sunshine temps in the low 80s today. Northbound 275 after M1496. You still have that accident blocking the right shoulder there. And a left lane closure 94 westbound between Greenfield and Wayne. That's your Channel 955 traffic on Mojo in the Morning.
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0: time to wake up. Like Mojo said and Shannon said with the weather report, it is going to be incredible today and tomorrow. 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
7: All right, Haley is back for another week here in the 5 at 6:55. And Haley, we are going to play coming up here next. Are you ready to go?
8: Yes, sir.
7: All right, get ready. Right after Zara Larsson.

0: Mojo in the Morning Show. Good to have you guys here with us. Got a lot to talk about this morning. It's a new week of shows. First off, Second Date Update. You're going to want to hear that. That's coming up this morning here on the show. We'll have that at like 8:20. Why are you not getting a call back? She feels like she's been catfished, or she's a different term to it. We'll explain that coming up here this morning at 8:20 when we have her on and figure out exactly why she's not calling him back. And then as far as topics are concerned from us and some of the things that we had over the weekend, Kevin told his girl, the girl he's been kind of seeing, that he wouldn't have dated her back in the day, and there's a reason why. And I can't believe that she's even still with him afterwards. We've got that, and Shannon was a fake VIP all weekend, and she was in areas she shouldn't have been. We'll talk about that right after.
1: It's Mojo in the Mornings, 5 at 6:55. 5 at 6:55,
2: yo, 5 at 6:55, yo, now.
0: All right, Summer of Cars, Cash, and Gas continues with a chance to win with Gordon Chevrolet, a 2026 $28,000 brand new Chevy Trax. We will give you that opportunity coming up in about 40 minutes. Right now, Haley back with us, going for 4. Haley, let's meet your challenger from Southgate, works for GM, and on the phone with us is Doug. Hi, Doug.
3: Good morning.
0: Good morning. How you doing there? You feeling good today?
3: Feeling like $1 million. How you doing, Mojo?
0: I love it, man. Good. Haley, how was your weekend?
4: Pretty good. How was yours, Mojo?
0: You know what? It was good. It was kind of restful. We did nothing on Friday because Chelsea had a hangover from Thursday night. So it was one of those nights. I actually was sitting around the house like bored. I started watching like baseball. Like that's when you know how bored I am, when I'm watching like a Tigers game. And all I kept thinking to myself was, I don't have the hangover, but I've got to feel the effects of the hangover from her being down for the count. I'm going to lock you up, Haley, in a soundproof area, and we'll begin this contest. We'll start with you, Doug. 5 questions. Whoever gets the most right wins. Tie always goes to the champion. Question number 1, Doug. Tom Brady turns 49 years old today.
5: Wow.
0: I didn't realize Brady was that old. Happy birthday to him. How many kids does Tom Brady have?
5: 30 seconds.
3: Oh, Tom Brady's got 2 kids.
0: Question number 2, Ariana Grande is stepping away from public life amid concerns about her weight and overall health. Ariana played Glinda in the movie adaptation of what Broadway musical?
3: Oh.
5: 3 seconds.
3: 3. I had no idea.
0: 2. Really?
5: 1.
0: All right. All right. We'll pass on that one. Question number 3, Lily Collins, daughter of iconic musician Phil Collins, stars in what popular Netflix series?
5: 3 seconds.
3: 3. 2. I have no idea.
0: You're not going to get question number 2. I don't think you'll get question number 3. You'll get this one, I think. Question number 4. The Tigers traded Tarek Skubal over the weekend. What MLB team is he now a part of?
3: We went to the Dodgers.
0: And question number 5, Shannon just did this in the dirty. This vampire and good for you singer was a guest performer with the Smashing Pumpkins at Lollapalooza this weekend. Who is she?
3: Olivia Rodrigo.
0: Let's bring the champ back from a soundproof area. You made me proud there at the end, Doug.
6: All right, Doug, you got 2 out of 5.
0: That's all he got? I thought he had more than that.
5: How proud are you?
0: Oh, my God. I forgot he missed the...
4: He missed the
0: Tom Brady question. I forgot about that. All right, here we go. Haley, you're going to win here. Question number 1. Tom Brady turns 49 years old today. Happy birthday to Tom. How many kids does Tom Brady have?
5: 30 seconds.
4: 5.
0: No, both you guys missed that one. 3 kids.
7: That's a zero, tough zero.
5: One. Yeah, I thought he had more than 3.
4: I thought he had 3.
0: Question number 2. Ariana Grande is stepping away from public life amid concerns about her weight and overall health. Ariana played Glinda in the movie adaptation of what Broadway musical?
4: Wizard of Oz.
2: No.
0: You know what?
7: Wicked?
0: It's Wicked.
6: Wicked, 0-0.
0: It's Wicked, but you know, you had the right idea.
6: That was such an easy question.
0: It was. My God. Yeah. That, man, we got to get, you got to get these next three to win with a clean win. Question number three.
3: I was thinking Descendants.
0: You were thinking of what's that?
3: I was thinking the Descendants.
0: How is that a Broadway musical? Yeah, is that a... That. Really?
3: Oh, I don't know. That's the first thing that comes to my mind.
2: Yeah. It's like, it's kind of... Okay. Witches right. And little kids and stuff.
0: Here we go. This is another question that Doug missed. I think this will be maybe a little difficult. I don't know. Let's see. Haley, question number three. Lily Collins, daughter of iconic musician Phil Collins, stars in what popular Netflix series?
2: 3 seconds.
4: Emily in Paris.
2: Yes.
6: There we go. 1-0.
0: Question number four. The Tigers traded Tarek Skubal over the weekend. What MLB team is he now a part of?
2: 3 seconds.
4: Pass.
2: Wow. Wow.
6: Stays 1-1.
0: The Dodgers. Mm. It comes down to this. I didn't think we would get to this point. I thought that 2 out of 5 from Doug would have been easily beat by you. You got to get this question right in order to stay our champion. If you miss it, Haley, Doug is back tomorrow. Good luck to you. Question number 5 for a tie. This vampire and Good For You singer was a guest performer with the Smashing Pumpkins at Lollapalooza over the weekend. Who is she?
4: Olivia Rodrigo.
2: You are
0: Isn't that amazing? All I do is win. Have you ever gotten 2 out of... I don't think you have, Haley, right? I mean, I can't...
4: No, I don't think so. That was the worst I've done so far.
0: That was a tough one there for you. That's all right. You know what? It's a Monday. You got past it. And you won, so that's a good one. We're going to set you up with another chance to play tomorrow. And then as far as you there, Mr. Doug... we're going to set you up with a parting gift. Let me see what we got. Let's see what prize is out of the prize closet. Oh, we're back to Big Boy Week. When's the last time you ate a Big Boy, Doug?
3: Oh, man, forever. I don't even know where a Big Boy is at anymore.
0: So there
6: go
0: are,
6: to one.
0: Where do you live? Southgate?
3: Downriver.
0: Downriver?
6: Oh, no, I think there's one in Wyandotte still.
0: Yeah.
3: They used to be one in Wyandotte, but I don't know about that.
2: Google
3: anymore.
2: It, bro.
0: They look different now. Now they're in like now they're in cooler like strip malls and stuff. They're not the normal restaurant where you see the big, you know, guy statue.
2: Big boy, little baby Elvis. Hey, new location, same great taste though.
6: There's so still good. One on Biddle, that's by the way.
0: Biddle, Shannon, just record. Got it looked up for. Right. All right, buddy.
3: Shannon, hey, over at that.
0: Hang on 1 second. We'll get you set up with that. Colette wants to comment. What's up, Colette?
8: I just have to say, they were terrible.
2: Terrible.
0: That was total terrible.
2: Monday morning.
3: Let me get a repeat like Stanley.
0: He's a listener. All right, hold on 1 second.
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10: 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And real dumb sometimes. Mojo in the Morning.
0: All right, it is Mojo in the Morning Show, home of War of the Roses. Shannon's dirty on the 32nd date update, the 5 lies to tell your mom phone scams, as well as Am I the A-Hole, throwback throwdown. I got to do something over the weekend that I was very excited about that I don't know if you guys have ever gotten to do.
11: Do tell.
2: I was about to say something. You probably would have to dump it.
0: No, I don't. This is about you. It's about you.
2: Oh,
0: Mr.
2: Yeah. I'm definitely glad I didn't say what I was. Can I say it?
0: Yeah, go ahead.
2: Anal.
0: No. Oh,
6: my
0: stop.
6: God. Why would you let him say something? Why?
0: Unbelievable. No. No, that was not what I got to do over the weekend. I got to talk to Kevin's girl.
2: What?
6: How does everyone know who our Detroit girl?
2: He didn't say he knows who she is.
6: Pause. Our Detroit girl?
2: Something like that.
12: What?
0: I got to talk
6: how?
0: To them.
6: I've seen a picture, though.
7: You don't show me a picture right now.
6: Nobody has seen a picture
11: yes, except for Shannon. I had a weak moment.
0: I got to talk to her briefly. I was on the phone with Kevin, and she was there in the background on a speaker, and I got to say hi to her.
6: I was a gentleman. That was it. No questions.
11: It was like
0: I said hi.
11: Maybe 30 seconds. Maybe.
0: I was very appropriate. I want to keep this relationship going.
7: Let's call her right now.
0: Kevin has been very much different with his relationships with her than he has been with some other relationships that he's brought up. That's a good sign, right? But he did do something over the weekend that I wonder if listeners would think is a almost an insult. What did you say to her?
11: So let me set the scene. So we chilling on my couch watching TV. Then we're watching a movie. She's a Twilight fan, so Twilight was on. New Moon to be exact. So she's laying back, head on chest. We kind of just chilling, vibing. She's on her phone a little bit, going through old pictures of herself. Because I think I asked her a question about something. And she had a picture for it, but she had to scroll like years back. And she used to be heavier. So years back when she was scrolling, she was like, Then she held her phone up and showed me. And she was like, do you think we would have talked or you would have dated me back then? And I looked at the picture and I said, absolutely not.
7: Oh my gosh.
11: And she was like, huh, really? I was like, yeah. She was like, I've never had a problem getting guys. I was like, well, you wouldn't have got this one.
7: And then what was different about her?
11: She wasn't as attractive. I'll just say that. She didn't look as good to me. And she looks a lot better in her current
6: Get
11: state.
6: Get a glow up.
11: Yeah.
0: Come on, you got to say why though.
11: I don't think she was physically attractive.
0: Really?
11: Back then.
0: Was she heavier?
7: Different hair?
11: Yes. Yeah,
0: she was heavier.
11: Yeah, she was fatter.
0: So she was
7: fatter. You like thick girls.
11: I do, but like.
0: She was too thick for you?
11: I didn't. Listen, she is
0: I didn't ever think that there was anybody that was too thick for Kevin. Right? I got to be honest with you. You've pointed girls out to me, and I'm like, that's a thick girl. Like,
11: there's a difference. So Barbershop, it was a movie. Y'all know the ice cream.
6: Oh, yeah.
11: In the movie, they said it's a difference between a woman with a big ass and a big ass woman.
7: Ooh.
11: You know what I mean? So, like, when you say thick, there's levels to thickness.
0: Yeah.
11: But she...
6: Was she offended?
11: Slightly. I think that's why she had really? I've never had a problem getting guys. And she wasn't, like, ugly. It just wouldn't be... Like, I wouldn't have went and talked to you. Beautiful person. I probably just wouldn't have found that out.
0: Interesting.
6: Ooh, Wes is the same way.
7: Show us a picture.
11: Wait a second. Huh, Shannon?
6: Wes is the same way. I see pictures of him from, like... high school, college, early, 20s, 30s. I'm like, I would have never dated you. I wouldn't have even talked to you. No, not at all. Kind of the opposite, but he had like his ears pierced, his eyebrow pierced, his tongue pierced, frosted tips. He was heavy, like totally not in shape. Yeah, I was like, I would not have even given you a second look.
11: Yeah, right?
6: I wouldn't have. He was so the opposite of my type. Yeah. I was into very preppy guys for a while. Then I went through a musician phase, which was dumb. Mm-hmm. But like, he was just so not my type. I don't think I would have been his type either. I was a huge nerd.
7: I think people would say the same thing about me. Like, Kevin, when you first met me, I had blonde hair.
11: You look different.
7: I was chubby.
11: I never would say you were chubby, though.
7: Oh, okay.
11: I don't think you were ever chubby.
0: I kind of liked you better blonde, to be honest with you, but I...
7: Mojo, you didn't know me blonde.
0: I'm just kidding. I have seen pictures of Anna, and I think you look great blonde.
11: I like dark Anna.
6: Me too.
0: I'll be honest with you. I saw a picture of Wes once.
7: I want to see that.
0: When I saw it, I thought Shannon would never have dated Wes back then. And the reason why, Shannon doesn't date fat guys. Wes was actually thicker.
11: Was he fat?
6: Someone called himself Fat Wes. Yes. I told you this story a million times. He used to be very unhealthy. Like, would drink beer all day, didn't watch what he ate, and, like, turned his life around when he got divorced because his kids said they were watching American Ninja Warrior on TV, and they were like, Dad, you could never do that. And something, like, snapped in
7: him. I wonder if this almost, like, scared her because... What if she got back to that place? Mm-hmm. Like, what if y'all get into a relationship and she gains the happy weight and then she's thinking in her head, he's not attractive.
6: But it wasn't just that. Was it?
11: I never let that happen.
6: Okay.
11: All these shots these days, we're going to get one of them bitches. We doing shots, baby. What you need?
6: I gotta be honest with you. Okay, I'm gonna try to save you and reroute this conversation for a second. I don't think I feel
11: Do
6: like
11: I need
6: all
11: saving?
6: Like we all went through ugly stages.
7: Yeah,
11: I don't know about y'all.
0: I did, of course.
11: I might still be going through.
0: I look at my wife as being a saint because I gotta tell you, she's been with me through the bad, you know, and I don't think that. By the way, you're right. The shots now help, right? They've made all of us feel a little bit more confident in ourselves mm-hmm. that are taking them. But I will tell you that there is something about knowing that there's a person that likes you.
11: Yeah.
0: Even at your, like, yeah. I remember somebody showing somebody my wedding photo, and I remember them going, holy crap, you're a big guy. Like, especially compared to her.
11: Sheesh.
0: Hold on. Amy has a question for Shannon. What's that, Amy?
12: I just want to see the Old West picture.
7: Me too.
12: I want to see that.
6: I'll ask him if I can post them. I'll ask him if I can post them. Oh, yeah.
12: Oh, my God, please.
0: I
6: You've seen one. You've seen a few.
0: I've seen them. I'm going to say this to you. Was Wes going through? I guess he wasn't because he was whole family and stuff. I just wonder.
6: He was a workaholic.
0: Yeah.
6: He was not taking care of himself. But even like high school, like all the piercings and stuff.
11: Yes.
0: Yeah.
6: I would have never.
0: See, I've never seen those pictures.
11: That's what I want.
6: That's just not the kind of guy I had a crush on.
11: Yeah, yeah, yeah.
6: You know.
0: Wes is pretty though right now, Amy. I'm going to tell you that there is like even Wes.
12: Is very good looking, but I cannot picture him with piercings or any of that. That's insane to me.
0: What is it that Josh Innes says? He's like, straight out of an Eddie Bauer catalog. Josh.
11: Shout out to Josh.
0: Josh Innes.
11: I haven't seen him in a while.
0: What's going on?
6: Where is he?
0: Angie, what's happening?
11: Love to know.
13: Hi, how are you guys? Good morning.
11: Good morning.
6: Good morning.
13: I'm actually the opposite of Shannon. So I texted in saying I'm a skinny girl. I usually like guys with a little bit meat on their bones just because
0: you
13: want to be warm.
0: Thank you. That makes me feel good.
6: By the way, let me be very clear. I didn't say what I said if I wouldn't be attracted to him because he quote unquote, he calls himself this fat Wes. It was all the other things.
11: The piercings, the hair, the whole look.
6: It was a little bit the weight.
11: You ain't got to be perfect. He was too big too. Mm-mm. You can say it.
6: No, honest to God, that was not it.
11: For sure.
6: Truly.
0: I'm telling you, I think that honestly, we're all one day going to go back to our resort, back to our old ways. I don't know.
11: What you mean?
0: Because when I realize I've only got like five more years to go, mm-hmm. I'm going back, Angie. It's going fat as hell. I'm going 4X shirts, baby.
13: Be healthy, though, okay? Be healthy.
0: No. If you knew when you were going to die and you knew that you only had 1 year left, wouldn't you live like you were on death row?
11: You should already live
13: definitely.
11: That.
0: Not death row, though. Like where you're going to be willing to eat anything you want to eat.
11: That's true.
0: Yeah, I don't know. Let me ask you this, Angie. Go back to Kevin real quick. I don't want to let him off the hook. If you were with a guy like Kevin, and he looked at old pictures of you and said, "I'd never date you back then," would you be insulted?
13: Probably, yeah.
0: Because you would think to yourself that this is so superficial. You're not liking me for me.
13: Yeah.
11: No. Go ahead, Angie.
13: For me, it's about like the person. How they carry themselves and all that. It's not really about body shape and all that. But
11: sometimes you won't get to see the person or understand who the person is. There are people we walk past every day. You may make judgments, whatever the case may be. You don't get to interact with every person you come across and get to know who they truly are. That's just the reality of the situation. Now, there's a reason why she doesn't look like that anymore. She wasn't really attractive, or maybe she didn't feel fully comfortable. Mm-hmm. So how am I the bad guy for not liking the person that you didn't even like?
7: Well,
11: think about it.
7: Clock that.
0: But all of a sudden, she pops out one of your babies, and
11: hopefully, we'll see.
0: Okay, we'll see. Wow. Yeah.
11: I was about to say hopefully twins, but that's anyway.
0: Oh wow,
11: I want twins.
0: What's up, Emily? Hi.
14: Hi. I was just texting in that I am very confused by the conversation because I personally don't think Kev is like super muscular or thin either.
11: Yeah.
14: So it surprises me that you can make comments about someone else.
11: Well, I mean, that anybody in life would not be able to make a comment then because nobody is perfect, right? That doesn't make me not have an opinion.
14: No, but I feel like you can't call someone else unattractive if they're a little thicker when you're a little thicker.
11: She ain't as thick as I ain't as thick as she was. That's all I'm gonna say.
0: I'll be honest with you, Emily. I think Kevin's not thick. I mean,
11: Be thick to Emily. She might be an Olsen twin. Who knows?
0: Well, I've always said this. I actually said it to your girl on Saturday when we talked. I said Kevin wears too big of clothes. He looks better with fitted clothes because you had that sport jacket on Friday and you look good. It was nice and fitted.
11: I appreciate you. Yeah. I'm on the suit. It's over.
0: Yes. I'm telling you. 2 days in a row. That's all I got out of you last week. He's back to his old ways.
11: I might wear a muscle shirt this week for
0: Emily. Oh, my gosh.
7: For Emily. Right.
11: Yeah, let her see the rolls in the back. Let her see my love handles.
0: By the way, I want everybody to live off of Kevin saying maybe he would want twins.
11: I want twins.
7: Hopefully, he said.
11: Yeah.
7: Huh? That she would have his baby.
11: I've made no qualms about
0: with this. With this girl, possibly. Wow.
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0: All right, Mojo in the Morning. Phone number 844-MOJO-LIVE. Our text line is 95500. And if you're listening to the show and you hear something that you're like, oh, I got to say my, piece, text, call me, and Lydia will call you and get you on the air. Also, make sure you tell us if you're a first-time, long-time, because we would love to give you a little shout out here. Shannon had swim finals all weekend, which is a big deal for, the kids that are in swim. Like, I had a bunch of friends that were at the same place that you were at this weekend with their kids.
6: It is so it is so competitive, but so fun.
0: Yeah. And
6: so
0: it's
6: fun for all
0: it's
6: the kids.
0: A lot of people and a lot. You were on you had to take a shuttle to the place. Like, I'll be honest.
6: You called me and I was on the shuttle.
0: I had to call Shannon to ask her a question about the iHeartRadio Music Festival. Mm. And I go, why are you talking like that? She was like, hey, how you doing? What's going on? I'm like, where are you
6: right now? I'm on a school bus.
0: I thought she was in a toilet. You know what I mean? But she's like, I'm on a bus getting shuttled to Smith's swim meet. I'm like, yeah. I would not go to my kids' meet if I had to get shuttled. Like, yeah.
11: That's a big meet.
0: That gives me anxiety.
6: There are a lot. I mean, there are thousands of people. Smith and Lou, by the way, both swam and both did absolutely phenomenal. I'm so, so proud of them.
11: And tatted up, too, by the way.
6: The kids do these fake tattoos.
7: Fake abs I saw on one kid.
11: Smith looked like Jason Momoa.
6: He did. I know. But it was really fun. But I had no idea. I still am like very clueless with all of this. I have no idea like where I'm supposed to be half the time and like where I'm supposed to sit. So I get there. I left the show a little bit early on Friday. I get there on Friday morning and normally I just go and like find a spot to stand or like sit in a bleachers or something and try to watch this thing. But it's, you could have like reserved seats. There are certain areas for different people. I do not subscribe to any of that. And so I get there and I'm like, okay, I'm trying to figure out where to go. And I see some of my friends who are sitting in this really sweet VIP section. And I'm like, oh, dang, like they paid for really good seats. And they're all waving me over. And I'm thinking, okay, like I'm clearly not a VIP here. And so I had to like give security a story of like, oh, see, I'm trying to go over there to talk to them because it was like buttoned down with security. So I did. And I went over and hung out with them and they were insistent that I sit with them for Friday and Saturday because this was like an all day thing Friday, all day thing Saturday, which is so nice. Mm-hmm. Anytime I left that area, I had to borrow their credentials, like their lanyard and stuff, to go to the bathroom if I wanted to get a drink, to walk down and take a picture of the kids. So literally, I was a fake, and Wes too, Wes was there with me, a fake VIP all weekend and just had to fake it until I made it to get wherever I wanted to be because we were not legitimate VIPs.
0: Give us a description of that. Is it, did you make a lanyard at home or what did you do?
6: No. So like if you paid to sit in that section, you were given a lanyard. So we were able to get ourselves in there at the start of the day, like before things got crazy. But if we ever left, like when he won first in a race. Well, I wanted to go down and take a picture of him on the podium. Well, yeah. Like, I knew I wasn't going to be able to get back into this area. So I had to take somebody's lanyard and say, you stay here. Yeah. I'm going to take it, go down, take a photo, bring it back up, and then we would switch. And that's what I did all weekend long.
0: So you'd, you'd flash the badge, and they didn't look at it to see specifically.
6: Was so nice of our friends to let us do that, but I just felt like...
0: Was there room for you, or what? Did you guys have to tight squeeze in? Because I would think
6: there
0: that
6: was
0: they
6: tons
0: only...
6: and tons of room.
0: Oh, there was. Okay.
6: Yeah.
0: Because it's funny. You know what it reminds me of? It reminds me of when we do our Jingle Ball, and people will want to come backstage, and I'll be like, hey, can I borrow your, you know... your pass. I don't want to go out and get somebody. You know what I mean? Like you bring
6: like
0: somebody
6: yours
0: back.
6: Yours is way better than mine.
0: Well, the problem though sometimes is when you're sitting there without the pass on, and somebody sees it and then they call you out. Because I will say this to you: as much fun as it is to go into VIP, it's that much less fun when they say, "Hey, you,
6: you too." Wow. The whole time, I'm thinking that because when we were sitting there, we didn't have anything on us. Wes and I were like, we stuck out like sore thumbs.
0: Mm-hmm. Yeah,
6: because we didn't have any of that stuff.
7: The next day, you should have made your own or something.
6: I guess I could have somehow done it, but yeah,
0: that's wild though. It's wild when you do have that where your kids are in some kind of an event. Like, you know, it's like this high school graduation. I remember high school graduation at the boys' school at Notre Dame Prep. Mm-hmm. They had seating that was like right up close and nice. And then they had everybody else sitting, you know, on the bleachers. And I remember one year for one of the boys, we bought at an auction a chance to sit like in the VIP, so to speak. Mm. And then it wasn't available for what I think it might have been for Jacob or Joe or for Luke. I remember saying to Chelsea, we're with the common people. Yes. We're hanging out here.
6: Well, I always joke. I'm like, I always sit in Gen Pop. Gen Pop at the swim meet.
11: Okay. VIP at a graduation is crazy.
0: Cav, it's unbelievable.
6: No, that
0: you're
6: is
0: right
6: a thing. I did that for Lucy's fifth grade.
11: Crazy.
6: I bought seats at an auction, like a donation to the school, to sit in the front row.
11: They getting over.
7: I've been on the opposite end of it where I had the tickets and like I showed up late to a concert and there were two people in my seats and I was like, wait, these are my seats. And they're like, we snuck down here. And they're
6: fake it till you make
7: can
6: it.
7: We just scooch over and all stand in the same row? And honestly,
0: you feel bad when you have to kick them out though? Or are you good with it?
7: I was too afraid to kick them out, but then none of us could sit down because we had 10 people in an 8-person row.
11: Y'all gotta go.
0: I've had that at games, at you know Tigers games or Pistons games or Lions games, and you're there and you're like, please let an usher come over here and be the bad guy because I don't want to be the guy kicking people out. You just kick them out.
11: I mean, if I got a group of 10 people with me, there have been moments where if it's like a full row and they're in my seats, but a couple seats next to me are open, and I'm like, it's cool.
0: Just move down there.
11: But I've had two fake it to make it situations, one that went right and one that went wrong. The one that went wrong, I went to a Pistons game. This is years ago. This is back in Auburn Hills. And I bought like a last minute seat. It was like high up. Ticket was cheap as hell. So I'm walking down and I'm drunk. I'm feeling. I'm like, I could do anything. So I walk all the way down. I get on the floor. The cheerleaders are in the back. I'm walking past the cheerleaders. I'm waving. They all smiling, looking good. I'm thinking they like me. I see the court side right there. I'm like, oh, it's open. I'm about to go sit on the floor. I get my foot on the floor. I make a right. I don't know where this usher spawned from. The guy came out of nowhere, put his hand on my chest like, hey. He's like, where's your ticket? I was like, my man's up there, guy. He's like, nah.
0: He shook his finger.
11: He's like, nah.
0: He shook his finger.
11: I had to turn around, walk the shame, walk past the cheerleaders, go up the bleachers, and tripped up the steps. I just sat down the first seat.
6: And look at you now. You're on the court for every single game.
0: Wow. You've made it. Brittany, what's up, Brittany? How you doing?
16: Hi. Good morning. First time, long time.
11: Hey, Brittany.
16: Mojo, Shannon, I wanted to tell you I went through something similar, and this is with my own brother. My brother opened up for Hailstorm at Arts Beats and Eats 1 year, right?
6: Okay.
16: And I'm a photographer, and they said, it doesn't matter. You have to have a pass. And I said, this is my own brother, so they are very, very strict. But I just wanted to say that I love you guys so much, and we're on our way to go see the Lions practice today.
6: Oh, I love you too. Fine.
0: That's awesome. So you're going out to Allen Park. That's going to be so much fun.
16: And I lost my job at the daycare, Mojo. Oh. So now I'm doing Instacart.
0: Oh, Brittany, I'm sorry to hear about that. Brittany.
16: Yeah, but I love you guys so much.
0: Oh, we love you too.
6: Love you too.
0: Brittany, you got to let us know when you're out there if Jahmyr Gibbs practices, because the rumor is he's showing up for you know, all the stuff, but he's not putting pads on or practicing because he wants a new contract.
11: Pay the man.
0: So you got to you got to let us know what's going on.
16: I will let you guys know tomorrow, okay?
0: Rumor is the Lions might trade him to the Dodgers.
7: Wait,
0: the
7: Dodgers, I was going to say.
0: Dodgers are willing to pay for everybody at that time. So take care of yourself.
16: Love you guys so much.
6: We love you, man.
16: Have a wonderful day, okay?
0: We love you. I have to tell you that one of the worst feelings in the world is when you are in a place that you're not supposed to be anywhere. Like, you know what I mean? Like, it's worse. The worst is, though, I would have had complete nervous stomach the entire weekend that we were sitting there thinking, my child is getting ready to go swim. He's looking now, knowing where I'm at, and sees security escorting. I don't know what kind of the pool, you know, police are.
11: The pool police.
0: Do they cuff you? What do they do?
6: I'm just very thankful it did not happen.
0: Smith is sitting there going, my mom is.
6: Even the kids were like, how did you get up here? I'm like,
0: quick question. Do the parents get vocal? Like, to a point, or are they pretty, you know, contained? Like,
6: what do you mean?
0: Like, I've been
6: cheering for their kids.
0: Well, I've been at events before where, like, you know, you go to, sometimes you got dance moms, or if you have travel basketball or whatever, baseball, like the parents get a little crazy, like where they start chirping the other teams. Do you guys chirp the other
6: the kids mostly do. You know, it's not so much the parents, because I feel like a lot of the parents are friends outside of like the teams, but the kids get really competitive with it.
0: Because it's interesting. Like the buddies of mine whose kids do the swim stuff, like their cars like are decorated.
6: They teep each other's houses all last week. That was a thing.
0: I golfed with a buddy yesterday, and I see his, you know, car that's there, and it's like a nice, he's got like a nice car, and they painted his windshield and windows and all that stuff.
6: Yeah.
0: I'd be like, man, kid ain't painting my crap. I don't even put a bumper sticker on my car.
11: I would want to, if that's the point, then I'm down for retaliation as well.
0: If somebody tags your stuff?
11: Because you're not just tagging the kids' stuff. This is my house, too.
0: No, I think the parents draw on their own cars. Like, I think they get so excited.
11: See, nah, we going paintball guns.
7: Oh, gosh.
11: You doing drive-by.
6: Next year, you're coming with me.
11: For sure. I'm down to egg a kid. I'm with it.
0: You know what you need, though, is I always say that you need, like, that aunt that screams from the, or a grandma that screams from the, stands.
11: Yeah.
0: You know, that's my baby.
11: Every family got one.
0: All right, we'll be right back.
17: 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In minutes on Mojo in the Morning. 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It's Mojo in the Morning's Motor City Traffic.
6: 725 and 67 outside Suntana, high of 82 today. The humidity going to be quite normal as well. So nothing like we saw last week. Out on the streets, some slow traffic from construction eastbound 696 from Orchard Lake to Franklin. And a little bit of slow traffic, about a 3-minute delay westbound 96 between Levan and 275. That's your Channel 955 traffic on Mojo in the Morning.
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0: did a great job.
1: Hey, this is Regis, and you're listening to the home of my new co-host, Sharon Murphy.
0: Regis, that's Shannon Murphy.
1: Oh, Shannon Murphy. On Mojo in the Morning.
0: There you go.
2: But it's cool. He need to blow his nose. She, Dumois, is a great source of mine. So yeah. It's just fun. Anyway.
0: No,
2: I was
0: but
2: really
0: excited. That's cool.
2: I was very, very excited.
0: Well, happy almost anniversary.
2: Thank you. Okay, so the big story this morning is Ariana Grande is reportedly stepping away from the spotlight a bit.
3: This morning, pop star Ariana Grande announcing she's taking a step back from the spotlight following concerns over her health and appearance after the release of her new album, Petal. A representative for the 33-year-old says Grande will take a break after her tour wraps in London next month, saying she looks forward to finishing the tour and ending it on a high note, both healthily and happily, and then taking a much-deserved break from public-facing work and appearances, which has led to endless ongoing public scrutiny. The years-long scrutiny of Grande intensified after the release of this video for her latest single, some fans reacting with concern.
4: A clip from the Petal music video has been removed off of Instagram.
3: In 2023, she addressed comments that she appeared unhealthy and too skinny compared to old photos.
5: I think we should be gentler and less comfortable commenting on people's bodies.
3: At the time, she told fans the body they'd been comparing her to was the unhealthiest version of herself.
5: I was on a lot of antidepressants and drinking on them and eating poorly and at the lowest point of my life when I looked the way you consider my healthy.
3: In 2024, in her hit song Yes And, she hit back on comments about her appearance.
2: Yeah. I know Jamila Jamil over the weekend was talking in an interview about Ariana and made a comment about how she feels like she's dying right in front of our eyes. And she said she is talking about fan concern and her own concern because she sees a lot of teens online calling Ariana's appearance, quote unquote, goals. And so that's why she was commenting. But I also saw this morning that Ariana pulling out of the upcoming London revival of Stephen Sondheim's Sunday in the Park with George. She was supposed to star in that with her Wicked co-star Jonathan Bailey. The show is going on, but without Ariana.
0: But she's still going to do her concerts, though, in London, I believe, right?
2: I believe so, yeah. So it's like after the tour is done, okay. She's going to take some time.
6: She sounded really sad.
2: Take some time off, yeah. It happened. We knew it was going to happen. Tarek Skubal got traded to the Los Angeles Dodgers.
7: At this time, I'm excited to be a Dodger. You know, I'm excited to get down there and meet all those guys. And
0: he got emotional when he was talking about,
7: you know, chase 3 championships in a row. You know, it's hard to do, so I'm excited to be a part of that. But yeah, it's a lot of different emotions. You know, definitely kind of a
2: comments on that video in particular were very interesting to me because a lot of Tigers fans were saying, oh, boo-hoo, crocodile tears. You could have told your agent you wanted to stay with the Tigers if you wanted to stay with the Tigers. Bro.
0: They weren't going to pay him.
6: Exactly.
0: They, Tarek, in a longer clip that I saw, they asked him about his time in Detroit. He loved being here in Detroit. Mm-hmm. I mean, I think he's from Arizona. I don't know where he's from originally. But he was an undrafted player. He felt like Detroit gave him a chance. He felt like the coaching staff actually taught him a lot. He loved AJ Hinge. I will tell you this. It's interesting. There's a lot of theories that this trade was made as a way for the Tigers to kind of propel the MLB into having a salary cap because, you know, Dodgers are buying every player and there's no salary cap in the MLB. They can pretty much, you know, in these big markets, they can pretty much do whatever they want to do. They've got endless funds. The Dodgers have the biggest television contract, I think, in sports. So they make a ton of money off of their TV contract. So now that Tarek Skubal is part of this all-star team there, it could actually cause for a lockout in like a year. And there may not be baseball next year.
8: Whoa.
0: Last night on Sunday Night Baseball, Jason Benetti does the, you know, he's the Tigers voice. He was calling the Dodgers-Red Sox game. And Tarek showed up in the dugout in the middle of the game, which was a pretty cool moment, wearing Dodger blue.
9: Has made it into the building to say hello to his manager, who just made a pitching change. But Dave Roberts has a moment to talk to the new guy.
2: Wow.
9: That is a sight that Dodger fans have got to love. And for Tiger fans, if they're watching this telecast, it is very weird.
6: The rich get richer.
10: Kurt, you're down there. How's he looking in the Dodger blue?
11: It's weird. It looks real weird.
0: Wow.
8: It's over, right? Like the Dodgers, they it's guaranteed rings right now. But I don't know.

0: No.
1: You know, the best record in baseball is not held by just the Dodgers. The Milwaukee Brewers, a small market team, has the best record in baseball.
2: Really?
1: And Tampa Bay Rays is a small market team, too.
0: None of that. When you get down to it, and it's a seven-game series, and you got to face Scooble, then you got to face Ohtani. Come on, bro. Nobody beating them. And good for him. Go get your ring, boy. And we got to open up the checkbook. These billionaires, maybe that's how y'all get it, is by not spending y'all money. But you should not let Scooble leave.
1: Do you think that Chris Elitch is cheap?
0: I don't know him like that. But I think you need to pay.
1: I think he's Scooble. Smart. I hate to say this, but I think that
0: they shouldn't have paid Scooble.
1: If they would have paid Scooble, it would have ruined the ability to be able to have, you know, more guys. You know, we did this with Miguel Cabrera. Do you remember a guy by the name of Jordan Zimmerman back in the day?
0: He was a pitcher.
1: We paid that bastard a ton of money, and all he did was do nothing but throw batting practice.
0: Scooble is a two-time Cy Young winner. He ain't the same as your Zimmerman.
1: Jordan Zimmerman was an incredible player. Was he a
0: two-time Cy Young
1: winner? No, but he just won the World Series with the Washington Nationals.
0: He won a two-time Cy Young Award winner.
3: I think that we should have gotten rid of Verlander and kept Scooble.
1: Verlander's not making any money.
0: He's not getting pitches either.
3: Yeah. But he's not doing anything.
1: Yeah.
0: The goal was to get good players, and that's how you win. Why are you sending them off? Yeah. That makes no sense.
1: I don't know. Questions
4: need to be asked.
1: I always liked Tarek Skubal. I thought Tarek Skubal was great. He was the only white guy I knew that was named Tarek, too, by the way. So shout out to Tarek's family.
2: From HGTV, too.
1: Oh, really? Is there another Tarek?
2: Tarek Elmusa.
1: Okay.
2: All right, and lastly, Pittsburgh Steelers quarterback Aaron Rodgers talking about how his wife, who we still don't know if she's real or not, but helped him warm up to reconnecting with his family.
5: A big part of it was getting married and having those conversations with my wife that allowed me to kind of open up to the possibility of coming together. It's been a couple-year process now, the conversations with them, but you know, I've been very, very closed off about that part of my life, and I want to keep it that way. But there's been a narrative that's gone on for too long that I wanted to kind of shut down. And it's been really beautiful to reconnect with them, all of them.
2: All of them. So even
1: is it kinder,
2: Jordan,
1: gentler.
0: Aaron. Reality TV show coming soon.
2: All right. If you miss anything from today, go back. 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
6: Go. 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It's Mojo in the Morning's Dirty on the 30.
7: Your call may be monitored or recorded.
1: I love the listener that texts in saying, Kevin keeps saying scuba instead of scuba.
0: I said scuba.
1: He goes scuba.
0: Scuba.
1: All right, hold on a second. Alicia is on with us right now. Hi, Alicia.
8: Hi.
1: Hey, Alicia, tell everybody what kind of car you currently drive.
8: A 2010 Chevy Impala.
1: Oh, boy.
0: Yeah, you do.
1: All right. How many miles you got on that sucker?
8: Over 165.
1: I bet you. We got to get you a new car. You're a winner. Congratulations to you.
8: Yay. Oh, my gosh. I can't believe it.
1: We're going to give you...
8: I've been trying for weeks.
1: I love it. You're through. We're going to give you a $50 gas card, courtesy of Kroger and their Kroger delivery. We're also going to qualify you, so you'll be with us at Gordon Chevrolet on Ford Road, just west of Merriman in Garden City, Michigan, on August the 14th. Okay, so August the 14th, we will be there. And we'll play around with the throwback throwdown and hopefully get you a new car, get you out of that 2010 Impala.
8: Oh, I can't wait. Thank you so much.
1: You're so welcome. Hang on the phone for 1 second. When you say you've been trying for a while now, for weeks, how exactly long has it been?
8: Like every day since you guys started the contest.
1: Wow. That's from way back in June.
4: Dedication.
1: It's definitely over a month. Yep. Congrats to you. It pays off.
8: Oh, for sure. I could definitely use the car or the money. I just went through a crazy divorce and finally got rid of my narcissistic ex, and this is amazing.
4: Cheers to that.
1: Yeah, give it up for her.
0: And you kept the car.
1: What car did he get in the divorce?
8: Unfortunately, he got my 2018 Jeep Wrangler.
1: That bastard. How did you work that out? What was the negotiation like?
8: He
4: Well, he took loans out on it.
0: Oh, that's it.
1: I had to delete it. Delete what you said or dump what you said. She said, F that.
2: Just rolled right off the tongue.
1: I don't want the new Jeep that he has to make payments
0: Can
1: on.
0: Can we please make that a topic? What did you get in a divorce?
1: That's a good one.
0: Or what did they get? Like both, you know.
1: You know what? Should we do it right now?
9: Yeah.
1: All right. Well, we'll
0: do it live.
1: Let's throw that out there as a random topic here right now. What did you get in the divorce and what did they get? And I want to hear from both sides on this one. Not both sides of the divorce. I want to hear from the people that got, you know, the big stuff and the little stuff and find out exactly what you got and what you didn't get in the divorce. It's funny because I think that I would want possessions more than even kids.
2: Oh, like, I think
1: I say that only because I think the only reason that Chelsea and I are still married to today was I didn't want another man putting my kids to bed. That was a big deal with that. And I, you know, realized that was a big deal. But I think at this stage of life where they are, I would give up that right.
9: What would you want? The house, the car?
0: The ice maker.
1: I don't want the house. The house is, I've always wanted to live in a condo or something, you know, lower key. I'd probably take...
9: The dogs?
1: I want my 401k. I want my 401k. I'd probably take, I don't know, let's see what else I'd take. I'd definitely take the bourbon collection. Like I've got...
9: She doesn't want that.
1: I've got a bottle of Pappy that I want to keep.
9: That would have an easy split.
2: Is there anything that you think you would fight over? I hate this topic, by the way. We got like talking.
1: Well, you went through a divorce. You guys did not fight though in your divorce.
2: Mm-mm. We don't fight over anything.
1: Yeah.
0: Is there anything he got that you wish you had a got?
2: Mm-mm.
1: Like I think that
2: really nothing.
1: You were an unusually amicable. And I say this amicable. Like most mm-hmm. divorces get contentious. You did not want to do that to the kids and stuff.
2: Yeah, and ourselves.
1: Yeah, I guess that. But I tell you what, man, I would fight. If I was married to him, I'd fight him for everything.
0: Look, I want the TVs for sure. Because 9 times out of 10, I bought the TVs because I care about TVs and movies and sound systems like that. I need all of that. If I bought the couches because I need to be comfortable in my couch, I'm going to make sure we got a couch. I need that. If I bought the bed and I got my spot, I got my little area, I'm not trying to rework in another bed, I need that too.
9: You want that? Even though it's you and her in it? And like, I mean, that's your memories.
0: I'll buy new sheets and all of that, but I ain't tripping.
2: You know what's so funny is when my parents got divorced when I was in kindergarten. And I don't remember a ton. I remember certain things very vividly from that time and other things are fuzzy. But I do know, and I don't know why this was the case, my mom kept a rubber chicken that my dad wanted really, really badly.
0: Oh, she was petty.
9: She was spicy.
2: I think she was being kind of petty. And my dad, I was, 6 years old at the time, was like, I want that rubber chicken. Figure out a way to get it back to me.
1: Oh. Did you ever?
2: And I did. I put it under my winter coat one day.
9: You chose dad.
2: And brought it out of my mom's house. But before I even got off the front porch, I pulled it out of my coat and waved it and was like, I got it!
0: He lit up.
2: And he was like,
9: you're the favorite.
2: That's so funny. He still has that dang rubber chicken in his bar that you've been into in his basement.
0: Next time I see, I got to get a picture with it.
2: Yep.
1: All right, a lot of guys calling. So, ladies, where are you at? But we got Tom on the phone with us right now. Tom?
10: Hey, what's going on, guys?
1: First time, long time. Hey, Tom! Finally a topic Tom can call about, his divorce. What did you guys get split up with each other?
10: Well, I definitely didn't get anything. I had to give up a lot. I found out that my ex-wife had a credit card that she had racked up $7,500 on.
1: Oh, man.
10: That I had absolutely no idea about. And so in the divorce, I had to pay half of that.
2: Yep.
1: Oh.
10: Lost the house.
1: A depressing topic.
0: They got to fix those rules.
10: Yeah. Yeah. No, I'm good. I'm better now. But yeah, I also had to pay her $3,600 in spousal support is what they call it now. But it used to be called alimony.
1: Mm. Tom, what did she rack up $7,500 on a credit card buying?
10: I mean, honestly, it was like, oh, hey, we need this from Amazon. And like, oh, I think we need this. And
2: all the little things just added up.
10: Yeah. And I was just like, oh, yeah, no, cool. All right. You know, like, I'm working. Like, I'm good.
0: There weren't any golf clubs in the receipt, was it?
10: No, no. Unfortunately,
0: that's where I'd be pissed. She buying stuff for her new dude. Oh, I'd be sick.
10: Yeah. I mean, honestly.
0: Gotta die.
10: Probably could have been the case.
1: Wow. I'm sorry to hear about that. I'm sorry to bring up bad memories. A lot of guys, by the way, on the phone here. Jimmy, are you there, Jimmy?
11: Hey, what's up, Mojo? In the morning. Howdy, everybody.
1: What's up, Jimmy? Jimmy, have you ever called us before?
11: No, this is actually the first time. I'm in Toledo, so, you know, hey, everybody.
1: Jimmy, what was your divorce like?
11: Oh, it was horrible on my end. That's why I tell my boys, hey, do not get married, especially if you have more assets than, you know, your significant other. At least wait until you're in your deathbed or something.
9: Get a prenup.
0: What advice?
11: I lost everything. I had a house paid off, fixed it up, everything brand new. $103K in from my annuity. Half my pension gone when I retire. She gets alimony for 7 years, and that was kind of the worst of it, you know. The division between my kids and I, you know, because they kind of they gravitated more towards their mother than myself, of course. So, you know, that's the unfortunate part of divorce as well.
1: Jimmy.
11: Not so much the monetary as much as those relationships that are broken.
2: Absolutely.
1: You give up money and all that stuff, but your time with your kids is the toughest part. Yeah.
11: Yeah, and fortunately they were old enough. You know, they're adults now, so, you know, it worked out. You know, we still speak to one another. And,
1: will you ever get
11: have
1: married again?
11: Hell no.
0: Hell no.
1: What's going on, Mike? How you doing?
12: Hey, Mojo, first time, long time.
1: Guys want to talk about the divorce, I can tell. What's going on?
12: Oh, well, yeah. Okay, so I've been divorced 3 times, remarried my fourth and final. It's been an awesome life that I have now with my wife. My first wife, we built a brand new home in Sylvania. I gave her the home, and I said, you take the equity, leave my pension alone. She said, all right. So that worked out well. My second wife, she was a nurse practitioner. She cheated on me, but I said, you keep the home. I'm out of this. Leave my pension. She goes, I have a pension too. You're fine. Cause I'm a former UPS man. Okay. And then the third wife, she wanted to leave me, build a brand new home. And I said, you know what? You're leaving me. I'm keeping this home.
0: It's about time.
12: You're taking off. Yeah, I kept the house, and I kept my pension. I'm a retired UPS man working on my pension and Social Security. It's working great. Okay. So,
1: Mike.
12: I can't.
1: Please tell me there's not a fourth.
2: He's very happy.
9: Fourth and final.
1: Mike.
12: I'm very happy. Mike, very happy with our fourth wife.
1: At some point, somebody's got to cut you off, and the bartender's got to say, I'm sorry, we're done. You're done.
2: Last call.
0: He giving out houses. That's unreal. The one thing. You marry Mike, you're guaranteed to get a house. That's
1: a sales pitch. Kayla, we finally got a woman on the phone with us. Kayla, what did you guys get give up and split up in the divorce?
13: Hi, guys. Good morning.
0: Hey,
13: hi. So my ex-husband and I got divorced back in 2020, and we had 2 dogs at the time. And he wanted one of the dogs, and he wanted to do 50-50 custody of the dog.
9: I've heard of that.
2: That's a thing.
1: So like, you had to do, like, arrangements to, like, drop him off on the weekends or meet at McDonald's?
0: Is it McDonald's or PetSmart?
13: No. No. So, well, we had a bird, too. He didn't want the bird, so the bird came with me no matter what.
1: Does a judge decide this stuff? Like, does a judge, like... bring the dog in and ask the dog.
0: Oh, that's like they did in Air Bud. They put him in the middle and see which way he would go. That was a time.
13: No, actually, he he cheated on me, so he actually had a mistress, and they got a puppy together. And he's like, I want to do 50-50. I said, absolutely not. You can ask anyone. This dog is because of me. I wanted to have this dog. Yeah, you're not I having the dog. And he's like, I want 50-50. Well, turns out he got her pregnant when we were still married.
0: Oh, my God.
13: So then that ship kind of sailed.
2: He was going to be busy.
13: Yeah, thank God when we actually got divorced, you know, that I didn't have to worry about that because that would have sucked. But who wants 50-50 over a dog?
1: Like, right. That's crazy.
13: That's just kind of stupid.
1: That dog doesn't want to go back and forth between houses. Hold on. Ryan, are you there, Ryan?
14: Oh, Brian?
1: Yes.
0: Brian.
1: Brian, what's up, Brian?
14: Yo, just divorced.
0: Yeah, Brian.
1: Are you happy, Brian?
14: I am so happy. I mean, my divorce is nasty. Took the house, took the car, took my whole paycheck, just divorced.
0: Damn.
14: I got a bunch of police reports and some PTSD.
1: Oh, my God.
2: Damn, that's all you got? Some PTSD.
0: He's still smiling, though.
14: Hey, it's all good because I did lose everything in the divorce. I was homeless for a little bit. I did bounce back. It's 5 years later, and
1: yeah,
14: I started a business, and I'm doing better than ever.
1: Would you ever Brian, would you ever get married like that other guy four times?
14: Not that much, but if I ever did, you got to get a prenup.
1: Yeah. Mm-hmm. Interesting. Man, Sam, what did you want to say to Kevin?
15: So I just wanted to let you know that divorce brings out like the absolute worst in people. I was a legal assistant for a divorce attorney in this area for a decent amount of time. And it just isn't, it can be bad. It can be very, very bad, but it can also be really good, like Shannon's case. Assets are a little bit different. The rules and Michigan court rules kind of make a difference in that. But they try to make it as fair and equitable as possible, and stories and each situation is different kind of thing. So you'll hear mixed reviews on whether divorce is good, whether divorce is bad, but it is what you make it.
2: Yeah.
15: 100%.
2: Yep.
15: It brings out the absolute worst in people though, for sure.
1: Oh, absolutely. Yeah. It's amazing that you had that much love on your wedding day or when you made your children, and then you have that much disdain for a person that you're, you know, fighting like you are. Craig, you wanted to make a comment, too, before we end this. What did you want to say?
16: Yes, how you doing?
0: Yes. What up, bro?
1: How you doing?
2: Good morning. Happy Monday.
16: Yeah. All these men, all these men call and make me wonder, don't want to get my divorce.
0: Oh, you want to get
17: Wait, you want to or don't want to?
16: I don't.
1: You don't want to.
0: Oh,
16: so I don't want to. All these men losing everything. I don't want to lose all my stuff. Wait,
17: are you thinking about divorce?
1: Are you going through this?
16: Yes.
1: Really?
16: Yes.
2: Oh.
16: Yeah, I'm thinking about
0: it. It's cheaper to keep her.
1: Can you work things out?
16: That's what I'm talking about. It's cheaper to keep her.
1: Go to therapy and work things out if you guys still have love for each other.
16: That don't work.
1: Well,
0: that don't work.
1: It worked for Chelsea and I think it could work for you if you find the right therapist.
16: You find the right therapist, everything gets switched on the men no matter what.
1: Yeah, listen, I think that there's probably living with you probably ain't a peach either. But I think that you just got to take ownership to what you've done, and then she needs to do the same. So,
16: yeah.
1: Or you're splitting up the pension, bastards. That's what's going on. I mean, splitting up the pension, all those years of working right out the door.
16: Yes, it does. It hurts.
1: All right, buddy. Well, good luck to you, man. We'll think of you. I'll say a prayer for you, okay, Craig?
16: Thank you, buddy. You have a great day.
1: Take care. We appreciate it. Man. Maybe we saved a marriage off that topic.
0: We could have.
1: It's all because he didn't want to split his thing.
0: And it will.
1: Yeah.
18: 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One stupid show. Mojo in the Morning. Mojo.
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1: All All right, coming up this hour on the Mojo in the Morning show, it was a year ago this week, and it was a big moment in my life. But is it something to actually remember or celebrate? We'll talk about that. Zach went out drinking with his girlfriend's mom, and second date update is happening this hour. And why are you not calling somebody back? This one's an interesting one. She feels like she got catfished. So she'll explain that story coming up at about 8:20 this morning here on the show. We've got Ed Sheeran tickets. We've got Pay Your Bills. And we've got Summer of Cars, Cash and Gas all this morning here on the show. It is Mojo in the Morning. And I haven't asked you, but what did you have going on this weekend? Did you just hang out?
3: It was a chill weekend. I did a little bit of work. I was shooting with the Tigers. I went for a lot of walks. So, yeah, it was cool.
1: It was cool. Walks. Mm-hmm. Did you hang out with any friends that were interesting?
3: I did. So this is something that I want to talk about. I need to know protocol when it comes to adult hangouts, because something that I've been prioritizing is my relationship with friends that I've already had, but also being intentional about making like new meaningful friendships with people that I like aspire to be like, or I don't know, I just feel like we would get along. So I was hanging out with a newer friend this weekend. We went to Eastern Market, which everyone knows in Detroit, there's like Saturday markets in these sheds, and we were walking around, and towards the end, like, I'm ready to go home because I have other things to do. And my friend, my new friend, wants to continue the day. Like, let's go out to brunch and have mimosas. And then let's go shopping. And then, you know, maybe we can hit this. And I'm just sitting here like, girl, I thought we were just going to Eastern Market. Like, not that I don't like you, but we are newer friends. And I have other things to do.
2: Yeah.
3: But I feel like every time, like, this isn't the first time that it's happened. Like, people just want to extend the day, like, keep hanging out. And we are having a good time, but, like, I almost feel like I'm dating, like, again. Like,
2: because you didn't plan for that as part of your day.
3: Exactly.
0: That's a good sign, though.
3: That they want to keep hanging
0: out. Yeah, because it could have just been like, all right, time.
3: Let's go.
0: Yeah, let's separate.
3: I know, but I also don't want them to think that I'm not having a good time. It's just like, I have other things to do. I was like, I had a photo shoot with the Tigers. I had this going on. So, like, what's, when y'all are hanging out with newer people, like,
1: but it sounds like you, it sounds like you didn't have a good time.
3: No, I did.
1: Because if you, aside from the fact that you had your schedule full, if you're having a great time with somebody, it just happens. Like in relationships, next thing you know, it starts on a Friday, you're going home on a Sunday or
3: Monday. I just don't think I'm that person. Like, I think that I'm very much like schedule. Yeah. Like, I need to know what I'm getting into, because if we were going out to brunch, I would have wore something different. I would have, I don't know.
0: Okay. Like, Cap, I feel like you down for a good time.
3: I am.
0: That's what I'm saying. Like, you do not strike me as the type of person that if you're having fun and someone says, let's continue to turn up, that you're going to be like, I don't want to.
3: Yeah. If I can, like, maybe I'll do it. I don't know. But I just feel like this is a continual thing where people want to keep doing things. And I'm like,
1: they want to hang out more?
3: I don't want to.
0: I'm that person. I ain't going to lie.
3: What?
0: If the vibe is right, especially if the wine is flowing and I'm getting drinks, whatever, like that.
1: Yeah.
0: Bro, we going to 3 and 4 places.
3: But that wasn't what we planned on doing.
2: Right, and
3: but
2: she planned the rest of her. I totally get where you're coming from. When you have something else on your calendar, you're like, okay.
3: Yeah, all I'm thinking about is that.
0: Could
3: it
0: be moved, though? I mean, the shoot probably couldn't have been moved, but could anything else?
3: Right. Other things could, and maybe I would like the second hangout, but like we don't really know each other for real. Like, I'm still trying to get to know you. I don't even know what I would talk to you for
2: another 3 hours.
3: It's
2: like you're dipping your toe in the pool at this point.
0: See, but then on the other side, it's like, well, maybe she not for me then. If from the other person's perspective, like if this is our first interaction and the vibe is going right, and then I kind of want to extend it, and you're like, nah, then maybe I'm thinking that you don't really like
3: me. So you think I'm giving off bad signals?
0: It could. If we're having a good time, then I'll say, okay, this is going pretty well.
2: But
0: let's extend it.
2: Why wouldn't you just say, okay, I have this shoot with the Tigers. When are we hanging out next?
3: Yeah, that's
2: like I had
3: what
2: such
3: I
2: a good time.
0: Okay,
2: when are we hanging out next?
3: Okay, cool. So I'm in the clear.
1: 844 Mojo Live, 844-665-6548, or if you got some advice for Anna, text, call me to 95500 and we'll call you. You know what I think is a big thing too? Where do you find new friends? It's interesting that you say that you got these, you know, I'm kind of getting out there and seeing new friends. Where are you initially meeting these people? That, because there's a lot of our listeners that if I asked listeners, you know, hey, When's the last time you hung out with your friends? There's probably a lot of people that are lonely out there that have mm-hmm. not had a friend to hang out with in a while.
17: These are people that I just meet at an event. So, like, we were at a social media link yeah. up, and this was someone that I knew from social media but didn't really know them.
1: Okay.
17: And I was like, oh, I really like their content. I like what they're building. Like, I think we could be friends.
1: Somebody told me that it is just as hard as a woman your age, 30-year-old woman. It is just as hard to meet girls that you want to be friends
17: and
1: with.
17: It is.
1: As it is to meet guys that you want to have a relationship with.
17: I believe that because I feel like I've invested time in girls that I did think that we could be friends with. And just like dating, like after a couple of months, I'm like, oh, my gosh, this is not a good person. This is not someone I should be yeah. friends with.
1: Mm. Adam wants to comment. What's up, Adam? Say hi to Anna, Adam.
5: Miss Anna. Hello. Good morning, everyone.
17: Hey, Adam.
2: Good morning.
5: I'm kind of with Kevin. Like, I feel if you wanted to, you would find a way. I feel like there might be some underlying something that doesn't vibe right for you. Because if you're having a good time and it's just naturally flowing that way, you'll be like, listen, I have this photo shoot. I can invite you to it, but how about we hook back up afterwards or something like that? Or either that, or this is just your low-key way of trying to get a humble brag out that you're fun to hang out with.
1: No, I definitely don't think Anna's doing that. I get you got a big schedule.
17: Yeah.
1: So that schedule is kind of tough. But that's actually a good call, Adam, that if you really liked this person, you'd figure out a time mm-hmm. to do it again. Or just pull out the calendars and say, hey, let's meet again next week or whatever.
17: I do feel like there's a little bit of exhaustion that comes with, like, meeting new people. Like, it is a lot of, like, you have to be really present in getting to know them. Mm-hmm. And I just feel like sometimes I don't want to do that for, like, 6 hours.
1: Hey, what's up, T?
6: Oh,
1: I'm sorry. T, say that again. Your phone got a little garbly.
6: Good morning. Can you hear me?
1: Yeah, there you are. I thought you were a guy at first. I thought T was a Terrence, not Teresa or whatever your name is. What's going on?
6: Well, I just why can't we just be open and just tell people our availability? Like, why can't, like, when you set up yours or schedule everything, you know, I always send everybody calendar invites because it's my availability. But, you know, just tell her. Just, you know, yeah. Like,
1: can we stop the calendar invite crap?
21: What you mean?
1: The idea.
2: Friendship hangout.
1: This is not a business. This is not a business thing where if I'm hanging out with our friends, I do not want calendar invites.
6: Nope. If my daughters want to do anything, they have to send me a calendar invite so I know where they are. God. Okay, we need to know where these kids are. Okay, look, no, your kids grown, Mojo.
1: I have to tell you this. That if I all of a sudden start doing calendar invites to hang out with friends, and then the calendar invites means all of a sudden now we're Zooming or whatever, we're having a Zoom friendship, that's getting crazy.
17: I'm with the calendar invites.
6: Look, we all got to be organized, okay?
1: That's crazy.
6: We all don't have open weekends like you, Mojo.
1: I have a very busy life sometimes.
17: Can I say one more thing, though? Sometimes it's not even that I have something else going on, but I have stuff going on all the time that, like, I look forward to a block of 3 hours where I don't have to do anything.
1: Yeah.
17: So it's not even like I can tell them, hey, I'm going to shoot. It's just like I really need these 3 hours to myself.
1: Sometimes the best weekends are the ones where you have nothing planned and you do a bunch of stuff that you didn't expect that you were going to do. Sarah, what's up, Sarah?
22: Hey, good morning. How's everyone doing?
1: Good. What's going on with you?
22: Nothing much. So I'm an Uber and Lyft driver. Did Uber for 9 years and Lyft for 5.5 years. And I have met a lot of my circle through Uber. It's like I'll pick up somebody and they're going to a birthday party or a wedding or a bar mitzvah. And they're like, hey, you should come with. Like, I've done
1: what?
22: Parties.
1: They invite you to just go randomly with them to things?
22: Yep.
17: And you go?
22: One girl, I had to send her a happy birthday. Yeah, wait. It was like the best night ever. They paid for everything, and then they're like, hey,
1: have you guys ever invited your Uber driver?
21: No.
1: That's amazing.
21: These people be drunk.
17: Did they expect you to be their DD that whole time?
1: Yeah.
22: Yes. They actually still call, so I don't even use the app anymore. So many people just call me directly and ask for rides.
1: That's crazy. Anybody ever get freaky, though, with you? Like, you ever have...
22: Oh, my gosh. I have, like, 5 stories of that. I'll make one short.
1: Yeah.
22: Porn star from Vegas, I picked him up. He tipped me 400
1: I got to stump that for a second. You can't say that.
2: Wait.
1: Shannon just gave an oh my God out of that one.
2: I want to hear the story, but you can't say it like that.
1: Let me explain real quick. You just said when we asked you if you've had any people that have been in your Uber that got freaky because you said that they invite you to places. A porn star from Vegas gave you $400 to let
2: him
1: pleasure himself in the back seat. And you allowed that to happen?
22: I mean, he was paying me $400.
2: So did he expect you to have a commentary or what? What was your expectation?
22: It was very random. It wasn't my first time having him in my car. So I will say that this was like my fourth time having him as a passenger when he asked that. So it felt like at that point we had got to know each other a little bit better. So I was like, this is really random. But he's like, it's always been a fantasy of mine. I'm like,
4: two questions.
22: You got something put down? He's like, I got a towel.
4: Yes. I was going to say, that was a partial question. Two questions. Was the car in motion, and who handled cleanup?
22: So, he did the cleanup. I was driving. Yes, the car was in motion. He just had me drive around for like 15 minutes, and then...
1: took him 15 minutes.
17: It's an easy daytime, 400.
4: Daytime?
22: Nighttime.
1: Oh, thank God. Right. No kids looking in on that car. You got tinted windows? Hopefully you got tinted windows.
22: Yes, and then... you know, when he was getting ready to climax, he exited the vehicle
4: Was it eye contact in the rearview mirror, or were you just focused on the road?
2: That's what I mean.
17: Just music on.
22: I just focused on the road. He did offer me a job.
1: No. I'm sorry, Sarah.
2: A job.
1: I'm sorry. Thank you, Sarah. I appreciate your call.
4: Ready to go.
1: Uber Sarah, crazy. You got to call more often. Nice. Clean up the stories. Erica, Anna, you say is not wrong. Back to Anna and her friendships thing.
4: I forgot all about this.
1: By the way, could you imagine if that was, hey, by the way, I know we're done with Eastern Market. Can we? I go in the back seat of your car?
4: Do you mind driving around?
1: What's going on, Erica?
7: Hi, first time, long time.
4: Hey, you easy on the phone.
7: Yes, I would say Anna is not wrong. She had a planned day, but I would definitely, just get back with her as far as look at the schedule if you're a schedule type person and get back with her because to get to know her is to hang out with her. And some of the best times are the unplanned times. So I would agree with Kevin on that. Like I've had plenty of times I went out by myself, sat at a bar, had an amazing time. And sometimes I leave not paying anything. So that was definitely the best time.
1: I always say this too, leave them wanting more. Because I think if you, and this is got to be a theory, I think, to life. And I learned this from radio. If you give them too much sometimes, I probably should have ended after the guy in the back seat on this topic because that was probably the climax of the actual conversation. But I think friendships are that way too. Like sometimes you can spend too much time with somebody.
17: Mm-hmm. So, I agree.
1: Real quick, Alicia recently is divorced and she's trying to meet friends. You're struggling to meet friends, Alicia. You want some advice from Anna?
7: No, I'm just kind of in the same situation as Anna. Try and meet new people and either you just don't vibe with them or it just doesn't work out. All my friends have kids and stuff and I don't have kids. I'm single and, just out there trying to meet new people.
4: Yeah. You ever heard of Minjo's?
17: What's that?
4: Used to be a gentleman's bar on the west side. Go there and meet a stripper.
1: No.
4: There are a lot of ladies.
1: Where do you live, Alicia?
7: I'm on the east side.
1: So east side?
4: Probably.
1: Maybe you need to hit up Anna and say, hey, where are you and the friends all hanging out?
17: Yeah, come downtown.
7: Yeah. Okay.
1: All right. Take care of yourself.
7: Okay.
1: Sarah, the Uber driver, does she have anybody in her backseat right now?
23: Watch the show live on YouTube, Facebook, TikTok, and Twitch. This is Mojo in the Morning.
1: It's crazy.
4: I ain't never been.
1: All right, it's Mojo in the Morning show. This is going to be an interesting week, or it has been an interesting week, and it's wild because is there a date that kind of changed everything for you? And do people observe bad anniversaries like they observe good anniversaries. And what I mean by that is a year ago to this week, actually, it's a year ago. I think it was yesterday. I'm trying to figure the days out because we talked about it yesterday on our podcast, Chelsea and I did, was when Chelsea found out she had cancer. So it's been a year, believe it or not, since Chelsea was diagnosed and they told her that she had had cancer and was going to have surgery. And it's wild because we had a conversation about this on our We Don't podcast, which will be out today. And the conversation really got real because just before we taped the podcast, Chelsea had talked about how she was having some kind of feelings about how things have been and, you know, what the last year has been like. And just to kind of give you what it's like, she has to go every sometimes 30 days to 90 days, depending on what the test is, and get tested for the rest of her life. Because the form of ovarian cancer that she had more than likely will come back and it will come back somewhere else. So it's not a matter of if, but it will be when. And so she's got to stay on top of that. So it's kind of changed her, you know, now
2: that's
1: where
2: really
1: she's
2: scary.
1: Seeing doctors a bunch. Yeah. But it was wild, though, that a year at this time that that was the case. Here's where it got really interesting. Luke said to us, he's our youngest, our baby son. He said to us, he goes, yeah, I remember you told me on August the 7th. He remembered the actual date that Chelsea had reached out to him.
17: Wow.
1: And specifically, she told the boys on that day that it was cancer. But I wonder sometimes, like, do you look at those dates as, you know, because I know that people go through bad stuff. Sometimes, you know, it's not health related. It's, you know, we just talked about divorce and stuff. Or you lost a job a year ago that you lost a job.
17: The day addicts got clean is a big one, I feel like.
1: Yeah. Like that to me is like a good celebration. That's great. I think you definitely should celebrate that. Yeah.
2: You want to know what's a weird one for me? And like, I couldn't even tell you like what the day was that my divorce was finalized or anything like that. I was supposed to get married. Thank God I didn't. Like this was years and years and years and years and years and years ago when I first joined the show. And that day to me is like a really, and I am so darn happy. Like I have no feelings about that whatsoever. But for some reason, August 22nd is still like, I wake up that morning. I'm like, ugh, it's just a really weird, why that date sticks out to me. I have no idea.
1: Yeah.
2: Isn't that crazy?
1: I mean, listen, I mean, that is, you know, that's a date that was a monumental date.
2: I think maybe because
1: we
2: turned it into an I don't party.
1: Yeah.
2: And had shirts made and stuff with that date that's why it sticks out. I don't know, but.
4: June 27th, 2025.
1: He's gonna come up with something.
4: 25. I lost my best eater.
17: Oh my gosh.
1: Who?
4: I'm not gonna say her name.
1: Oh.
17: This sneaky.
2: What?
1: I was June like trying to figure out.
4: 2025. That was the last day.
1: Oh God. All right. Topic's over.
4: R.I.P. You lost the last
1: guys. If you get a chance,
2: because I feel like I'm being naive right now. This is a sexual reference. No. Yes.
4: Anna too.
2: Oh, okay. I thought that's what it was. I was just making sure. Sorry. Thank you, Anna, for the hand motion.
1: To go back to this moment that Chelsea and I were having this conversation in the podcast, and one of the things that she had said was she actually brought up three things I really didn't even realize over the last year that she's kind of dealt with. Because I will say this to you, you don't realize what things are like until you realize that those things potentially aren't going to be there anymore. Like it's one of those things where you just take things for granted. You take everything for granted. You take your health for granted. And it was wild to hear her talking and telling me about what she felt were the three worst days that she had over the last year. Because honestly, I didn't know she actually was going through those days. But it was pretty interesting. But I don't know. So listen, do I buy her a gift? Do I get her something here now? Do I, you know?
4: Take her somewhere and spend some time with her.
1: Yeah.
4: Don't buy her anything.
1: Don't buy.
4: Yeah. Because that's what could have potentially been the thing that she lost was the time you all shared together. Things, you know, had to went a different direction.
1: It definitely,
4: that's what you would be counting.
1: It definitely has made, I think, our family like appreciate the time that we have together, mm-hmm. especially the boys. Like Luke spent the whole day yesterday with us, and you know, it was kind of it was nice to be able to have him and get, you know, his undivided attention, kind of you know, talking about life and stuff. So what's going on? Hey Tony, how are you? It's Mojo. What's happening?
8: Hey Mojo, I just wanted to tell Kev, well, he definitely knows how to get around the I'm gonna dump that.
0: Yeah. Yeah, I wiggle my way around that one, Paul.
1: Do you
8: Yeah, my best eater is a good one, boy.
1: Yeah, this guy.
0: When'd you lose yours? You still got her?
8: I still got her.
0: Hey!
8: She long distance.
1: Maybe she's the same one.
8: She
1: long
8: distance, but she eats it up.
2: Oh. You guys.
1: It's unreal.
17: This is supposed to be a nice sentimental
1: No, it's topic. Not. It's not. No, it's
2: and
1: just.
2: And now I'm just getting calls of the same.
1: Yeah,
2: the last
1: time yeah. Thanks, Kevin. Appreciate
0: yes.
1: it.
0: Put him through. Yeah. Put him through.
2: No.
1: Derail. All right. Second date update.
23: It's the second date update on Mojo in the Morning.
1: All right. Why are you not getting a call back? We're going to find out this morning here at the second date update. I'm a little worried, though, Mario, because I know you're getting ghosted, Mario, and we're getting ghosted, too, because we lost Allie. We're trying to get her back.
2: Oh, no.
1: We got her back. Good. Okay. Mario.
10: Oh. Hi.
1: How are you?
10: I'm all right. How about you?
1: Good. Mario, sounds so sad. This is tough. So you guys went out on a date, and she is not contacting you at all. She has not returned one text message from the time that you actually had your date.
10: Yeah. It sucks.
1: All right. So we're going to find out what's going on. Have you ever had this happen to you before? Do you ever struggle with dating?
10: It's probably happened like a couple times before.
1: So where you've gone out with somebody and then they just didn't seem interested? Did they not tell you why?
10: Yeah, it's usually just like, you know, being ghosted after like first date or two, you know.
1: Do they just seem like they're busy, or do they actually give you a reason as to why they don't want to be going out again?
10: I don't really know. Kind of just never get back to me, you know.
1: All right. I want you to say hello to Allie. She's on the phone with us right now.
10: Hey. Hi. What's up?
1: Hey,
11: Allie. Hello. How's everyone?
1: Allie, you can hear how down he is over the fact that he has not talked to you. What's going on?
11: Yeah. Well, I actually just wanted to say to everybody that over text, he was really flirty. We were always talking every day. I don't think there was a second hour minute that went by where we weren't talking to each other. The texts were vibrant, flirtatious, and I was really excited to go on the date with him. And I don't know if it was, you know, first date jitters, but once we, you know, got into the restaurant and I saw him for the first time, he wasn't as talkative as he was over text. He was quiet.
17: Maybe he was nervous.
1: Did he sound like he sounds right now with us right now? Because I feel like he's giving us a little bit of nervous energy.
11: Yeah, he did. He didn't even make eye contact, though.
1: So
0: maybe it was Twitter fingers. Some people are way more lively in who they can pretend to be when they're not in front of you. And then they, you know, ball up when they get into the real mix.
11: I actually believe that he had some assistance from ChatGPT. So it's like he's got no social skills. He's really awkward.
1: You think that he was having chat with you and that was not his speak?
11: Correct.
1: He was chat fishing you ChatGPT.
11: Yes. Yes.
17: Why do you think exactly. that other than just him being awkward in person?
2: And nervous.
17: Yeah.
11: Well, because the text messages were very flirtatious, if you get what I'm saying. Mm. And I feel like you to be like that way over a screen and then to be so, it's like a light switch, you know, mm-hmm. day and yeah. night. That to be so like awkward in person, it's like, were you having some sort of assistance? It was very mm-hmm. awkward, and I don't know.
1: Mario, let me ask you a couple quick questions here. First off, Mario, do you ever look for assistance
0: from Luigi?
1: From, I mean, sometimes I will say this to you. Sometimes with texting, I will, you know, if it gives me an, hey, this could be something to send back, like, yeah, fine, or whatever the emoji is, I will have it do mm-hmm. it. But I don't think I've ever had it actually fully communicate. Have you ever done that?
10: I mean, I've like used it for like ideas in the past.
1: So you've never done
2: for you, conversations with girls?
1: Did you use it with Allie?
10: I mean, kinda, yeah.
1: What? Did you use it to figure out where you guys were going to go on your date or what you were planning on doing?
10: No, just like how to respond sometimes, you know?
0: He needed not.
1: So you, so you did. So she's not wrong in the fact that you actually were having AI basically tell Allie everything that you were hoping to say.
10: I mean, like a little bit, yeah.
1: Would you feel as a guy or a woman, whoever, whatever you are, would you feel like if you found out that somebody was using it to communicate with you?
2: If it was a crutch, if they were relying mm-hmm. very heavily on it, yeah, because then I don't get a good sense of you or your personality.
0: It'll never
17: work.
0: But if
17: you just need like a, I don't know, check the grammar or something like that.
2: That's different. Totally understand. Yeah, that is so different because then it's this when we're face to face. And, you know, your personality doesn't match the personality that ChatGPT gave you. Right. There's an issue.
0: We having a conversation. I got to wait 3 minutes for you to respond. Like, this is going to get old quick.
1: You can tell, by the way, that it's not me when it's punctuated. Like when there's punctuation on the thing.
2: When the word clothes is spelled not like cloth. I know you do something.
1: Believe me, right? Or I always, my thing is dot, dot, dot. I don't like doing, you know, usually commas and a lot of stuff. Mm-hmm. You know, usually the commas only come through spell check. Or through, you know, asking Claude, please help me with this thing.
0: Chatfish be real, though. Like, say you talking to a girl and y'all texting and y'all saying, when we see each other, it's going to be this, that, and that. And then y'all get face-to-face and it's like, okay, why are we slow walking this thing?
1: Hey, Allie, I actually put him on hold so that he can't hear this. But to be honest with you, how much of a bore was he?
11: Oh, my gosh. I had to keep going to the bathroom all throughout the conversation, and at one point I even thought about, you know, doing the go to old, like, I gotta go to the bathroom, like, never returning. Had to cover my mouth a couple times with a napkin to hide a yawn, or the menu with hiding on, but
1: he just wouldn't talk.
2: I feel bad for him because I feel like maybe he is nervous, maybe this is just his personality, and he'll find somebody, and it's just it's not you.
1: Or he won't.
2: Like,
1: have you ever been out with somebody? Like, I've been out with people before that honestly gave nothing. Like, I will tell you that it's
17: exhausting.
1: It is exhausting. You're carrying the entire thing. And I will say that, and I'm not talking dating wise, I've been out with clients before where we've gone on lunches before and I'm like going, this person's got nothing to talk about here right now. Why are we here? Like, what's going on? 844-MOJO-LIVE, 844-665-6548. If you've ever gone on a date with somebody and that date couldn't communicate with you, what do you do? Or in this case, has anybody ever busted somebody that they've been in a relationship with sending you a text that you know they didn't write? Somebody else wrote it for them or something else wrote it for them. What would you do in this case? Let me ask Lydia real quick. Lydia, what would you do in this case? If you went on a date with a guy that you couldn't actually have a verbal conversation with, but he was better on text, would you send him off on his way and say, just text me?
17: Yeah, why not? I mean, you could still try to get to know somebody that way.
1: But it's not him though. It's him using.
17: Yeah, but maybe he's just like, you know, it's probably nerves. Yeah. I'll get over it.
1: Hey, Mojo in the Morning. Hi. What'd you want to say?
9: I was in the same boat as her.
1: Oh, cool. What's your name?
9: I want to stay anonymous because he listens to you guys.
1: Okay, give me an initial. Your initial.
9: F.
4: F.
1: F as in
17: for friends.
1: Okay, I won't say what F is. So, F, what's up?
12: So, I was chatting with this kid, and we were very flirtatious. And then when we went out to dinner, he had his face buried in his phone because his boss had, like, his company that he works for, they track him. And he had his face buried in his phone the whole time while we're sitting there trying to eat dinner. It was, like, really childish. I come to find out he was way younger than me, but did not look way younger than me. Because I'll be 35, and he's 25.
2: Oh.
4: So I was way younger.
17: Yeah, let's reschedule when you're not working.
1: Is that a case of him not being able to communicate, or is that a case of the guy's got a lot of work on his plate, and he's just working a lot?
12: They were basically like, oh, who you want to date with? What does she look like? Like, trying to sabotage it.
1: Yeah,
12: and they're trying to eat and have a conversation, and he's just got his face buried in his phone the whole time. I'm like, yeah, this is not going to work. And then the age popped up, and I was like, yeah, definitely not.
1: It's interesting. I think I would rather be catfished by a person's looks than be catfished by a person's personality.
2: That you have to sit there for an hour and a half, 2 hours and endure.
1: The looks part, I would understand more. The communication part, I would sit there and say, I mean, everybody should be able to communicate, right?
4: No.
1: No?
4: No, some people, that's not their thing.
1: Some people get unfortunately the ugly stick, but sometimes the ugly stick people have to have personality, right?
17: Are you speaking from experience?
1: I'm speaking from my experience. Yes, exactly. Hold on. Ray, what's up, Ray?
13: Hey, what's going on, guys?
1: How you doing? Good morning. What are your thoughts on this?
13: Man, I got a funny story for you guys.
4: Tell it.
13: So, I was in a situation when I was younger where my friend was approached by somebody. Their friend thought he was cute, right? So she didn't have a clue about his personality or nothing like that. Somebody gave him a number like, hey, my friend thinks you're cute. Text her, you know? Mm-hmm. He's very, very socially awkward, so he doesn't know how to text nobody or nothing like that. Mm-hmm. And he didn't know what to say to this girl. So I ended up telling him, like, bro, I got you. Let me text her for you, you know?
1: Yeah.
13: And he ended up just letting me text her. And he actually ended up being with this girl till this day because of that.
4: Wow.
1: So how did he do when you weren't around to be able to text?
13: They went on a date. I don't know. They went on a date really fast. They ended up hanging out. She ended up, like, you know, they ended up falling in love with each other. Like, he's not that awkward, but he just needed a little push. You know what I'm saying?
2: You gave him the push.
13: He just needed a little push. So we catfished somebody, and it actually ended up working out.
4: It worked out.
1: Man, that would be one of those ones where I would want to know if you actually had to send him some stuff to help his game throughout the whole thing. So, but it was only a one-time deal for you?
13: No. Their date happened, I want to say, within like 4 or 5 days. Those first 3 or 4 days, it was like constant screenshots he was sending me, like, what should I say next, bro? This is working. <I've been there.
1: laughs> That's amazing. Thank you for the call, buddy. I appreciate it.
13: Of course. You guys have a good one.
1: All right.
4: So,
1: take care of yourself. Second date update.
23: More of the roses. The five laughs tell your mom phone scams. Second date update. And Kev talking about something inappropriate. It's Mojo in the Morning.
1: That's a perfect for the
4: not true at all.
1: Last 15 minutes of this radio show.
4: Said nothing.
1: You should see. You ready for this one?
4: No.
1: Oh, you want to read? 313s. These are going to be perfect, by the way, for the listener stuff. Lydia. Yeah. Save these for our listener testimonials that we have. How disgusting is Kevin? Mojo's talking about cancer in his wife. And this disgusting, vile pig.
2: Oh my God, yes.
1: Brings up sex.
17: Vile pig.
2: Tony, use it.
1: Another one here. Kevin just completely ruined a wonderful moment that Mojo had talking about his wife, Chelsea, to say something so awful. I cannot believe it.
4: You asked the question.
14: Huh? I did not.
0: You said, what are some days you will never forget? That's literally what you said.
1: I said, what's something bad that's happened in your life that you'll never forget?
0: Exactly.
1: I didn't ask what it... I didn't
17: exactly.
1: Ask, I didn't ask about you. Down.
0: I will never forget that.
1: Yeah.
0: That was a terrible moment.
17: I remember you telling me that.
1: Yes, horrible.
17: He really is scarred by it.
23: We interrupt Mojo in the Morning with this very important complaint from a listener.
15: Remember how good this show was years ago? Now we have to listen to these dirty men talk about their pathetic sex lives. Nobody cares.
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0: The future of the popular prediction market Kalshi is in question after New York Attorney General Letitia James sued the platform, alleging it's nothing more than illegal, unlicensed gambling. If you watched any of the World Cup, you couldn't miss Kalshi's ads. Kalshi's popularity is surging, with millions of monthly users generating billions of dollars in trades every week as Americans bet on everything from whether the Fed will raise interest rates to movies at the box office to who will win tonight's game. Kalshi called the lawsuit pure political theater, meant to protect casinos in the state by killing off prediction markets. Kalshi said it is regulated by the federal government's Commodity Futures Trading Commission and outside the state's purview. But the attorney general said trades on prediction markets depend more on chance than skill, so are quintessentially gambling, which New York bans for those under 21. Kalshi's minimum age is 18. The lawsuit said Kalshi also skirts New York prohibitions on wagering on games involving New York college teams. There are multiple lawsuits across the country claiming prediction markets like Kalshi should fall under state jurisdiction. If this one is successful, Kalshi could be forced to pay billions of dollars and cease the way it's operating, not just in this state, but around the country. Aaron Katursky, ABC News.
1: Do you know who owns Kalshi?
2: No.
3: The Trump boys.
2: Really?
3: I think it's Don.
2: Don Jr. and Eric?
3: And Eric Trump, yeah.
2: Huh.
3: I think they own it.
2: I do not know that.
3: I think they, yeah, there you go.
2: Interesting. I just know it's big on college campuses.
4: There are a ton of professional athletes that are invested in it, too.
3: Yeah.
2: Really?
3: That's a lot of people.
4: Like a lot,
3: yeah.
4: Like Nick.
2: Makes you raise an eyebrow.
4: Kevin Durant, Giannis. There's a full list. But okay. I don't know, like, how all that works out.
2: Yeah.
3: I don't think you should be able to bet on, like, world events, like when a war is going to start or war is going to end or, like, stuff like that. I think the games are one thing. And I just think, honestly, I hate to say this, we have too much betting going on. And it's gotten to a point now where you know that the more you have, the more shenanigans that are going to be taking place.
2: Yeah. I feel like he's done this a few times as of late. Harry Styles slipping and falling during his show in Mexico City over the weekend. I saw a few videos of it happening. He was walking, suddenly just like lost his balance and slipped. Posed on the floor, very hairy, and then just continued singing. When he got back up on his feet, the entire audience went wild. Phil Collins is trending this morning because...
3: Susu Studio?
2: Yeah, I mean, he's a legend, an icon.
3: I can see it coming in the air.
2: But, you know, he is still not in the greatest of shape, but he was in real bad shape in 2024. Like, actually thought he was going to die. And in an interview that he did over the weekend, he talked about how he was in the hospital for 7 months because of organ failure. And that was brought on by him relapsing into heavy drinking. And he said it got to the point where his family, his agent, called his 5 kids, including Lily Collins, star of Emily in Paris, one of my favorite shows, but called everybody in to be by his bedside to say, like, look, you need to make some decisions about keeping him on life support and, like, come in and say your goodbyes. And he goes, I don't even remember that happening. He said he had no idea that was going on. They were all worried they were never going to see him again. It could have gone so terribly wrong. He said he has not had a single drink since then, since 2024. Cool. And lastly, could it be the worst national anthem of all time? This is Martha Reeves, Motown legend. What was this before?
3: Some, I think, minor league thing or something like that, wasn't it?
4: Like a baseball
2: game. Yeah.

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1: Stripes and bright stars.
2: Sounds like
0: it gets better. It gets better.
1: Or the ramparts we watch.
0: Gets better.
1: So gallantly streaming. And the rockets red glare.
3: The other girls just stopped.
1: The bombs bursting in air.

0: halfway or the land of the free and the home.
1: She looks good, man.
2: She did. She's just turned 85. And she said she did make a statement to TMZ because I think she was just getting so much criticism. She said the field conditions were wet and windy and without stage monitors, I was not able to hear myself as I normally would. She said it was not the performance I had hoped for.
3: This is bad.
2: Guys, that was really bad.
0: I know a few ladies in my grandma's church choir that sounds just like that.
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4: Go. 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It's Mojo in the Morning's Dirty on the 30.
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5: 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Congratulations
0: Jacob.
5: To you. 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
0: All right, little prayer.
5: 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We're going to get some information from you, buddy. 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How old are you, Jacob? 28 years old. $20,000 could be his in less than a couple weeks. 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
8: 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It's Mojo in the Morning's Motor City Traffic.
2: 8:43, 65 degrees outside, sunshine, and a high of 82 today. Tomorrow looking much of the same. Out on the streets, 94 westbound at Connor Street, you are going to see an accident in the left lane. It's stop and go from Harper Ave. Police activity, Coolidge near 9 Mile. You might want to avoid that area, and some slow traffic in 14 eastbound between Sheldon and 275. That's your Channel 955 traffic on Mojo in the Morning.
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0: Here's another text message that came
5: Oh my God, I love these so
0: about
5: much.
0: Kevin.
6: Bruh, can you stop?
5: No, it's
6: can
5: funny.
0: It stop. Is Come another on. Text message.
5: Keep them coming. 95500.
0: Lydia called the person.
6: Oh my God.
0: Kevin is so disgusting. Hello. Good morning.
7: Good morning.
0: How
6: Good
0: are
6: morning.
0: You? You believe that Kevin from our show is disgusting because of his comments that he made on the radio just about 40 minutes ago?
7: Listen, let me just say this.
8: Sounds like
7: I
8: Chelsea.
7: Hope that you never have to deal with someone that has a diagnosis like I did. And I'm not going to get emotional because it was very traumatic for my family and for myself. But to reduce it to a joke, and I'm sure that was very, I'm sorry for you that that happened. You lost someone like that. But to compare, there's no comparison. And this doesn't have to be a sad topic and made about me, but to compare it and reduce it to that was very disappointing with someone that I really care about and thought that, you know, cared about me too.
6: You are a phenomenal actress.
7: No, I'm being really real.
6: You dead ass serious?
7: You don't know what it's like. Dead ass serious.
6: Okay.
7: There's nothing fun about getting...
0: You better get flowers.
6: So real quick. You think that I was comparing it or putting it on the same level as yours?
7: Well, it came out of your mouth during the same topic, yeah.
6: Okay. Well, I mean...
0: Not all things need to be joked about, Joker.
6: Well, no. If that's the case, then I thought you would have a little bit more love and understanding for me to even think that that's what I was doing.
0: No.
6: Because why... You know me. I would never compare it to what you went through. That's not what I was doing.
7: Well, I'm sorry
6: it felt like that, but I'm not comparing it to your cancer. He asked, what dates did we have in mind? That was his life and his situation. I said about my life and my situation.
7: Debate on the radio because
6: you called in. You don't want to have this.
7: Actually, I didn't call in.
0: Okay. Lydia called her because she texted me.
9: Mojo, you told me to call her.
0: I did.
6: I said Lydia called her because she texted me.
0: And I called her. Yeah.
6: Well, Chelsea, you know I love you. That's not what I was doing.
0: He doesn't, Chelsea. I know he doesn't. But that's okay.
7: Wow.
0: I love you. That's all that matters.
7: Very traumatic for me. You know, not what you said, but like to have this is my life now. And it's not a joking matter. And it's very, you know, it's difficult.
6: So. And again, I wasn't joking about your life.
0: Chelsea.
7: Okay.
0: I think that Kev was doing what I have done numerous times and I've fallen victim to, and that was filling time with funny. And sometimes the funny, you don't understand the nature of it.
6: But I wasn't being funny about her situation.
0: I know.
6: That's
0: what
6: the disconnect
0: is.
6: But it had nothing to do with her.
0: But it was a moment where I was going to talk a little bit and you see what the listeners had. Yeah, situation.
6: You literally opened up and said, "What are in your guys' life? What are days that and
0: I
6: times that come
0: that,
6: up for
0: but
6: you?"
0: But I guarantee you that you have a more appropriate thing that you could have said that might have been
6: you
0: a
6: don't
0: tougher
6: tell
0: situation.
6: Me what to say on the air, though.
0: I understand.
6: You know what I mean? Like you can't tell me what day.
0: But
6: means
0: the direction
6: to
0: of
6: me.
0: The direction of the topic was not right. Well, not going.
6: Regardless of the fact, Chelsea, regardless of how I feel and what the truth is in my eyes and my situation, you felt a way about it. And for that, I do apologize because, you know, I love you. I care about you. And I would never do anything or say anything to make you feel otherwise.
0: Yeah.
6: That's the period on that. So I apologize.
7: Yeah. Thank you.
0: You love him still, don't you?
6: Maybe a little less.
0: You do. I think she loves you more than she loves me sometimes, to be honest with you, because she knows that you are actually a guy that gives 100% of yourself to her and to others, except for 45 minutes
7: ago.
0: All
7: right, I'd stop if I were you, too. Just end the break.
0: Listen, real quick, I do want to ask you this question. Because I even told Zach, I go, Zach, don't even save that. That went nowhere. But I want to bring it back for 1 second. This is a week that you are definitely going to probably, you know, thank God for the fact that that you found the right doctors and all the rest of, you know, the diagnosis came out and everything like that. But obviously it's not something that you celebrate. It's not something that you look at and go, God, thank God I got cancer, you know, and this is, it's been a year since my cancer, right?
7: It's very mixed emotions. It's very, I'm grateful, I'm thankful, I'm sad, I'm mad. There are things I had to lose. My life is forever changed. I try not to dwell on it. I am, again, thankful and grateful, but I had to lose a lot. And your brain is never the same. You are forever changed when you get a diagnosis like this. And I think only people who hear the words, you have cancer, understand when I say that. But I also, you know, again, thankful for University of Michigan, thankful for Prenuvo Medical MRIs. Like, there are things that I'm so thankful for. And thankful for the people that I have around me that, you know, ask how I'm doing and cheer me on. And
0: yeah. No, so I think it's good.
7: It's a weird week, but it's, you know, it's part of life. It's part of my life. So.
0: Yeah. All right,
7: and not in a horrible bad way. It's just it is what it is.
0: Listen, I'm very proud of you that, you know, you've done an amazing job of making people a little bit more aware too. I think that's something that's the case, you know, the case. But there's also a lot of times, and we talked, Chelsea and I talked about this yesterday. How many times somebody goes through something like this and their doctors say, "Well, continue to do your follow up appointments," and there's a lot of people that do not follow up after the case, and they don't stay on top of it. And I think a lot of times they don't stay on top of it because they're afraid of what's going to happen and what their thing is going to be.
7: Sure, cancer fatigue is real and the fear is real, knowing that it's going to come back and you have no control over it. That is all of the feelings are real. So, Kevin, I'm in all of those feelings. So to hear that hurt me in a different way, and I'm sure in a couple of days, I'll be fine. But I wouldn't be true to myself if I didn't say, you know. Yeah. And by the way, I have the darkest humor about my prognosis and diagnosis. Ask anyone. But I was a little disappointed. I'd be lying to say I wasn't disappointed.
6: Yeah. Hey. All right.
0: Yeah.
6: I get it.
0: Okay. All right. I love you, Chelsea.
7: Love you.
0: Talk to you. I'm like that. You're in the doghouse, and I'm.
6: She'll be all right. She cool. I get what she got a lot going on. Yeah, right? You know, I get it. Yeah.
0: But I think it's good. Also, there was a lot of listeners that texted that time.
6: I stand on what I said though. Every single means, I know where I'm coming from. But I understand again and apologize.
0: Ricky,
6: how she felt.
0: What's going on, Ricky?
8: Yeah, how's it going, Mojo? I'm kind of upset with you right now. I'm feeling bad for Kevin, only because you asked a question. He gave you his.
0: I asked a question looking for an honest answer.
8: Mojo?
0: Yes.
8: That's what he did. You didn't ask him what to say and how to say it. I called in. Lydia was like, it was too late for the call in. And I had to call in and say, okay, August 14th is my birthday. That's the day God restored my marriage.
0: Yeah.
8: Would that would have been wrong?
0: No, that would have been a great thing to say.
8: I know, but how could you not, Kevin, for what he said? You know how much Kevin loved. You've been working with Kevin long enough to know Mojo.
0: I love Kevin.
8: He didn't mean no harm.
0: I love
8: what he
0: Kevin
8: said
0: more than
8: Chelsea.
0: I love.
8: And I love Chelsea.
9: Any of
8: Wait,
9: us?
8: I love Chelsea. And I pray that God take her through her journey, what she's going through. I pray for healing over her body. Yeah. But at the same time, Mojo, you asked a question. And that's what Kevin gave. He didn't mean no harm to Chelsea. I know he didn't.
0: And I don't believe that Chelsea believes that either. I think that she just, you know, caught up in the fact that she was, you know, she said, it's going to take
8: her a
0: day. So,
8: That's true.
0: But with that said, Ricky.
8: I pray that God continue to bless her.
0: Ricky,
8: yes.
0: With that said,
8: yes, sir.
0: There are some times that I have learned in my life that you jokey, jokey, jokey. And there are some times you don't jokey, jokey, jokey. And
8: that's true, and I agree with that. But at the same time,
0: but Kevin
8: that's what
0: is
8: he
0: true.
8: Went through on that
0: and,
8: date.
0: And the fact that he believes that that was a very sad moment of his life.
6: I stand by what I said.
0: What's up, Blind Claudia on the phone with us right now. What's up, Blind Claudia?
10: Sheesh, you guys, what's going on today?
6: What's up, Claudia?
10: All the editing, with all the editing that you guys have to do today, it's going to be the shortest podcast ever.
0: Claudia, do you think this the show kind of set its tone when this morning it all of a sudden became, we had to bleep a whole bunch of comments that were said on the air?
10: Yeah, that's what I'm saying. When Zach has to edit everything, it's going to be an hour podcast.
0: There you go. It goes from 3.5, 4 hours to now an hour podcast day. People are going to think that we took a half a day. Thank you, Claudia.
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0: All right, Mojo in the morning. Zach, come in. You got a topic here next. We're going to pay your bills. We're going to give you a chance to win $1,000 coming up this morning here on the Mojo in the Morning show. We'll do it twice during our show. So at 9:10 and 10:10, you will have a chance to win $1,000. 9:10 and 10:10, your chance to win. Zach is in studio with us this morning because Zach did something over the weekend that was kind of a monumental thing. What did you do?
12: I got drunk with my girlfriend's mom.
5: Oh, my.
12: Yeah.
6: Alone? Just the two of you?
12: No, us three.
6: Okay.
12: Yeah, yeah. We went to a brewery, and I got a 9-percenter. If you know what that is, that's a high.
5: You're one and done.
12: You're one and done. Well, I had two.
5: Three or four.
12: I was done, dude. The room was spinning, but like.
13: In a good way.
12: In a good way. We had a blast, and I don't know, when was the first time you guys got drunk in front of your partners, parents?
0: Can we talk a little bit? How long have you known this girl again?
12: Like 8 months.
0: How long have the parents known you?
12: Known of me? Probably like 6 months.
0: Oh, okay, so she introduced you fast.
12: Yeah.
0: Her introduced you. Because
13: he has to stay at their house.
12: Yeah, this is my third time hanging out or like meeting her.
0: Wait a second. Explain that. What's the?
12: Oh, yeah. So my girlfriend lives with her parents right now. She's in transitioning and like moving to a different apartment. Okay. And my bad. And basically, I have to stay at her parents' house.
13: If he stays in Toledo.
0: Wait a second. You stay at your girlfriend's parents' house.
12: Yeah.
13: So they had to know about
0: it. Where do you sleep when you're there at your girlfriend's parents' house?
12: In my girlfriend's bed.
6: With the door open?
12: No.
6: Okay.
12: Guys, I'm an adult. But it's fine.
5: Yeah. And she's an adult.
12: Yeah.
13: She's 30 years old.
6: That is a little weird, though.
0: That is wild.
12: You think so?
6: As a parent, this grown-ass man sleeping in the room with my daughter?
12: That's true.
13: Do y'all wake up and have coffee together?
12: Breakfast.
13: Yeah. Nice.
6: Yeah. Okay.
0: Yeah. So you actually go.
6: Have y'all, you know.
12: Nah.
6: Okay.
5: Come on. You're not going to say if you have anyway.
12: No, swear to God.
5: She probably listens.
12: Swear to God.
0: What is the reasoning why you haven't done that yet?
12: It's time.
0: Out of respect?
12: Out of respect, but also like we're like just going there to sleep.
6: I would do it just because.
12: I know you would. I wouldn't.
6: But you wouldn't.
12: No, probably not.
0: Is it her childhood like bedroom furniture and everything too?
12: No,
0: like, is it like the stuff that she, I mean, I'm assuming she lives there, but she also does she have hanging on her wall, like her high school pennant or
12: no,
0: Palm Squad stuff?
12: No, it's all decorated. It has like album artwork like I do.
0: It's decorated for an adult room.
12: Kind of like a college room. Yeah.
0: Okay. All right. Because I was going to say that would be weird if all of a sudden you look and she's got like the graduation, you know, what is that tassel that's hanging out there and stuff?
12: But no, it's pretty it's okay. Normal.
0: That's wild because it's funny because I dated, you know, Chelsea when she was still living at her home, and her dad would make me sleep on the couch and he would sleep on the ottoman right next to it to make sure I did not go in there.
5: Oh my gosh,
12: no way.
5: Funny.
0: Yeah, to watch me.
6: Chaperone.
12: How old were you? You guys were young though when you dated.
0: Chelsea was, you know, 18 years old.
13: Okay.
12: Yeah, I would do the same thing. Yeah.
0: Yeah.
12: If I had a daughter, I would do the same
0: thing. And I didn't get drunk with them probably until our wedding.
12: It was a good time.
0: That's funny. Oh.
5: I dated a guy from the time I was a freshman in high school through the beginning of my senior year of college.
12: Yeah.
5: And I feel like his parents were really lax with us because they are still, I'm very, very close with them. They're amazing people, but I would go on vacation with their family.
12: Yeah.
5: And I mean, I was maybe a freshman in college and they would get us our own hotel room.
13: Oh my God.
0: Wow.
12: That's cool.
5: Adjoining to them.
0: Oh, oh, so they at least were there.
12: They were there,
5: but still, like, we could shut the door.
12: Yeah.
0: You, but you're not going to shut the door and...
5: I think we did.
0: Really?
6: Wow.
0: In the adjoining room? Didn't they realize when you were...
5: I mean, I can't really remember, but I know... I mean, I know
0: we were. How old were you again? High school?
5: I was probably a freshman in college when, like, the first time that that happened.
0: Okay.
5: Because I went on a lot of trips with them, a lot of family trips with them, but...
12: So you were around when you turned 21. Like, they were around when you turned 21.
5: Oh, yeah.
0: Zach.
5: Yeah.
0: You, when you were with your girlfriend's, you know, parents this weekend, and they're drinking and they're having fun, did they say anything that would have been out of the ordinary? Like, did they handle their alcohol well? Like, because I would ask them a ton of questions about, like, what they really think about you.
12: Well, you know how, like, when you get a little tipsy, you tend to reveal more.
6: Yeah, absolutely.
12: Yeah, well, I was talking the whole time. I was just talking about my mom and just like, I feel like I was spilling the guts about my life story. And I didn't know. The way it ended at night is when I went to bed and the room spinning. I'm like, did I talk too much?
5: Okay, that's what I was going to ask you. Yeah. Did you wake up in the morning and go, oh my gosh, I shouldn't have said
12: I probably
5: this,
12: shouldn't have drank
5: I didn't
12: that
5: tell-
12: much.
6: Yeah. What does your girlfriend say?
12: We haven't had this discussion yet.
6: Oh, okay.
12: I think it's fine.
0: So she didn't say, like, that was a great night. Or she didn't say, that was really awkward. Or...
12: No, she didn't.
6: Oh. What's the vibe you picking up, though?
12: I think it's fine.
6: Okay.
12: Yeah.
0: What's going on?
12: I probably wouldn't have brought it up.
0: Darian, what's up? It's Mojo in the Morning.
14: And so this weekend, I was drinking with my girlfriend and some friends. And we was at my girlfriend's grandma's house. And I was drinking tequila. And I was chasing it with Cutwater and Red Bull.
12: Dude.
5: Oh, my God.
14: She watched me fall out of her bathroom, coming out of the bathroom.
13: The grandma?
14: The grandma, yeah.
13: She probably offering you her cane.
0: Do you think the grandma, though, looks at you differently now, though, after that night?
14: Oh, no, she was like, dang, you just tore up. I was like, yeah.
0: Hold on a second. A grandma says tore up?
6: He's tore up.
14: Yeah, her grandma said tore up. I was walking down the driveway when I got home. Didn't even know where I was at.
0: Wow. That's funny. Oh, my God. What's going on, Sarah? How are you?
15: Good. How are you?
0: We're doing good. Zach partied with the parents. What's happening?
15: Man, the first time I met my husband's parents, we were at a Western Michigan tailgate. And my husband and his parents were on the other side of the fence. So I tried to jump to get to him. My pants got stuck on the fence, ripped, and then I threw up all over
5: my God.
15: Upside down.
5: Oh, God.
6: Damn.
15: So we're married and, you know, we're having fun still. So it was a nice introduction.
6: Threw up. I wonder what your mama said.
0: What were you guys drinking?
15: I think I was drinking, like, Svedka.
6: Hot.
15: Yep. Just
6: fine, though, you know? See, my mama would have been like, that ain't the girl. I don't ever want to see her again.
0: That's the thing you got to worry about. Like, I've seen Zach at some of our events, a little partying and stuff. I hope that you were a happy, fun drunk.
13: Yeah.
12: No, happy, fun drunk. There were no tears or anything.
0: Okay.
12: The room was spinning. I'll tell you.
5: Thank God in that situation, everybody was drinking.
12: Yeah, thank you. Yeah, that's true.
0: What's up, Tom? How you doing?
16: Hey, what's going on, guys?
0: What's up?
16: Yeah, so funny story. My parents actually bought me, I went from a twin mattress to a queen mattress because my parents bought me a bed so I could sleep with my girlfriend.
0: Oh, my God.
12: Dude, shout out to the parents.
0: Absolutely.
5: That's weird, though.
12: Yes.
6: What do you mean?
5: I don't know. That's the intention of getting a new mattress.
13: Were you in high school, college? How old were you?
16: I think it was like maybe sophomore or junior year.
0: Yeah.
16: But my girlfriend would come home with me sometimes at the time. And my parents were like, well, hey, you need a queen bed instead of a twin bed.
6: Well, no, don't say your parents. Your dad did that, didn't he?
16: Yeah.
6: Yeah, shout out to dad.
16: It was probably... a dad-driven decision.
0: But his mom allowed it to happen, though.
12: That's true.
0: That's maybe pretty amazing.
17: They would be sleeping farther apart because it was a bigger bed.
0: Like, well, no, I don't. That's I don't, sure. Not. He was trying to. Did he actually like push down on the bed before he bought it at Art Van to make sure? Yeah, this one's got this I mean, one's he, got he double the springs. Oh my God!
6: What a purchase!
0: That's crazy. Resistance. That's it.
16: But yeah, no. My parents definitely facilitated.
0: It's funny. I make my son like be out in the open if he's got his girlfriend over because I'm worried about that.
12: Do you let him open up the door? Like, do you keep the door open?
0: I want to keep. I scream. They're down in the basement. And I'm screaming down, going, "Hey, what's going on down there?
6: Got the nanny doing that. Really?
0: Yeah,
12: and that's crazy.
0: I have not. I mean, my older two sons, I've gotten drunk with their, you know, but they don't live at home. So
12: that's true. Yeah. At what age are you going to have Luke stop doing that? Like,
0: where I allow Luke to do it?
12: Yeah,
0: 54.
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18: 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It's Mojo in the Morning's Motor City Traffic.
5: Gonna be a beautiful day. 912, 68 degrees. We are going to see sunshine, low humidity, and a high of 82. Some stop and go from an earlier accident. 94 westbound at Connor. It is backed up from Harper. We still got some police activity over in Oak Park. This is Coolidge near 9 Mile. Try to avoid that area if you can. An accident on the right shoulder westbound 696 at Gratiot. And about a 5-minute delay westbound 96 to Jeffries between Levan and 275. That's your Channel 955 traffic on Mojo in the Morning.
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1: This is Chelsea Handler from Dear Chelsea. 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
8: There will be two things said about Mojo when he dies. One is, boy, he sure was an ass. Other's gonna say, yep.
9: This is Mojo in the Morning.
10: By the way, I do want to say that that moment that happened with Chelsea has caused for a lot of people wanting to hear the original comment on the podcast. Mm-hmm. Which
11: we are not podcasting.
10: Well, no, he's podcasting it. I just said it will probably never replay in a best of show, but
12: you better make a note of that.
10: I made a mistake. I didn't realize how Chelsea was as upset as she was, because I would never want to put you, Kevin, in a position where, you know, something like that would come up. You know, so I do apologize to you for that. And I apologize to Chelsea for putting her in that position, because I'm sure that she didn't want to, you know, be put in that position. So
13: it's all good. It's contract time. We'll figure it out.
10: We'll see.
12: It's like, is it contract time for you?
10: When's your contract up?
13: April.
10: Oh, you got tons of time. What are you talking about?
12: Yeah, let me tell you. They'll wait till the very end.
13: I'll remember this day, too.
10: Oh, okay. All right. Well, I'm getting to that age where I can AARP.
11: I wish we had that drop. Getting to that age. Like the Joe show.
10: Yeah.
13: They got that?
11: Yeah.
10: What's that drop?
11: Hit it, Kevin.
13: It's like,
11: it's like a streamer thing.
10: All right. We'll get it. I'll steal it from Joe. Like I've stolen everything that he's given me. All right, it's Mojo on the Morning Show. Good to have you guys here. Lydia, or not Lydia, well, I guess Lydia. Lydia did not go to Lala.
11: Bianca so, on the run.
12: Lydia, I can't believe that you didn't go. Wait, Liz, what did you have that you couldn't go?
14: I had absolutely nothing.
12: You just didn't want to go?
14: Yeah, no.
12: Okay.
11: I remember talking about it, and you were saying, like, you looked at the lineup, and it wasn't the best lineup.
14: Yeah, it really wasn't, like, my cup of tea. Which, it wasn't a bad lineup, but it also wasn't something that I felt like would be worth traveling for.
10: Did that play as big a part in it as the fact that when you reached out to our Chicago stations to see if they could help you with things like they did the year before, they were like, nah.
14: Yeah, that also played a big role. I was just being very nice. The lineup was probably number three or number two to that.
10: It was expensive. Do you know that Steve Gabara went to Chicago this weekend because he had some family business to take care of?
12: Oh, what a weekend.
10: He did not book his hotel room until this past week, I think. I think he waited, thinking, oh, it's Chicago. There's a lot of things going on. A normal hotel that would cost maybe $300 to $325 a night was over $1,400 to $1,500 a night.
14: I tried to do that, too. It was around $4,000 to stay for 3 days.
13: And there's no way.
10: That's stupid. No. And think about this. God. You needed that hotel room this weekend because it got rained out.
14: There would have been no way.
10: It was honestly one of the worst weekends. And it seems like this happens a lot where it rains all weekend long.
15: Raining dicks. Dick, dick, dick, dick, dick, dick, dick, dick, dick, dick.
12: Wait, Bianca, I just kept seeing videos of people mud wrestling.
16: Yeah, so which is crazy because I didn't see any of that. I don't know if I was staying on the wood chip. So there was like an area of grass, which all got flooded out. And then the area of wood chips, which I stayed on the wood chips. Yeah, there was wood chips on the ground. So I stayed on the wood chips so that way I wouldn't flood, you know?
11: Would you have wrestled if you did see it?
16: Heck no. If it was a couple years ago and I was like really drunk at Lollapalooza, I totally would have done it.
17: I could see you winning the
16: money. Me too. No, I can't fight for real. I can't do that.
17: It ain't fighting.
12: It's wrestling.
16: Yes, it is. I can't do that. Unless it's my brother, I know how to fight him.
17: You got the legs for it. You got a good base.
16: Got them thunder thighs, baby.
10: Leg wrestling. Have you ever leg wrestled, Bianca?
16: No, but I probably could.
10: Real quick, the stuff that I saw that you know was going viral of people fighting and stuff, that wasn't anywhere close to where you were? Like, you didn't witness any of that stuff?
16: No, because honestly, I didn't really know any of the artists there unless it was a headliner, which was at night. I think people were doing this during the day,
12: yeah,
16: in the back.
12: Yeah.
16: Which I wasn't really there for that, or they're at a different spot, but I didn't see any of that, which is crazy.
10: It's funny. I watched some of that video and saw these people, you know, getting sloppy and crazy. Mm-hmm. And then I thought, these poor people have to walk from Grant Park in Chicago,
16: yeah,
10: where that bean is, you know, that, mm-hmm, that thing.
17: Shout out to the bean.
10: To wherever they're, like, I can't imagine an Uber's going to let them in an Uber.
16: Oh, heck no.
10: All
16: or
10: muddy.
16: Just sit on the L.
10: It's awful.
16: No. My hotel was like 2 miles away from where Grant Park was, which is crazy.
10: Which is long distance.
16: Yeah. So at first I thought I was going to be staying with my friend from college because he said that he just got a new apartment in the city. So he's like, yes, come stay with me for sure. And then last week he said that he was going with his cousin. So he said, we're all going to room with his cousins. His cousin had a hotel, so we're going to stay in his cousin's hotel, which I don't really know the cousins that well. So I was like, all right, shoot, I guess we're staying with some randos this weekend. But it was fine because, like, I just got to stay there with him. But first of all, I didn't really know any of the music that my friends wanted to go see. And so I don't really care about these underground artists. I should have appreciated it more because that's why I guess you're there. But I just wanted to see the main headliners, the people that we play here on our station and stuff.
10: Tate McRae.
16: Yeah, but I didn't get to see her because I had to go home to come here.
10: Oh, it's a Sunday night thing.
16: Yeah.
12: How did Bryce feel about you staying in a hotel with, like, a guy friend of yours?
16: He didn't care. He knows. Like,
12: okay.
16: Like, I was friends with him before.
10: Cared.
11: Is the guy
10: Trey? He cared.
16: I don't know. Oh. I don't know.
10: Okay. Oh, that's crazy. If he doesn't care, then I'd worry. He's caring.
12: Oh.
16: Yeah, okay.
17: So you on camera. Okay, hold on.
16: No, I switched with that.
10: Yeah. Hold on. Say that again because I didn't catch it.
12: I'll text you.
17: I don't know if she can say
16: it. So
11: put it in the chat.
10: Yeah.
16: Okay.
10: Can I be honest with you? I would be upset. I would not want you to do it.
16: I thought Bryce would be mad at me, but he was like, okay, that's fine. I thought he would be mad, but he's not.
17: See, but it starts off.
16: I think he's mad about my outfits, but that's it.
17: Oh, what were you wearing?
16: My boobies were out a little bit. I'm not going to lie, for like a first outfit, but I kind of covered them as much as I could. But I guess he just didn't like that.
11: That's okay. You young.
16: But moving on.
10: Is Bryce okay with you going to morning show boot camp with me?
16: Yeah, because he knows I'm staying with Lydia. Lydia keeps me in check. That's what it
10: was. Oh, so it was all about Lydia not being there to babysit.
16: Yeah, he was mad that Lydia wasn't there. Lydia wasn't coming with me, which I was also mad when I was there because the whole time I'm thinking of Lollapalooza last year with Lydia, how fun it was. The weather was amazing. We got to do all this stuff together because we liked the same music. We liked the same artists. We had the same plan, which I had to go there. I was doing interviews in the back, or I had to go talk to like the other media people in the back. So no one else could come with me. It was just myself. So I felt honestly very alone the whole time because I was doing things on my own or trying to find meet up again. The service is bad. So I feel like I was just playing like chicken and trying to find everyone. So it kind of sucked. And I wish I would have gone with Lydia. Like, I would have totally had a better time if Lydia was there.
10: Lydia. Lydia. She loves her Lydia.
14: She does. I love her, too. But I don't regret not going.
10: I went to Lollapalooza the year that Ariana Grande was there, which was, I think, the last time she was there. Because I don't think she showed up this weekend, right?
16: No, she didn't. Which I thought she would have.
10: And I remember the big thing. And that's the only time I've ever been to Lollapalooza. And I'll be honest with you. I'm not a festival kind of guy.
16: I realize that too.
10: I don't like festivals.
17: Standing up for all that time.
16: In the mosh pits, it was so gross. Like, I used to be in Harper's with pack-to-pack sardines, people in a bar having a great time, but I was like 2 inches away from someone. I'm like, this is gross.
10: The time that I went to Lollapalooza, the big news story was people were charging the gate and all the security couldn't keep them and they pushed the gates down. So there was the radio station row, and so I was there because Fred invited me from the Fred Show, and we went over and we had, you know, Kiss FM and B96 and Mix, you know, the station. So they're all there.
16: Yeah.
10: And so I'm going over towards that area. About 5 seconds or so later.
12: Oh, God. Stampede.
10: There's a stampede of people pushing over the fence, and they locked down the whole place.
17: Simba.
16: Oh, really?
10: Because people actually got through. And I'll tell you this, it was kind of scary.
16: That's how it was. Yeah, so that's how it was in the entrance. But now they have the radio people in this private back area, so they don't have access to that, which is good.
10: Yeah.
16: But there was this one girl I was trying to get pictures because no one could take pictures of me because I was like by myself the whole time. And so I met this girl walking around.
10: No, it's another little Lydia thing.
17: A little dick.
16: I was trying to be like Lydia thinking, oh, Lydia loves doing things by herself. She's so good at it. Anna's good at doing things by herself. Not me. I can't do that. I need someone.
17: So the friend that you were to say, he wasn't going to Lala.
16: No, he was going, but he was going to the other artist.
12: And you didn't know.
11: With the radio.
16: Yeah.
17: Gotcha.
16: So there was this girl. I was trying to take pictures. So I found this girl and I was like, hey, can you take some pictures of me? And she said, my phone's died. I'm just trying to find my friend. I was like, I'll make you a deal. I have a portable charger. I'll let you charge your phone if you take some pictures of me. This girl's like, oh, okay. She's taking pictures of me. I'm letting her use my charger and my charger wasn't working. So I found one of those like stands where they had like portable chargers for rent. And I was like, girl, I'm just going to buy you a portable charger. Just return it because you need, I will get charged if $150 if you don't return it.
12: $150? Are you out of your mind?
16: No, I didn't know her. She's an 18-year-old girl. She's by herself. I felt like God probably sent me this girl in my life to try to protect her. So I felt like I couldn't just leave her because you know what? I was like, you know, just take my charger and leave. But I like my charger, so I wanted to keep it. But the girl never returned it. So I got a $150 fine.
10: I wouldn't return it either.
17: That's what God wants.
10: I'd be like,
12: dang. Sorry, that's so rude.
16: I know, and I was.
12: She has bad.
11: You
12: would have
11: been better off giving her yours and buying a new one.
16: That's what I said too, because mine wasn't even that good. And I was like, shoot, she got the good one with all the three cords. She got the heavy duty one, and I'm like.
10: So wait, so they sold somebody had like a booth set up, like Verizon or something.
16: Chase Bank. Head and neck.
10: So they were selling chargers for phones. What? This is genius. I want to do this in Detroit.
16: But it would have been free
11: for
16: me.
10: And if they do,
11: yeah.
10: And
11: you
10: if you
11: charge
10: don't,
11: up.
10: And if you don't return it, you get charged? Is it like those bird bikes or whatever those things are?
11: Yeah. There's like, they're starting to put them in different bars and stuff downtown. They're like a little charging port.
10: Okay.
11: You swipe your card, you take the charger with you, and you can return it to any other charging port.
10: Lost opportunity.
11: But if you don't return it, you get charged.
16: Yeah, so it was like $50 just to use it. So I was like, okay.
12: $50 just to use it?
16: Yeah, it was so expensive. But I was like, this girl needs it. I was just trying to help
12: absolutely
16: her out.
12: Not.
10: So that
12: sorry.
10: Cost you $100. That cost you $200?
16: Yeah, well, $150. It was $100 if you don't return it.
10: So $150.
16: Yeah.
10: Quick question. Has anybody ever done what Bianca has done where she gave her phone to somebody to take pictures of them? And has anybody ever stolen off with the phone?
16: I think about that all the time.
10: Like, I'll be honest. We're all way too
12: nice,
16: forgiving,
10: trusting. We trust,
16: yeah.
10: It's like all of a sudden,
12: I also do this thing when I like if I want somebody to take a picture. Like, I just went to Colorado with the kids and I wanted to get some family photos, so I always look for like a girl, like a teenage girl,
11: like a Bianca,
12: like a Bianca.
16: What's what I was looking for?
12: I'm like, all right, you look like, and Lucy's like, Mom, you always say the same thing. I'm like, you look like you take really good.
16: You know who I look for? I look for someone. I can't really run that fast. So I look for someone who I know can run slower than me.
12: And I was like, somebody who's not going to steal my stuff.
16: Yeah. So if I need to run after her, at least I got a little head start.
10: Honestly, the people that can run faster than you are the better picture takers.
16: I know.
10: You know what I mean? Like somebody that is, you know, little skinny thing that takes lots of pictures of themselves. You don't want to, don't give it to the fat guy or the fat girl.
16: Well, no, the girl's a little thicker, but she was cute. She was just standing there. I could tell she was so awkward. And I'm just sitting here posing like this. And she's like, do you still want more? This has been going on for like 10 minutes.
10: Also, the people that take the good pictures are the ones that take like 8,000.
17: A billion. Just keep the thumb going.
12: Different angles.
16: Yes. I hate the ones that take one picture and I did 10
12: and it's horizontal.
16: Yes. That's the biggest ick.
17: I find joy in seeing people try to take selfies and pictures of themselves and I come up to it. I'm like, do you want me to take it for you? And if they allow me to, then it's a photo shoot. But the people who say no, in my mind, I'm like, bitch.
10: People have said no to you?
17: They're like, no, we're fine. They're like, we're fine.
10: They won't actually help you out?
17: No, I'm saying not.
10: Oh.
17: If you're taking pictures of yourself, I want to say
16: no.
17: Allow me to do that so you can pose. Especially if it's like a guy and a girl or a couple together.
16: Yeah.
17: And sometimes they're like, no, we're okay. Mm-hmm. I'm like, all right, what you missing?
11: Selfie moment.
10: honestly, I almost feel like when they do that, mm-hmm. I don't have to worry about it. I was being nice.
17: I'd be mad. I'd be like,
10: but could you imagine if you asked somebody, hey, would you take a picture of me? And they go, no.
17: I'm like, oh, okay. I'd be like,
16: first girl did that crazy. To me. I was like, hey, can you take a picture? And she's like, sorry, honestly, I don't really have time for that right now. So then I found the other girl. So it was a sign.
11: Jeez. And she lost 150.
10: She didn't realize that she missed out.

0: And then he kissed one of my other girlfriends, and he's like, this just solidified that I'm definitely gay. I don't like girls.
1: All right, so Lollapalooza 2026.
0: Was a fail.
1: Bust.
0: We'll try again next year. Also, look at my video I posted. I was trying to do karaoke again with the crowd.
2: You're going to try again next year?
0: If the lineup's good and if Lydia goes, I'll go. Only if Lydia goes.
1: What was the night that was the worst night? Was it Friday night or Saturday night for you?
0: Friday night, because it was Charlie XCX and I don't know anything about that chick.
1: But I'm talking lineup weather-wise. What was the worst?
3: Saturday
1: was the bad. It was like an all-day rain affair, wasn't it?
0: Yeah, it was terrible. Yeah. It was like a whole weekend rain affair.
1: All right, Mojo in the Morning Show.
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1: We'll get you caught up on what's trending in the Dirty on the 30. I've seen so many people post over the last 24 hours. When was the trade? The trade was made in the middle of the night, wasn't it, on Saturday? So many people saying, F the Tigers, I'm not a Tigers fan anymore. They say that now, but if this team makes the playoffs, you know that there's still a chance that they could actually make the playoffs even after trading Tarik Skubal?
5: They've won three straight.
3: A lot of people say it's just very weird to see him wearing blue.
6: At this time, I'm excited to be a Dodger. You know, I'm excited to get down there and meet all those guys and, you know, chase three championships in a row. You know, it's hard to do, so I'm excited to be a part of that.
1: I hope this trade.
6: Yeah, it's a lot of different emotions.
5: So they play here in the 28th.
3: Yeah.
1: And Dodgers do?
5: The Dodgers.
1: Wow.
5: He's got to be on the mound for one of those games, right?
1: Well, I would hope, right? He makes his Dodgers debut, I think, Tuesday night in Chicago at Wrigley Field, which that ticket has got to be a crazy ticket.
5: Yeah.
1: He was at the game last night, the Sunday night baseball game.
7: He made it into the building to say hello to his manager, who just made a pitching change. But Dave Roberts has a moment to talk to the new guy. That is a sight that Dodger fans have got to love. And for Tiger fans, if they're watching this telecast, it is very weird. Kershaw,
2: I have a question.
1: Yes.
2: Might be dumb. So when a professional athlete gets traded to another team, they're allowed to just start playing immediately? They don't have to, like,
3: pretty much
2: wait?
1: I think that they do physicals and all the rest of that stuff to make sure that he's not hurt and stuff.
2: I know, but don't you know the other team's plays and stuff?
1: Well, yeah.
3: I always think about that.
2: Yeah.
1: That trades happen all the time like that.
2: Because I know in high school, like, if you transfer schools, you have to wait, like, a semester or something. Yeah. I don't know.
1: Can I tell you something, though? They looked at this trade, and they all said that the Tigers pretty much should have waited till today. They probably could have gotten a team to give them better stuff. The trade that they made for Verlander was a fire sale. Like, we got nothing out of that deal. Actually, the only person that turned out okay was Jake Rogers, the catcher, who's no longer with the team.
5: Right?
1: He just got traded. Yeah, to I don't know where, Baltimore or something like that. But this kid, though, that they say is like the number five prospect of all time, this outfielder.
5: All time.
1: Well, there's or of now. Mm-hmm. I think he's going to be good. But the problem, though, is he going to be Tarik Skubal good? So
5: that's saying a lot.
1: Be interesting. Do you care about baseball anymore?
5: I'm still thinking about that boy y'all said was the next Tiger Woods. Boy tied for 37. He the next Tiger Woods.
1: He had a bad rocket.
5: Come on,
1: now. Classic.
5: He's right. Next Tiger Woods.
3: In other non-sports dirty today, Ariana Grande taking some time away from the spotlight.
1: Oh, hold on. Let me play the Ariana Grande thing. Here we go.
8: This morning, pop star Ariana Grande announcing she's taking a step back from the spotlight following concerns over her health and appearance after the release of her new album, Petal. A representative for the 33-year-old says Grande will take a break after her tour wraps in London next month. saying she looks forward to finishing the tour and ending it on a high note, both healthily and happily, and then taking a much-deserved break from public-facing work and appearances, which has led to endless ongoing public scrutiny. The years-long scrutiny of Grande intensified after the release of this video for her latest single, some fans reacting with concern.
9: A clip from the Pedal Music

0: video has been removed off of Instagram.
1: In 2023, she addressed comments that she appeared unhealthy and too skinny compared to old photos.
2: I think we should be gentler and less comfortable commenting on people's bodies.
1: At the time, she told fans the body they'd been comparing her to was the unhealthiest version of herself.
2: I was on a lot of antidepressants and drinking on them and eating poorly and at the lowest points of my life when I looked the way you consider my healthy.
3: So she is all because of the way that she's been looking and people calling her out.
4: I don't know if it's, I mean, she could be burned out. There could be a multitude of reasons, but a lot of people are saying there has been so much scrutiny about her weight that maybe people are jumping to conclusions and saying, like, that's why she wants time away from the spotlight.
3: I think the record label's got to be not too happy. There's new music out.
4: Yeah,
3: and
4: something's
3: all of a sudden
4: going on for sure. But if you were a fan of the Barbie movie, it might not be getting a sequel after all. I heard over the weekend that Warner Brothers is down for a return to all of the pink, but aren't seeing eye to eye when it comes to salary for some of the actors, specifically Warner Brothers. Rumored to be shocked at the salary requests by Margot Robbie and Ryan Gosling. Ryan looking for a salary in the range of $20 million to come back for a second movie. Now, the movie made a ton of, it made $1.5 billion at the box office, okay? So it did really, really well, but they got to kind of hurry because Mattel, Warner Brothers only has the rights from Mattel until September. So they've got to, like, get something going before September or else it's done. It's
3: I'm shocked happening. That you didn't do the story about how much money Spider-Man made over the weekend.
4: Oh, I actually didn't even see.
5: It went crazy.
3: $900 plus million.
5: Second biggest ever.
3: Yeah.
4: We threw a birthday party for my stepdaughter, Samantha, on Friday night, and, like, her and 20 of her friends saw it, and they all just loved it.
3: Yeah.
5: Zendaya having a hell of a year, too. She got the Odyssey.
4: Reviews.
5: She got Spider-Man.
4: Oh, my God.
5: Tom
4: She's Holland, beautiful. Too. She got
5: Euphoria.
4: Married.
5: Dune 3 coming out later this year.
4: Yeah.
3: They say Tom Holland is going to be the most box officeable guy actor out there. Like,
4: I do love him as Spider-Man.
3: He can write his own check.
4: Yeah. And lastly, this was not the case for me when I went through Sorority Rush back at Butler University in Indianapolis, Indiana. But now some of these girls going through Rush are making tons of money.
6: Good morning.
7: Hi, guys.
6: Hey, guys.
8: Hey, y'all.
9: Hi, girlies.
1: Rush Talk is back.
8: And this dress is from Lavish Boutique.
1: In less than a week, schools like the University of Alabama will begin Rush season. And future sorority sisters will post their experiences on social media for millions to follow along. But it's no longer about which sorority they'll get into. It's now a big business, too, attracting major brands like Fiji Water, The Container Store.
10: There are also so many sleep, study, laundry, bathroom, and everyday essentials.
1: And Poppy, a prebiotic soda company.
11: A huge part of the Poppy consumer is on college campuses, so why not kick off the school year in the best way with them during sorority recruitment?
1: Wow. Sophia Sesto, a vice president at Poppy, says finding the right Rush Talk faces to promote their product can translate into millions of dollars of exposure.
12: We had over 10,000 posts from sorority recruitment last year. We actually onboarded 250 new Poppy ambassadors that will be sampling Poppy on campus, creating epic digital content, and bringing Poppy into their and their world's authentic college lives.
1: Many of those applicants hoping to become the next Kylan Darnell.
13: Today is the first day of Bama Rush.
1: Darnell was a freshman at Alabama in 2022 when she became synonymous with the first wave of Bama Rush.
13: The original wet brush.
1: She was able to turn brand partnerships like these into a lucrative career as an influencer.
14: I was able to put myself through college. I support myself completely. I've been, like, financially on my own since my freshman year of college. It took me completely by surprise, but it's been a lot of fun since.
3: Wow, that's amazing.
4: You know that she, Kylan Darnell, went from 0 to 200,000 followers in one day because of Bama Rush. And she's now, like, a sports broadcaster, I think. But isn't that insane?
3: That's wild.
5: That's smart from the brand's perspective, too.
3: Did you guys see that ASU is now offering an influencer degree?
4: Arizona State?
3: Yeah, Arizona State. They have now you can actually major in being an influencer.
5: Wow. I wonder what the classes are.
4: I don't know. That's interesting. All right, if you miss anything from today, you can always catch up on the podcast on the iHeartRadio app.
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4: All right, 947. It is 67 degrees outside, sunshine, low humidity, getting up to 82. It is going to be a perfect weather day. We still have some police activity slowing things down in Oak Park. This is Coolidge near 9 Mile. They're asking that you avoid that area if at all possible. Some slow traffic on the northbound Southfield Freeway between Ford Road and 96. You've got the right lane closed there. And that left lane closure slowing things down just a little bit. 94 eastbound between 275 and Greenfield. That's your Channel 955 traffic on Mojo in the Morning.
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3: This moment of silence is for everybody to catch up to us here. And we're good.
4: Now we love our mojo.
1: Back to Mojo in the Morning.
3: Kev's going to move his car because the rumor is that the ticket lady is possibly there.
4: Is that where he just ran?
3: I think so.
4: I saw them towing cars too.
5: He just went to grab Lydia because Lydia's locked out.
3: Oh, Lydia's locked out? Oh, I thought he was moving his car.
4: Oh, okay.
5: Maybe he's moving his car.
3: I don't know.
5: He was.
3: Do you think he ran? Oh, there he is.
5: Yeah.
3: Are you there? Were you going to grab Lydia,
6: yeah,
3: or you, I thought you were moving your car?
6: Like, no. Yeah, she already in though.
3: Okay.
4: Thank you.
3: So she texts. Well, did you not bring your phone? Because I hate this fact that we have to bring our phones with us to go to the bathroom. And for those that don't understand, we have a thing that we push on our phone app, which 99% of the time never works right away.
7: Yeah, like it takes, that's what I used. I was using her app, and it just didn't open the door for me.
5: Did you notice the new signs on the door?
6: I did.
5: Big
6: I
5: did. News.
6: I wish the font was a little bigger, but baby steps.
4: I got a good
5: one. Woohoo.
3: Getting locked out sucks, by the way. You're stuck out there because think about this. If you don't have your phone like Lydia did, you're locked out and you have nobody to call, too.
7: Well, especially during a commercial break because we only have so much time. Yeah. So it's like I want to microwave my lunch. I want to make sure I get everything put together for the next couple breaks. You know what I mean?
3: Did I ever tell you the story about the guy that went outside to go smoke and the station went off the air? Do you know that story at all?
4: Oh, my God.
3: So this is a story from back before, you know, you had the automated whatever the deal is, like whatever we call it, voice tracking stuff, where the guy was like, yeah, I'm going to put on this song and I'm going to go to the, you know, back parking lot and I'm going to smoke. And so he went outside to go smoke and he put like the rock in front of the door.
6: Yeah.
3: And the rock moved.
6: That boy slipped.
3: And he got locked out. And it went dead air. It was like all of a sudden some song. Well, the song ended, and the song
6: wasn't like an auto thing.
3: Yeah, the song went down and went, you know, whatever the deal is at the end of the song, and it went to dead air. And he was outside for I think 2 hours.
6: What?
3: Until
5: did he get fired?
3: Well, the funny thing was, I would have taken the rock and thrown it through the window.
6: No,
3: you know what I mean?
6: Because at that point, it's crazy.
3: At that point, do you break the window, or do you? What do you do?
6: I mean, why is he the only person in the office?
3: It was overnight. It was like the nighttime shift or whatever the time shift.
6: You got to call somebody.
3: Yeah, well, he probably didn't have his phone with him.
6: Right.
3: Has that ever happened to anybody where they got locked out of work or home?
6: I got locked out of my apartment. I think it was Friday. I'm on the phone. As soon as I walk in, I'm on the phone talking to best friend, having a great conversation. I'm hyped up. I think I may have had a drink before or something. I don't know, whatever the case was. So I go in the crib. I immediately need to throw out some trash because I had the trash bagged up and I need to take it out. There are times where I don't get my keys. And I have no idea why this happens, but the bottom, like the actual knob lock, locks behind me sometimes. Mm-hmm. So I'll come back, and as soon as I twist it and I can't twist, I'm like,
4: oh, God.
6: Bro, I was out for about an hour. I called the maintenance emergency number. They could be anywhere.
3: Yeah.
6: I'm like, bro, I'm locked out. He's like, all right, man, I'm finishing up hooping right now. He was like, it'd take me about 40 minutes to get there. I'm like, all right, bro, whatever. It took him an hour to get there. I was sick, bro.
3: Where was he hooping?
6: I think he said in Oakland or something like that. He had a run out there. I was so pissed, bro.
5: And you have to pay?
6: And you got to pay. Mm-hmm. Yeah, it was $60 to get back in.
3: And he shows up all sweaty with...
6: Had his J's on. I'm like...
3: Uh-huh. Pissed, a tank top on.
6: I tried not to be pissed, but I was.
3: This is not the first time that you've been locked out of that apartment.
6: I've been locked out several times.
3: Remember, I mentioned to you last time that you got locked out, and I said you should leave a key with a neighbor. You still don't trust the neighbor?
5: Or in your car?
6: That's what best friend said. Put it in the car. I don't really have rocks in front of, and I feel like a gnome or something like that would kind of give it away.
4: Yeah,
6: and
4: I
6: ain't giving no neighbors the keys. Hell no.
3: Yeah.
6: Or I could lock it in my mailbox. Well,
5: yeah.
6: I would need my keys. That's on the key ring. Never mind.
3: I could lock it inside of the house right there on the countertop.
6: The car, though, I need to do that today.
3: Yeah.
4: Yeah.
3: They
5: I'm surprised you have an extra key.
6: Yeah.
5: My apartment well, I mean, only for like me
6: two
5: one.
6: People. The apartment's supposed to be for two people.
3: Can you not make a key with it?
5: They or does say
3: it
5: you're happen? Not allowed to.
8: Oh, who's going to tell?
6: Right.
3: Hey, Monica, what'd you get locked out of?
9: I got locked out of the house. It was nighttime. Nobody was home. I didn't know how to get back in, so I found a ladder, stuck it up against the house. It was just tall enough for me to be able to hoist myself up into the window. It was summertime, and I hadn't locked the screens yet.
8: Oh, thank God.
5: You are resourceful.
9: And my big butt was hanging out the window, and I was hoping nobody was going to call 911 on me.
6: Right. That's great. Thankfully, you didn't fall off, or they didn't call the police.
8: But aren't you so proud of yourself after you get in?
9: Definitely, because I'm scared of heights, and thank God it was only two floors. But yeah, I was proud of myself, very much so.
8: Yeah.
9: Didn't hurt myself or anything, so I made it. Ta-da!
3: At what point...
9: Long time.
3: Welcome back, baby. Real quick, Monica, at what point did you not decide to break a window? Because I always say if you're locked out, you instantly start thinking about, am I going to break a window or not break a window?
9: I had, like I said, I hadn't locked the outside screens to the windows.
3: So you knew that you at least had that option.
9: Yes, so but I didn't have to bust in.
3: Would the window had been the option if you didn't?
9: I think I probably would have. I probably would have walked down to like a sister's house or something, and maybe just stayed there until somebody could
3: come
9: me.
3: And get you in. Yeah, that's when where you.
9: Thank
3: just,
9: you for listening.
3: I always say I wish I was a criminal, like getting locked out of the car. Like when I see these people like that with know how to. Skin. Yeah. What is that thing called? Like a Slim Jim or something?
6: Yes, I think that's what it is.
3: They're slimming and jimming. Well, what's going on, Nanette? How are you?
10: Hey guys, good morning, all my radio fam.
3: What up? What's happening?
10: Oh my gosh. So, like, literally, I locked myself out of my first apartment and I just hip checked the door, which broke the whole deadbolt, the whole molding, everything. And there was a girl that tried to break in like a week before, so I just blamed it on her. And.
5: Girl, you got a fierce hip check.
6: I got to ask.
10: I do, and it's not the first time I've hip checked a door.
8: Kev, you don't have a good track record today.
6: I don't care.
8: Just all be right, very you know, careful.
6: How big are the hips? heavy duty, wide load. What are you talking about here?
10: It works.
3: She's got
6: it. It works. That's what I'm talking
3: honestly,
6: about.
3: Honestly, you better be careful answering that because he might date you. he may like it that much.
10: I love you guys.
3: Well, we love you too. Thank you.
8: We love you too.
3: What's going on, Nisa? What's up, Nisa? It's Mojo in the Morning. Lydia just got locked out of the radio station. What did you want to say?
11: Oh God, poor Lydia. So hey, y'all. Good morning.
6: Good morning.
11: So I got locked out just rushing, not doing too much, and I have at that time my knob I could lock it. Without using a key or whatever. Anyway, got into too much of a rush, realized I didn't have my keys. I had to go old school and use a credit card. And luckily, the way my door was set up, I could easily slide it through there to, to move the latch back so I could just push the door open.
8: That's
11: thank
8: impressive.
11: God.
5: It's also sort of alarming because what if it was, just a random bystander slipping their credit card?
11: Exactly. Exactly.
3: I see that in movies a lot, like how the guy gets into a hotel room and he does it. And I'm like,
5: that easy.
3: I can't even get a key at a hotel to work, let alone that.
11: It kind of works only if your door, like my door, that door probably just needed to be repaired. Mm-hmm. Like that should not have worked, but it did. Thank God.
3: So it's funny. We're going to this radio convention at the end of the week and the hotel is like a Hilton. And I've been getting text messages from them that if I want to check in now, they'll send me the digital key to the room on my app.
11: Yep.
3: Is that safe?
11: Yep.
8: That's like the new thing now.
6: Yeah, that is safe.
3: That's safe.
11: New thing. I normally use my app versus my key, but yeah.
3: But here's the thing, though, that we can't even get the phone to work for us here at the radio station, let alone I'm going to do this in a hotel room, I'm going to be stuck outside of my hotel room without my phone. I don't know.
6: Well, that's why you got to,
3: can't we just have good old-fashioned keys? I know. Yeah. What's going on, Jamie?
12: Hi. So I wanted to call in. So my friend was drinking and locked herself out of her apartment, and she climbed through the window of her dining room, and she ended up breaking the window at, like, this was like 4 or 5 o'clock in the morning. She ended up getting her apartment complex to pay for it.
6: Wow.
12: And she said that one of the kids broke it, that were playing outside.
3: So she was able to, she was able to fit through the window to go through and do this thing.
12: But she couldn't fit through that.
3: Oh, she
12: couldn't.
8: The window.
3: Oh, she broke the window with her thing. Kev, ask her about how big her thighs are.
8: Oh, my God.
3: What's up, Catherine? Hi.
13: Hey, how's it going? Good morning.
3: Good morning. What's going on?
13: Not much. Just at work doing some labeling.
3: Oh, I love it. Don't get locked out like Lydia just had happen. What's happening?
13: I know. Well, it brought me back to the time when I was bartending and serving, and I got locked out of the restaurant that I worked at, like, 3 a.m. or something. We were almost done closing. It was awful.
3: Wow. So where was this at?
13: So this was at, it's closed now, but it used to be a bar off of Cross Street in Ypsilanti near Eastern Michigan.
3: So you're locked out of the bar at closing time. Do you have your purse and your keys to go home? Because I would have just gone home.
13: The only thing I had was my phone. Both of us only had our phones.
3: Oh my
13: God. I was outside sorting cans.
3: Yeah.
13: And my manager walked outside with the trash and the door closed right behind him.
3: Was
13: he
3: your,
13: left his keys
3: was your
13: the
3: manager
13: counter.
3: Male or female?
13: Male.
3: Do you think the owner of the bar thought you guys were effing around with each other and that's what screwed this up? Because I guarantee you, if I got a call that my cute bartender was hanging out with the male manager, I'm thinking you guys are effing by the dumpster or something.
13: Oh, my gosh. Oh, that's definitely happened at that bar with other people.
3: But. Okay. But it wasn't you. You were legit locked out.
6: It wasn't me.
3: Amanda got locked out of her Amazon van. She drove her Amazon.
14: Oh, my.
3: What did you do?
14: So I didn't know. I had first started, and I didn't know that some of the vans automatically lock behind you after, you know, a certain period of time. So I had went, delivered the package, came back to the van, thought I was about to get in the nice warm van, and it was locked. I had to call my dispatcher. I was all the way in KPAC, Michigan, and our station is in Sterling Heights.
3: Oh, my God.
14: So I had to, exactly, Kevin, exactly, in St. Clair County, somewhere in the middle of nowhere. So luckily, the customer that I was delivering to, they let me, like, chill in their house until my dispatcher came and unlocked the van. But I was out there for literally, like, 45 minutes before the customer even let me chill in their house. But yeah, I got locked
8: out.
14: Oh,
8: thank God for them.
3: Did you just give them a package in the back? Go, here's an extra
8: one. Take your pick.
3: Yeah. Hold on, Melissa. I'm not getting that digital key at the hotel this weekend. What happened to you, or what happened to a customer?
15: A customer, he got locked out of his hotel room somehow, and he was naked, and he come down, so he couldn't get in his room, so he had to come down the front desk, and I think he was a little drunk, but he grabbed the pillow from the couch to cover himself because he was so embarrassed, I think, and he come to the front desk. And so everyone, when he would come in the morning, like, nobody wanted to touch that pillow. He was the guy who was
3: So he actually got in the elevator, went all the way downstairs, grabbed the pillow off of the couch, and then walked up to you at the front desk?
15: Well, I wasn't working in front desk. It was another guy. I worked in the morning. So we always, I would work the morning shift. I would come in. Carlos would have stories.
8: Why was this man naked outside of his room? Where was he going but naked?
3: Get ice.
15: No, I think it was a bunch of teens. A lot of times they get drunk and they go mess with the other people in the other room, like hockey team, hockey parents would like they would.
3: I'm not doing that.
15: They would go get. I don't know. I don't know how he got locked out. I don't know.
3: That's funny.
15: I just know he
3: just don't touch the pillow.
15: Yeah.
3: Hopefully your hotel's not in Cleveland. I'm going to Cleveland this weekend.
15: It was here in Michigan.
3: Oh my God.
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1: 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Real stories. Real laughs. Real dog. 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Live.
3: We have a chance for you to win $1,000 coming up here in a second. Also, second date updates on the way. It's Mojo in the Morning. So you went and looked at that house that you talked about last week that was for sale, huh?
8: We got an appointment. Remember all the excuses they were giving us? Yeah. And I'm like, something is so funky here on their side. Our realtor is like an amazing, and she's a personal friend too. But yeah, we went to look at it yesterday. It's very cool. Very cool. So many feelings when you like, you're like, oh, I don't really need to move, but this house would be so amazing. Mm-hmm. And, you know, it's nice to dream. But
6: real quick, did they reach out to you or did you go to the door or not?
8: No. So their realtor finally responded to ours. We had an appointment yesterday. What's interesting, though, that you say that is Wes got there really early. He was like doing a Costco run for me. So we decided to meet at the house. And he actually met the owner and was like, oh, my God, she's so nice. Now she knows our situation. I know their situation. So I kind of love that that happened because it gave us a ton of insight. And also it gave us FaceTime with her, you know. Beautiful house. And I, you know, like when you walk through a house that you're thinking about potentially buying, like, I don't know if like you did this when you were looking for a house, like, you are allowed, I mean, I open like, because I'm like, what is this door? Oh, it's a closet. Okay. I don't sit there and like go through it, but whatever. So we were in the master bedroom and they have like a cute little walk-in closet. So I peeked in like just to see what it was like. Lydia, you would have died. The person who lives there had this Chanel purse just like laying out. And I was like, oh my God. Oh my God. And I thought to myself, that is very trusting to have out. And I pray to God that nobody would ever take something like that. But I'm sure that that happens in situations where you're trying to sell your house. You've got people walking through it. Like, has anybody ever stolen anything in that situation?
3: Oh, I bet you people have been robbed.
5: You got to ask.
8: I looked at Wes. I was like, oh my God.
3: Do you, when you go through, by the way, call us if you have 844 Mojo Live. Do you go through like their kitchen cabinets too to see how much cabinet space they have? Or is that too intrusive?
8: I've never gone through kitchen cabinets, but like sometimes there's like a door in a hallway and you're like, is this to the garage or like what is this? And so you
5: closet.
8: Do, open, yeah. And like you do want to assess, okay, what's the closet space situation here? So, you know.
3: We went and looked at it. This was years and years ago. We went and looked at a house and I remember they were opening up the kitchen cabinets and I was like, what are you doing? And they're like, they want to see how deep the kitchen cabinets went. And I'm going, that just seems like, I don't know, too much. Like you're going through the stuff.
6: I agree. Look, I want to see it all.
3: You want to go through it all?
6: If you're about to spend money on a home.
3: Would you look inside of her Chanel purse that was sitting there?
8: No, you don't touch personal things like that. But that's why I was like, ooh, she left that out. That is brave. Brave.
3: So if you're going to go buy this house, you want to touch everything. You want to make sure that.
6: Well, I mean,
3: everything works.
6: Absolutely. I want to walk in every closet, every door. Let's go to the basement. Let's see everything.
8: Oh, yeah.
6: It's going to be your house. If
8: in the garage. Yes, absolutely. Yep.
3: That's wild. You know that these homes have definitely got Ring cameras and stuff.
8: Oh, for sure.
3: Right? So they were watching you go through it.
8: I actually didn't see any cameras in this house yesterday. Not that I think about that. Yeah.
6: But if you're buying a home, you don't want any surprises. You want to get the home and be like, I've never looked in this door before.
8: Yeah.
3: Yeah.
6: That's crazy.
3: Yeah. I always want to know, like, how the house... You know, I know that you go get home inspections and stuff, but I always like to see if there's a neighbor or something out. Mm. And if there's a neighbor out, I will ask questions.
8: So...
3: And I have no problem saying, hey, how many times do you see, like, you know... The heating and cooling company coming up in front of this place.
8: We rode our bikes to this house the other day and their neighbor was outside and Wes was like, let's just go up and ask her questions. I'm like, no. And he's like, don't you like I would have questions, you know, about the neighborhood. And I'm like, I'm not doing that. But I don't know.
3: People have
8: done that to me in the house I'm in now, you know, who are thinking about buying in our neighborhood. But.
3: Where they'll ask you questions about the neighborhood.
8: Are there a lot of kids? Is it? Yeah.
6: Oh, I do that when I go apartment shopping.
5: Yeah, same.
6: If I see a neighbor, I'm like, hey, bro, what you think about this?
8: Is it quiet? Are people loud? Like, do they party?
6: I've had good interactions. I've had people keep it a buck with me, like tell me exactly what's going on.
3: Wait, what did they tell you that?
6: I went to a place on Jefferson. I saw a guy walking out when I was walking. I'm like, hey, bro, you live here? He was like, yeah. I'm like, I'm about to go on a tour right now. What do you think? He's like, listen, I'm going to be honest with you, man. I've been here for several years. I enjoy it, but the elevators sometimes mess up. It's starting to get a little ghetto. People Airbnb and they be throwing parties and stuff. He started telling me all of a sudden. I'm like, okay.
8: And you're like, thank you. Glad I asked.
5: That happened to me. For real? There was someone on a tour with the leasing manager. And they were we ran into each other in the elevator. They're like, oh, you live here? What do you think about it? And y'all know how I feel about my apartment building. So yeah, and they were with the leasing manager. So I was just like, it's in a good location.
3: Oh.
5: It is. It's a good location, but that's the only thing good about
6: it. You said a lot, though, by saying a little.
3: Did the leasing manager...
5: They swiftly got off the elevator. They're like, okay, let's go.
3: I have been in situations where you talk about apartments, but I remember situations where you're moving out and they are showing your apartment that you're in.
5: As you're moving?
3: Before you're even moving out. And they're like showing... You got 30 days or whatever, and you're there, and they want
8: to
3: rent the place.
8: That happened to me.
6: They can do that?
3: It's kind of like it's kind of like selling a house where people have to come.
6: Wow, that's crazy.
3: Yeah, they're looking through.
6: I don't want nobody in my... Nah, bro. Take your shoes off. The same rules apply.
8: You would have been very happy yesterday. They had the booty covers.
6: Yeah, you got to put the booty
8: on. They had the little covers.
3: Wait, so they actually did make you do that?
8: Oh, they said either take off your shoes or put on the little... shower caps.
6: Yes, I still live here.
3: Interesting. Mm-hmm. I don't think I would think of doing that.
6: You can't be there, right?
3: Yeah.
6: As the homeowner, you're not allowed to be there while they're walking through.
3: They say it's not good.
8: Correct. Like this woman that Wes met left.
3: Yeah.
8: Like she was on her way out when he got there.
3: Don't be looking. What are you thinking?
6: Making noises.
3: Are you guys?
8: It is a possibility.
5: Wow. Yeah.
8: I don't know.
3: You'll never move.
6: It's a huge step.
3: You love it.
8: I love my house. I love my neighbor. I am. And that's why Wes yesterday was like, okay, we have to take like some of the emotion out of this. He is such a logical facts guy.
3: Yeah.
8: And I'm the emotional one.
5: That's why y'all work.
8: Yeah.
3: Would you let your kids determine whether or not?
8: And that was another part of the discussion yesterday.
3: So you would actually say,
8: my kids are out of town right now. So, you know, that's why I'm like, I would want them to just put in their two cents.
3: Mm-hmm. But you're going to let your kid, like if you love the house, you're going to let if Smith goes, I don't like it. You're going to, all right, we're not getting it.
8: It would be so hard for me. It would be very hard for me.
6: Because you got to live in it longer than they do, though.
8: I know.
6: Like they'll be grown and gone at a certain point.
3: But you want them to.
8: But I want them to
6: love it while they're there.
8: Yeah.
3: All right.
8: Nobody stole anything? Come on, you guys. No. I'm disappointed.
3: So here are the texts for this one. Misfit Shelley says, make sure you get a sewer inspection done. I don't know. Maybe she had a bad sewer issue. Or she knows that Shannon takes big, loud duties.
6: I've had that before where I went to a house and loved it and was about to buy it. It was in Rosedale Park in Detroit. It was a beautiful neighborhood, beautiful home. Loved it. Ready to put an offer down. Brought in the inspector. He brought me down. He was doing his thing. He was like, hey, come here for a second. He was down in the basement. He was like, I wouldn't buy this house, bro.
3: Oh, wow.
6: I'm telling you. He was like, I'm going to tell you this right now. This.
3: That's what his job is.
6: Yeah.
3: Kept it real with Brandon, what's up?
17: Yes, I was calling up hidden things in a house. So I was about to buy a house a few years ago, and loved it in Farmington Hills. And basically, my wife and I were ready to put in an offer. My dad called, like, hey, how's the house? He said, it's beautiful. He said, let me come check it out first. I was like, Dad, I'm a grown man. I got this. He comes, look at the house. He goes in the basement. He's like, what's the full wall there for? I said, what full wall? My dad taps the wall. The entire wall falls down, and there is a tunnel inside.
6: What? Uh-oh. You got the underground railroad?
17: I'm not mad if it was the Prohibition or the Underground Railroad, but I was scared to death. My dad just gave me a look.
6: It's time to go.
3: Did you look and see if there were, like, bodies in there or anything?
17: Man, we left immediately.
8: Oh, my God.
3: But think about the man cave you could have down in that basement.
6: Literally. There's some men in the cave.
3: I mean, that's like one of those speakeasies you can have with your friends.
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3: All right, why are you not getting a call back? We're going to find out this morning here, the second date update. I'm a little worried, though, Mario, because I know you're getting ghosted, Mario, and we're getting ghosted, too, because we lost Allie. We're trying to get her back.
4: Oh,
3: we got her back. Good. Okay. Mario.
5: Oh. Hi.
3: How are you?
5: I'm all right. How about you?
3: Good. Mario, sounds so sad. This is tough. So you guys went out on a date, and she is not contacting you at all. She has not returned one text message from the time that you actually had your date.
5: Yeah. It sucks.
3: All right. So we're going to find out what's going on. Have you ever had this happen to you before? Do you ever struggle with dating?
5: It's probably happened like a couple times before.
3: So where you've gone out with somebody and then they just didn't seem interested? Did they not tell you why?
5: Yeah, it's usually just like, you know, been ghosted after like first date or two, you know.
3: Do they just seem like they're busy, or do they actually give you a reason as to why they don't want to be going out again?
5: I don't really know. Kind of just never get back to me, you know?
3: All right. I want you to say hello to Allie. She's on the phone with us right now.
5: Hey.
6: Hi.
5: What's up?
3: Hey,
6: Allie. Hi. Hello. How's everyone?
3: Allie, you can hear how down he is over the fact that he has not talked to you. What's going on?
6: Yeah. Well, I actually just wanted to say to everybody that over text, he was really flirty. We were always talking every day. I don't think there was a second hour, minute that went by where we weren't talking to each other. The texts were vibrant, flirtatious. And I was really excited to go on the date with him. And I don't know if it was, you know, first date jitters, but once we, you know, got into the restaurant and I saw him for the first time, he wasn't as talkative as he was over text. He was quiet.
4: Maybe he was nervous.
3: Did he sound like he sounds right now with us right now? Because I feel like he's giving us a little bit of nervous energy.
6: Yeah, he did. He didn't even make eye contact, though.
3: So
7: maybe it was Twitter fingers. Some people are way more lively in who they can pretend to be when they're not in front of you. And then they, you know, ball up when they get into the real mix.
6: I actually believe that he had some assistance from ChatGPT. So it's like he's got no social skills. He's really awkward.
3: You think that he was having chat with you and that was not his speak?
6: Correct.
3: He was chat fishing you ChatGPT.
6: Yes.
4: Why do you think that, other than just him being awkward in person
8: and nervous?
4: Yeah.
6: Well, because the text messages were very flirtatious, if you get what I'm saying. And I feel like you, to be like that way over a screen, and then to be so, it's like a light switch, you know, day and night. That to be so like awkward in person, it's like, were you having some sort of assistance? It was very awkward, and I don't know.
3: Mario, let me ask you a couple quick questions here. First off, Mario, do you ever look for assistance
7: from Luigi?
3: I mean, sometimes I will say this to you. Sometimes with texting, you know, if it gives me hey, this could be something to send back, like, yeah, fine, or whatever the emoji is, I will have it do it. But I don't think I've ever had it actually fully communicate. Have you ever done that?
5: I mean, I've, like, used it for, like, ideas in the past.
3: So you've never done...
8: Conversations with girls?
3: Did you use it with Allie?
5: I mean... Kinda, yeah.
3: What? Did you use it to figure out where you guys were going to go on your date or what you were planning on doing?
5: No, just like how to respond sometimes, so you know.
7: He needed to know.
3: So you wait. So you did. So she's not wrong in the fact that you actually were having AI basically tell Allie everything that you were hoping to say.
5: I mean, like a little bit, yeah.
3: Would you feel as a guy or a woman, whoever, whatever you are, would you feel like if you found out that somebody was using it to communicate with you?
8: If it was a crutch, if they were relying very heavily on it, yeah, because then I don't get a good sense of you or your personality.
7: It'll never work.
4: But if you just need like a, I don't know, check the grammar or something like that.
8: That's different. Totally understand. That's yeah, that is so different because then it's this when we're face to face and, you know, your personality doesn't match the personality that ChatGPT gave you, right. There's an issue.
7: We having a conversation. I got to wait 3 minutes for you to respond. Like, this is going to get old quick.
3: You can tell, by the way, that it's not me when it's punctuated. Like when there's punctuation on the thing.
8: When the word clothes is spelled not like cloth. I know you do something.
3: Believe me, right? Or I always, my thing is dot, dot, dot. I don't like doing, you know, usually commas and a lot of stuff. Mm-hmm. You know, usually the commas only come through spell check. Or through, you know, asking Claude, please help me with this thing.
7: Chatfish be real, though. Like, say you talking to a girl and y'all texting and y'all saying, when we see each other, it's going to be this, that, and that. And then y'all get face to face and it's like, okay, why are we slow walking this thing?
3: Hey, Allie, I actually put him on hold so that he can't hear this. But to be honest with you, how much of a bore was he?
6: Oh, my gosh. I had to keep going to the bathroom all throughout the conversation. And at one point I even thought about, you know, doing the good old, like, I gotta go to the bathroom, like never returning.
3: Yeah.
6: Had to cover my mouth a couple times with the napkin to hide a yawn or the menu with hiding on, but
3: he just wouldn't talk.
8: I feel bad for him because I feel like maybe he is nervous. Maybe this is just his personality and he'll find somebody and it's just, it's not you.
3: Or he won't.
8: Like,
3: have you ever been out with somebody? Like, I've been out with people before that honestly gave nothing. Like, I will tell you that it's
4: exhausting.
3: It is exhausting. You like, you're carrying the entire thing. And I will say that, and I'm not talking dating wise. I've been out with clients before where we've gone on lunches before, and I'm like going, this person's got nothing to talk about here right now. Why are we here? Like, what's going on? 844-MOJO-LIVE, 844-665-6548. If you've ever gone on a date with somebody and that date couldn't communicate with you, what do you do? Or in this case, has anybody ever busted somebody that they've been in a relationship with sending you a text that you know they didn't write? Somebody else wrote it for them or something else wrote it for them. What would you do in this case? Let me ask Lydia real quick. Lydia, what would you do in this case? You date, if you went on a date with a guy that you couldn't actually have a verbal conversation with, but he was better on text, would you send him off on his way and say, just text me?
1: Yeah, why not? I mean, you could still try to get to know somebody that way.
3: But it's not him though. It's him using.
1: Yeah, but maybe he's just, like, you know, it's probably nerves. Yeah.

0: is it August 3rd already? Diabolical, right? 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
14: Yo, it's going to be mostly sunny and warmer. Highs near 82 tonight. Crystal clear sky with lows near 59.
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My name is EJ. 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

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The Ordinary. As you listen to the song, you're taking away this beautiful love story without really having to think about it.

0: 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Is it ever okay to tell your friend how you feel about their partner?
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2: But you know what's funny? 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

0: 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My name is EJ. Hey, we're talking about, is it ever okay to tell your friend how you feel about their partner?
1: So I think it's absolutely fine to tell your friends that you don't like their significant other.
2: Okay.
1: But I feel like there's a really, really fine line between that and trying to break them up. 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
0: I mean, why not? 1055

Bruh, shout out to my girl Zara Larsson. I feel like she definitely had the song of the summer this year, man. 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My name is EJ. You trying to win that gas card? 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

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I don't know about you, but I love spending other people's money. So if you're looking for that keyword so you can spend our cash, I got you next.

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0: 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Is it ever okay to tell a friend how you feel about their partner?
1: Hey, I think it's very important that your friend tells you if they don't like your significant other. I have a friend, she tells me every time, and I don't listen to her, but she always ends up right. So I think it's very important.
2: Do you look at her like she's a hater because she's not in a relationship?
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2: Does she ever say, I told you so?
1: All the time. All the time.
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I mean, it's going to be hard to put that genie back

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0: Turn on our 55 Detroit's number one hit music station. My name is EJ, being hella nosy on this Monday afternoon. You want to know why? Because we're asking, is it ever okay to tell a friend how you feel about their partner?
1: I want to say no, because I've done it before, and it was actually a family member, and I wish I didn't say anything, because you really got to just let people make their own mistakes, and it's awkward. It's all get out, especially when they marry that person.
0: Yeah, that's hella awkward.
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1: 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It could be us calling you to let you know that you've just won. Good luck.

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It is our summer of cars, cash, and gas. 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

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And listen, we're playing a lot of your favorite music, obviously. Mm-hmm. And we're also going to be hooking you up with a lot of cash and cars as well. 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

0: 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Jen,
1: you don't trust plumbers?
2: Yeah, I think they're one of those professions where they seem innocent, nice guy, trying to fix all the piping inside of your house. But in all reality, I think that they are a cheating profession.
1: Well, what do you mean by that?
2: I think that they cheat a lot. I think like any of the trades, and they do great work, electricians, mechanics, any of those.
1: They cheat at what? Profession?
2: They cheat on the, they're like cheaters.
3: They're sleeping with the woman in the house, getting their work done?
2: They are professional side pieces.
1: Mitchell, hey, go ahead and talk to Jed. This ain't me, by the way. But this ain't me, Mitchell. I'm on your side, Mitchell.
4: I can dig it, brother. This is Mitchie the plumber, man. I've been with my wife 18 years this December. Never cheated.
1: Let me ask you a question then, Mitchell, with that. Let me ask you a question with that, because you love your wife. But have you ever had anyone while you're in another home try to, like, come on to you?
4: It definitely happened.
1: No way.
4: It's just not for me.
1: No way. I mean, Jed, instead of hating on plumbers, why not become one?
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Also love the fact that you are going to get qualified for Mojo Summer of Cars, Cash, and Gas. Let's make that happen. And let's do three songs. 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

0: Coming up on the next Mojo in the Morning, we bust another cheater with the War of the Roses. 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

0: Joe shows on Channel 955. Ashley, what's in the news? What's happening?
1: So, according to a new report, the movie Barbie may not be getting a sequel after all. And it's all because the CEO and the president, Warner Brothers, was shocked by the salary request by Margot Robbie and Ryan Gosling. So, Ryan Gosling is looking for a salary in the range of $20 million. By the way, the first Barbie movie brought in nearly $1.5 billion at the box office. So, I'm sure Margot Robbie

If you think your family's weird, at least you're not Mario Lopez right? and his niece. And if you don't know what we're referring to, just Google that.

0: 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We're on Detroit's number one hit music station, Channel 955. Still thinking about Mario Lopez and his niece.
1: Why did you show me that video, Joe?
0: Because if I had to watch it, so did you. And if you are wondering what we're talking about, once again, just look up Mario Lopez and his niece, and you'll find it right away, even though he deleted the tweet. But
1: it's never gone on the internet.
0: Can't really delete it. Hey, your shot to get qualified for Mojo Summer of Cars, Cash, and Gas. 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We're two songs.

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0: 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We are busting cheaters with the War of the Roses.
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2: No, Mario Lopez made a video with his niece that you would never want to do with your uncle.
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0: 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Hey.
1: Hey, Joe. I had to call you because I have the best son-in-law plumber in the world.
2: So
1: I
2: love it.
1: As a matter of fact, I told my daughter, who I love dearly, that if they ever got divorced, I was going to keep him and get rid of her.
3: Wow. He must be the one for real.
4: When you hear this, then.
1: He is so good. They met in high school. They've been married for 24 years, happily married. Of course, they have their ups and downs, but they stuck it out. And he is like the best plumber, best son-in-law. So give one. About plumbers.
4: That's right. Hey, I'm pro plumber. Jed's the one that's
2: not. I'm not pro plumber. I'm only saying
4: exactly. You are not pro plumber. How dare you?
2: I'm saying this because of all the stuff being said in the Facebook group.
4: Jules, you think that Jed actually is right, and you would like to add on to that list of cheating professions?
5: All right, yo, Jed is on the nail with that one because sometimes. The plumber, he's definitely laying that pipe and I'm clogging the pipes.
3: I like that.
5: But I definitely want to say mechanics and mobile mechanics are other ones that, yeah, they definitely get around. I used to be a mechanic handyman. I'm still a handyman. And I literally used to get messages on my Facebook Messenger and be like, hey, my car won't start. Can you come take a look at it? I don't have no money, but LOL, splash emoji. I'd be like, nah, I'll go just take a look at it. We ain't got to do nothing like that. And yeah. It was kind of crazy, you know, and it would always happen. I literally would just take my phone and show it to Naomi and be like, yo, this is crazy. And she would just laugh like, wow, that is crazy.
4: We are pro plumber.
3: Yes,
4: well,
3: we are.
4: Let me change that. Ashley and I are pro plumber. It seems like Jed isn't. And Terry, you can go after Jed, not me. Terry, 20 years you've been plumbing. Yep. And I hear that a lot of customers will come onto you, huh?
6: Yes, I've been doing plumbing for 20 years, and I've always had customers hit on me instead of me hitting on customers.
4: Damn. And have you ever acted on that? Like, you're probably in a relationship now, right?
6: Oh, yeah, definitely. I'm married.
4: When you were single, did you ever act on any of those flirtations?
6: Negative.
4: No way.
3: I got another question. This is off topic.
6: I love my job. I love my job so much.
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19: 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I'm from the dirty, but that Chico nice. 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

0: Today's show has officially been dedicated. I thought it was going to be dedicated yesterday when I was thinking about it. To Legos and you. But yeah. It's dedicated to Mario Lopez.
1: Yeah.
0: I'm sorry.
1: Because he's creepy for this.
0: Maybe you can get an AI Lego set of him and his niece.
1: Nah, I wouldn't even want it. Mm-mm. I wouldn't want it.
0: Channel 955. You can check out that video. I mean, he deleted it, but it's everywhere.
1: Still there.

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0: Wake up to the next Mojo in the morning. We are busting cheaters with the War of the Roses.
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0: It's Mojo in the Morning, channel 955. Yeah.

0: this. It's just not, well, I don't know. Why do you have an issue with me backing into my spot?
1: To me, it's just, I have an issue with it. I have an issue with it because why do you spend all that time getting into work when you're trying to just get into work?
0: Because I don't want to spend any time if someone attacks me.
2: Mm-hmm.
1: Yeah. But you do realize if they attack you and they have a gun and they can shoot towards the passenger seat if you're driving out, if you're pulling out.
0: Yeah, you have but no protection. Do understand that, like, I would have to back up, then put it in drive after that, and then hopefully I have enough room to turn around. They could easily box in my car. If I'm moving forward, I just immediately duck my head.
1: Well, that's okay. Then that doesn't work. That if you do box in your car.
2: No, wait, what?
0: I think half the times he's just trying to argue his one side and he can't hear other things.
2: Backing into your parking spot is just going to save you time from anybody trying to attack you. Yes, you know they might be coming at you, but at least you have a chance to get away. The whole point of backing in is to get away.
0: It's also like if you go to like a Lions, Tigers, Pistons, like if you go to like a crowded game or something like that, no one ever lets anyone backing out. Like, it's significantly harder to get out of a parking spot, like, in a crowded place. You could at least agree with that. If you can drive forward, then you're creeping forward and you're making the eye contact with the people. And it's like, stop your car. I'm moving out now. If you're backing up, at least it's for me as a driver, if someone's backing up, I'm not letting them out. Are you kidding me?
1: Well, then you're an
0: evil. I got to get home. You're not letting people in either.
1: Be courteous of others. Plus, you're going to be sitting in the parking garage anyway if you're leaving a sporting event or a concert.
0: This guy will argue anything.
2: He will.
0: Just to make his point, even when he's not making a good point.
1: You're wrong. I'm right on this.
2: You're wrong.
1: I'm right on this one.
0: Your words can't even get out correctly without you. Go ahead. Try it one more time and be concise about it.
1: No, I'm good.
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13: 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You know them old sugar daddy. 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

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You know, I'm not going to lie. 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

0: Hey, it's Bianca on Channel 955 Detroit's number one hit music station. So I was just talking about how Tarik Skubal got traded to the Dodgers. And this was his reaction. He was getting a little emotional after his trade. Listen to this.
1: Yeah. Sorry. Yeah, it's exciting. You know, I'm excited. They got a good group. You know, you hear everything across the way. I'm excited, though.
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